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1: Well, about 2 years ago for Lent, we gave up everything from drinking beer, soda, to derogatory music, anything and everything just to try to get closer to God. 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And after that, that's when I found your guys' station. And then I realized that I feel good after I listened to the music. So I just kept it going. So it's been almost 3 years now where we just listened to your guys' station and literally radically changed our life in every possible way that we can ever imagine.
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You know, I deliver overnight for Amazon, and I just ran up and downstairs all for the last couple hours. I'm sweaty, I'm gross, I'm tired, I'm headed home. I was just on the line with my rental company. Our rent is going through the roof. My husband and I are both looking for jobs. As soon as I hung up, I heard Worship Through It on the radio, and then you said, your breakthrough's coming through, I know it. And I was in prayer for that at that very moment. So thank you so much.

0: so good. Just when she needed it, the right song at the right time. That's the hallmark of Spirit 105.3. It's Andy, who's normally here.
1: Yep.
0: Has been for the past few weeks. Just good to have you here, Andy. And I'm Lisa. I'm here because it's the Grateful Fall Fundraiser. You can call and give. A couple of people just did. We're so grateful for people who called 206-333-1053. I just gave my gift, and Andy called me, he called me Grandma Giver because I had to put my readers on. So rude.
1: What?
0: So rude. 206-333-1053. I can't see without my readers. Or spirit1053.com. That's where I gave. And Andy, I just wanted to say that I gave in honor of what you said about Chelsea. Mm-hmm. I took the Chelsea Challenge, who's been 6 years clean. Josh, who's here in the studio with us right now, he gave.
1: Oh.
0: So appreciate your gift of $50. I saw that pop up. I'm like, that's you, Josh. And then Joe from Auburn just gave $125.
1: Thank you.
0: He texted give to 89419.
1: And we had Young from Seattle just give $20. Thank you so much.
0: Oh,
1: it's everybody jumping in at every level. And you're wondering, like, giving why? What's going on? Well, Spirit 105.3 is listener-supported, community-supported, has been that way for years and years and years. And if you've gotten encouragement from the music and the messages, well, this is your chance to then provide that for somebody else. Like Chelsea, who we were talking about a little while ago, she's a recovering addict, 6 years clean, and she says, the thing that keeps me from going back to my past is every morning I turn on Spirit 105.3.
0: Isn't that great?
1: I listen every day to hear the messages that I can worship through anything.
0: Praise God. We're just praising God. And we're going to keep this fundraiser going till Friday. And we're just going to tell stories. We're just going to tell stories of what Jesus is doing. We're going to give you the phone number. We're going to talk about Jesus. We're going to tell you stories from our own lives. 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But this is kind of like a homecoming week where we just like, we pull back the curtain and we're like, this is who we are. This is what we're about. This is what we're doing. 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
1: That was two times. Generous.

0: for listening to Spirit 105.3. I'm Lisa and Andy's here. Josh is running things behind the scenes. We appreciate him and a whole team of people answering the phones and working tirelessly behind the scenes to make this grateful fall fundraiser possible. Okay, I'm going to tell a story about Andy, and then after I tell the story, his reaction will probably be funny, I'm guessing, or he will talk about why supporting the station matters, because that's why we're here, so I'm sure he will. So his wife asked him this past weekend to get the dog groomed.
1: Oh, no.
0: She said, honey, the dog is dirty, and Napoleon needs to be groomed. Well, Andy didn't want to spend the money. So he said, well, I do my own hair every day. I have clippers, or once a week, however, I don't know how often he shaves his head, but whatever. And so he said, I will groom my own dog. So he groomed Napoleon and he showed me the pictures. I'm like, oh my word. It's like the dog has the mange. It's like the dog is ruined. The dog is ruined. So he had to go and take the emergency visit. An emergency visit to the groomers. Basically, the dog is shaved. It looks like a pig. No offense to Napoleon. And so the point of the message is, you know, sometimes you know what you're supposed to do and you know how much it's going to cost, but you try to circumvent it. You're like, no, I'll do something different. Like, if God is calling you, see, I'm making this about the fundraiser, mm-hmm. Andy. If God is calling you to give, maybe you should just give and not try to do something different.
1: And if you give $1,000 right now, I will post that picture of my dog. I'll text it to you, or we can post it on the Spirit 105.3 Facebook if they give me access. Here's the other part that you don't know, Lisa. My wife, after she was very upset with me because it's her dog, she goes, why did you do it? You knew I asked you just to get the dog groomed. Why did you not do it? She's like, was it because you're afraid we don't have enough money? And I think that's what it comes down to. Like, the deeper thing is I'm just not trusting God for even simple things like the money to groom our dog. Yeah, I don't have to tell you that it's been tough times with grocery bills, gas, you know, filling up your car. I am not immune to that. I'm going through that too. And I realized I had a deeper heart issue that I had to work with. And so I had to say this to myself. And maybe you have to say this to yourself right now too. What am I not trusting God with? What am I not trusting God with? I didn't trust God to provide grooming for my dog. Guess what? I still had to pay for the groomer later that day. And I wasted my entire Saturday morning. And then my wife was not happy with me. So what's that thing where you're going to try to do it on your own, where God says, don't worry about it. Trust me for it. If he's put it on your heart to do it, he'll take care of it. So if he's been putting it on your heart to give and you've been listening and you keep going, I don't know, I'm not sure, and you feel guilty about it, I get it. I'm there too. But the good news is when you put it in God's hands, he's going to groom the dog way better than you ever will. Whatever that looks like in your life, I'm not sure.
0: It's a metaphor for something.
1: It's something. Something like it. You doing it, you won't be able to do it as well as God will do it when you trust him right now.
0: Well, that's a great message from my heart. I was just kind of picking on Andy because I love him. But I'm thinking now there are some things I'm not trusting God with. Mm. I feel some conviction. Sometimes it's hard. You know, it's difficult to trust God with your finances. Mm-hmm. It's difficult to step out and say, oh, okay, I'm going to be in a relationship after I've been hurt so many times, or I'm going to take a risk of this new job or this new town. It's difficult. And maybe supporting Spirit 105.3 is one of those things, because you're like, I just don't know about the finances. Start at $10 a month. That's what Chelsea did. Chelsea, who celebrated her freedom from addiction for 6 years, she said, I can do $10 a month. I pray that God blesses her, and maybe over time she can increase it by a little bit here and there over the years that come. So we're just going to ask you to step out in faith. Just groom the dog. Just get the dog groomed.
1: Deliver it. Bring the dog to the groomer. Don't do it yourself.
0: Yeah, don't do it yourself. Just say yes. Say yes to what you know you're supposed to do.
1: Yeah.
0: Call 206-333-1053. 206-333-1053. Somebody gives $1,000. He said he'd post that picture on the Spirit 105.3 Facebook page, and it is worth every penny.
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0: Nothing can steal your joy. Because it says in God's word that the joy of the Lord is your strength. 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And if you come to Spirit 105.3 every single day to get that joy, to keep going. And joy is not dependent on circumstances. So you can be going through the storms, through the things, through all the stuff, and still have joy. And when people go, well, why are you joyful right now? You're going through it. You can just say, Jesus gives me joy through Spirit 105.3. And that's why this fall fundraiser is so important. People like you, so many others that are listening that need joy and want to give joy to others, everyone else that needs it. This is how you give. The number is 206-333-1053, spirit1053.com.
1: All right. Can we stop that music for just a moment, Josh? I just want to have your attention and let you know that Karen in Clinton and a friend in Aberdeen combined, we've got a $1,000 challenge right now. This is going to go for 30 minutes. Every gift is doubled up to $1,000. The last time we did a $1,000 challenge, it was not hit.
0: Mm-mm.
1: So I just want to encourage you to be a part. If it's on your heart, if you know what you're supposed to do, do what you're supposed to do. Amen. Mm-hmm. You know, that's kind of like the message, right, of life for me. It's like God says, I need you to do this, and I resist, I hem-haw, I make excuses, and then somebody else ends up doing it. And I go, God, when will I learn? Mm. Today is a great day to just say yes and to whatever God's leading you to do. So if you have peace about it, you know you want to support. And Andy, we have a friend listening right now. They decided to give 6 months ago or a year ago, but they got busy.
0: Mm.
1: We've got a friend listening right now. They gave in the past, but they had to stop because finances. But finances are better. It's a welcome back Wednesday for them. Come back into the fold. Give that gift you'd already decided to give. And now you can help release that $1,000 from Karen in Clinton and a friend in Aberdeen. It's a $1,000 dollar for dollar match. It starts right now.
0: All right. And you're giving, of course, for you, right? We're talking about joy and how you can find joy in every moment. But Brian also found joy. And he went through some tough stuff. He said, God's walked me out of severe depression and dangerous thoughts more times than I can count using Spirit 105.3. So he said, there was a lot of times I felt down, I was depressed, felt like a failure. And then I turned on Spirit. And he says, there was always something that God says back to me about how much he loves me and how he's there for me.
1: Praise God. That is exactly why we're asking you to be generous right now. 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We're going to give you a song that just kind of accentuates that story. Where would I be if I didn't have Jesus by Peter Burton? And as this song plays, will you get your gift doubled? That includes monthly gifts, a gift of $1,000. It would all be added in, done, one and done, 1K club, leadership gift, standing in the gap with that $1,000. Could it happen during this song? I don't know. But everything is doubled up to $1,000 and it starts right now. A friend from Aberdeen and Karen from Clinton will double your gift.
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1: 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We'll send you a link. All right, here we go.

0: at God and what he's doing in your life. It's exciting when you share your testimony, your story with us. People texting in at 206-333-1053 or calling that number to give during the Grateful Fall fundraiser with Lisa and Andy. Just before we started this $1,000 challenge, I wanted to give a shout out to a few people we haven't thanked yet. Young from Seattle gave a gift.
1: Thank you.
0: Thank you. We mentioned Chelsea. There was a couple of gifts. One from University Place. Dan and Cindy gave. Goldie from Seattle gave a gift. Thanks for that. And then Erica from Shoreline gave $50.
1: Thank you.
0: And then Winnie from Bremerton gave $50.
1: A month.
0: Oh, that was a monthly gift.
1: Mm-hmm.
0: That was the Chelsea Challenge coming to fruition right there between Erica and... Thank you, Erica, by the way. We love you. Tracy from Auburn gave $317 at spirit1053.com. Just before we started the $1,000 challenge, Leanne from Algona, I think, gave $125. Thank you. Thank you. And then we started the challenge. Karen from Clinton and a listener from Aberdeen... They're doubling everything that comes in up to $1,000. And then you want to say what happened, Andy?
1: We had Andrea from Snohomish who gives already and said, hey, I want to bump up my monthly gift. And now she's giving $55 a month.
0: Thank you.
1: Thank you. And then we had Dan from Cedro Woolley give $55 as well. So now here's what's left in this challenge to be doubled. It is...
0: $250.
1: Yep, $250. $250 right now.
0: Look at God, look at God, look at God. In one song, you did that. Now $250 is all that's left in that $1,000 challenge.
1: You're looking in the sky and you wonder, why do birds fly in a V formation? It's for energy conservation because the first one takes most of the wind resistance. It's visual assurance because it helps them keep track of each other and avoid collisions. It helps them communicate with each other. And they take turns taking the lead. So when the front one gets tired, they'll go to the back. The entire flock can fly 71% faster than if each bird flew alone. It's the same thing here with Spirit 105.3 during this fall fundraiser. We're just like, you know, those birds. We need each other. And if you want to go fast, you go alone. But if you want to go far, you go together.
0: You go together.
1: Mm-hmm. It is right out of nature. And so we're going together. You don't have to raise the whole Spirit 105.3 budget. You don't have to be a billionaire to be part of this. You don't even have to be a thousandaire to be part of this. Whatever God's placed on your heart, this is just your chance to be in front of the formation, if just for a moment, because the people that have given they're back. They've already done it. Now this is your chance to be in the front and say, I want to be front and center. I want to show the PNW that Jesus is still on the throne. He's still in charge. He's not done with us. He's not done with me. He's not done with Seattle or any other place. Right here, right now, you can make the decision to say, Jesus, I want you and your name in more places all across the Pacific Northwest.
0: That's what Chelsea did a couple of minutes ago when she said, yes, I'll do $10 a month. And she was honoring her sobriety.

0: This is Amber. Why do I listen? Oh, I've come from quite a dark life. The enemy could try to kill, rob, and destroy. But the one thing he cannot take is my joy. I found Jesus recently, gave my life to Christ, and I don't want anything else. I came from addiction. A nurse at a hospital when I had my second son gave me my first Bible, and I have never looked back. If I'm feeling kind of disconnected or, I guess, low in my faith, it is extremely uplifting because, you know, I'm almost through the Bible for the first time, and God's word truly does speak to me and encourages me, and so does all the music that you play. And I absolutely love Spirit 105.3.
1: About what God is doing in her life. There's something so beautiful about coming to Christ, especially a little bit later in life, being set free. You just know. And so if you don't know Jesus, we're inviting you to say yes to him. If you need a Bible, text us. We'll get you one. Praise God for what he's doing. 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
2: 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There's two types of people. So let me know which one you are. Person A, and this is usually who I am. Person A says, I need 100% to get from point A to point B in life. Person B says, I'm going to trust God to get from A to B with less than 100% and watch God take me to C.
1: Oh, that's so good.
2: Person A thinks person B is crazy, and really the other way too. So you just have to decide which type of crazy you want to be. Do you? And this is the choice you got to make, and it's a daily choice, maybe minute by minute for you and for me, to make the choice to either trust yourself or trust the creator of the universe.
1: Wow. Who has all the resources, whose shoulders are broad enough to carry what you're carrying. Yeah. Wow. That's good. That'll preach. I'm going to think about that a lot. Hey, think about this. Ariana from Renton just gave $60.
2: Thank you. So
1: now we're only 190 away from this $1,000 being added in. Thank you. Hey, Andy, you've been doing some math. Mm-hmm. And so I have a question, by the way, if you want to be the one who makes this $1,000 get added in from Karen in Clinton and a listener in Aberdeen, text GIVE to 89419. Andy will send you a link. Did you say we were approaching 33% of the goal for this fundraiser?
2: Yeah. Yeah, isn't that great? Which is great because it's a three-day fundraiser, so like pacing really, really well. Although there's a little bit of catch-up to get there in the next 20 minutes. So well, if you could do that $1,000 gift, oh, that would be huge right now.
1: If we can add in this $1,000,
2: that would be huge too.
1: How far are we from hitting 33%? Did you do that math?
2: Yeah, about $4,000. $2,000 away.
1: Okay, great. Yeah. If you were thinking, I wanted to do something significant, I wanted to make a difference, could you get us to 33% with a $2,000 gift? Or that'd be four friends saying, I can do 40 a month. Maybe that's your gift. $40 a month, that's $1.33 a day. Four friends doing that were there. I'm just going to make one more suggestion. If we had four friends do $500 as a gift. So, yeah, first things first, we're $190 away, I think. Yeah, that's right. $190 away from adding in the $1,000, which will get us pretty close to 33%.
2: Maria from Everett just gave $35.
1: Thank you so much.
2: Thank you. So now I'm like about $150 and finishing off this match would be huge. Thank you. Again, the number is 206-333-1053, 206-333-1053, spirit1053.com, because you have to decide every moment of every day to trust yourself or trust the creator of the universe?
1: Oh, I just got to think about that a lot.
2: It's tough. It is. You know? I struggle with that too.
1: Yeah, like I think I've got it. I'm tough. I got this. I can make it happen. I'm resilient. I'm resourceful. I'm responsible. And I fall down like a little girl.
2: Mm.
1: It's like, God, I've scraped my knee in this life. And he's like, I have everything you need. Just look at me. You can trust me with all of it. Your kids, your finances, your future, your health. Yeah, thank you for trusting God with your finances during this fundraiser. Now, by the end of this song, Andy said how far away we are. I think he said $150 away.
2: Mm-hmm. Yep.
1: Yeah, okay. Karen from Clinton is just ready. Along with a friend in Aberdeen, they will add in $1,000 at the end of this song. $150 will take care of it. Thank you for being as generous as you can when you come to Spirit1053.com. 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

0: So great to hear the truth along with you right now. So glad that you got to hear that song and that you're listening to Spirit 105.3. Andy is here, as he has been for the past few weeks in the afternoon. I'm Lisa. They just can't keep me out of the building when we're having the fundraisers because I get so excited and encouraged by hearing the stories of what Jesus has been doing in the lives of real people just like you. And speaking of some real people just like you, Karen from Clinton and a friend from Aberdeen wanted to give $1,000 if $1,000 came in. And we were shooting to have that happen before 6. What happened, Andy? Oh, before Andy tells you what happened, I'll just tell you how to get in touch. If you want to give and be a part of this fundraiser, we're getting so close to 33%. You can come to spirit1053.com or text GIVE to 89419.
1: Okay, so Ariana from Renton checked in. Maria from Everett. Christine from Lake Stevens. And then it was down to $150. And we said that right before the that last song.
0: Yeah.
1: Someone at $150 can finish this thing. Angel from Lake Stevens says, I'll do it.
0: Thank you.
1: She gave $150. Thank you. Woo!
0: Thank you so much.
1: The match was met.
0: Yes, we can add in that $1,000. And now we've got about 10 minutes together. We got time for two more songs. And Andy was doing big boy math because he was telling me that we were getting close to 33% on day one. And it's only 3 days. Mm-hmm. That was feeling really healthy and positive and good. And I was asking him now, okay, well, we're going to add in that $1,000 from our friend in Aberdeen and Karen. How close are we to 33%, Andy?
1: $1,600.
0: Okay, $1,600 away with two songs.
1: Mm-hmm.
0: If you made a decision listening this morning, earlier today, you were listening to Erica and John, you made the decision, but you didn't have time. Or maybe in the middle of the day on your lunch break, you were listening to Sarah and Scott, and you're like, I'm going to do it. And now here you are listening again. This is your moment. Don't delay. Call 206-333-1053.
1: Looking for, that would be 5 people doing $30 a month, $1 a day.
0: Okay.
1: And I just think about the things I spend way more than $1 a day on. And I think, boy, this encouragement is free for me 24/7. I could easily do $1 a day to this ministry. And actually, my family has. We are in at that $1 a day level here.
0: Thank you.
1: Can you join my family and so many others that says, I believe, you know, for less than the price that it will cause you to fill up like half of your gas tank, you can fill up your hope tank for you and for so many others. When you give that $30 a month, $1 a day right now, you and 4 other friends get Spirit 105.3 to the third of the way through the fundraiser. What a cool mile marker.
0: Really great. So, okay, we're $1,600 away. We've got two songs to get there. So, yeah, if you just give what's on your heart at the end of this song, we'll tell you how close. And if you know you're not going to give or you already give, like you prayed about it and it's not for you or you're already giving, would you pray that God would stir hearts to give and maybe this could be a $1,000 song? And the one Bible verse that's on my heart before we play this song is something Jesus said. He said, I was hungry, you fed me. And I was thirsty, you gave me something to drink. I had no clothes and you gave me clothes. I was in prison and you visited me there. I was sick and you came and saw me. And they were like, what are you talking about? when were you these things? And he said, when you did it to the least of these, you've done it unto me. And so this radio signal is in a prison cell right now. Someone is listening to us right now in a hospice room. At this very moment, someone's in the hospital listening to us right now. So you are doing the work of Jesus. You are with Jesus. You're going to Jesus. I mean, it is supernatural when you get invested in his stuff. It's a blessing. It's a blessing to you. Jump in with your best gift and let's do the work of Christ together. 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Looking for $1,000 to come in during this song. 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
1: It's going to be all right. If you're just wondering, God, should I do it? And he's put it on your heart to give. This is the reminder. He's got it all taken care of. So thanks for giving at spirit1053.com.

0: I wish you were a fly on the wall in this room during that last song, because we're having a discussion about Andy and getting his dog groomed. I'll tell you more about that in just a second, because Andy,
1: yes,
0: who was too cheap to get his dog groomed and just really brought great shame to his dog with the job that he did trying to groom his own dog.
1: There was an attempt.
0: How close are we now to 33%? Because a few gifts just came in.
1: Okay. So we were, before that song started, $1,600 to get to 33%, which would be great because that would be a third of the way to the goal, with a third of the way to the fundraiser being at the end of this next song.
0: Yeah.
1: So, like, perfect pacing. You don't want to get behind. You don't want to get behind because then you got to catch up and that's worse. But right now, no, still looking for $1,100.
0: Okay, $1,100 away from 33%. It is the fall fundraiser at Your Spirit 105.3. Our theme is grateful, based on that awesome song. God, I'm just grateful. Such a great day to think about being grateful. The final day of the month, looking back at September, what has God done in your life? It's a day of gratitude. And if you want to just invest in the station that's been there with you all of September and will be with you all of October, $1,100 away. Is there anybody on the phone?
1: One person.
0: Okay. Well, by the end of this next song, we're hoping that $1,100 comes in. Can you be a part of that? How much did you have to end up paying the groomer for getting your dog to look okay?
1: Yeah, you would not believe. It was the same price. It was $80. It was the same price as if I would have just brought him there in the first place, and then he wouldn't have had to shave him down to a pig, like you said.
0: Andy's wife said, please get Napoleon groomed. He's a mess. Andy thought, I'll just use my clippers. And then he showed me the picture, and it was

0: while. So that's what just to trust God. Like, if God's asked you to do it, just like my wife said, honey, I told you to do this. Why didn't you do what I wanted you to do? If God's telling you to do it, this is the time to give. Your Spirit 105.3 is like $1,100 away from being right where it needs to be by 6 o'clock. So you can help.
1: Vote for Napoleon.
0: For Napoleon. And the offer still stands. If someone gives $1,000, I will personally send you the picture of Napoleon that Lisa's been trying to describe. And I don't know if words do it justice.
1: Okay, so yes, I like the message. And Andy's been forthright with me. We've been friends a long time. I know he struggles with worrying about finances.
0: Mm-hmm.
1: You know, and I'm a single mom. You know, I've been like hustling and working many jobs for many years. And trusting God. And he's always come through. Can you say that, Andy?
0: Yes.
1: God has always
0: come
1: through.
0: Every time.
1: Faithful. Faithful as the sunrise. And if he ever asks you to do something, it's better not to resist him. It's better to just say yes.
0: Mm.
1: Okay. It's better to say okay.
0: Mm-hmm.
1: To whatever God's asking you to do. So I know we got to start this song. I got to look at my watch. We got 2 minutes till this hour is done. We're going to play the final song. And $1,100, is that still how far we are from 33%?
0: Okay, I'll refresh real quick. What if we do worship through it coming up next?
1: Okay.
0: With whatever you're going through, maybe you've got that stress in your life too. I don't know how the bills are going to take care of. Like, I don't know, God. I don't know what's going to happen next. But I'm going to worship through it. That's a choice that you can make right now. Caleb from Lakewood just checked in. And then Heidi from Lake Taps decided to do $30 a month. So
1: what?
0: Now that gets it down to,
1: go.
0: I'm doing some math here real quick, $500. One person giving $500.
1: That's it. One person giving $500 during this last song, worship through it. Whatever it is that you are walking through, and we know you're walking through something. Whatever it is, we're going to worship through it. Would you worship God during this song? And if one person says, it's me, I'll give the $500. Thank you. Thank you. Thank you. Thank you. Thank you. Give is the word to text to 89419 or come to spirit1053.com or call 206-333-1053.

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1: This is Spirit 105.3 KCMS Edmonds, Seattle, Issaquah. Hi, it's Erica. May the God of hope fill you with all joy and peace as you trust in him. In Jesus' name, amen. Spirit
2: 105.3. Hey there, so glad you're here. My name is Brandt, and producer Sherry is here to great music for you. And also, another study about what the key to happiness, as they put it. And you know what? They're right. They're right. We'll talk about it coming up.

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2: Well, here it is again. We keep seeing this. The key to happiness is blank. Mm. And it's always the same thing. They do these studies. They keep coming out with the headlines. It's always the same thing. Gratitude.
1: Yeah.
2: Gratitude. Because if you're thankful, you're content.
1: Mm-hmm.
2: Finally.
1: Yes.
2: And we're even... There are people who don't want us to be grateful.
1: Mm-hmm.
2: Like, our whole culture, unfortunately, is set up on that. Like, no, you need this other thing.
1: Mm-hmm.
2: You gotta buy this other thing, have this other thing. Like, but that leaves you empty. We all know this. I guess preaching to the choir here, but it's really true. Like, and then God, who knows how we're made, is telling us to be thankful all the time.

0: Brant and Sherry. Good stories, good laughs, and a helpful perspective.
1: Yeah.
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1: Okay, this is a feature of the show. Can you do the, I'll do the intro music. Can you
2: sure,
1: do the,
2: yes. Okay. And now a masterclass on joke telling with your instructor, Brant Hansen.
1: Is that an up dog on your shirt?
2: What?
1: Is that an up dog on your shirt?
2: I don't know. What?
1: Is that an up dog on
2: no.
1: your shirt?
2: Yes. I don't know what you want from me to get to this punchline.
1: You're supposed to say, what's up dog?
2: Nope.
1: This has been a master class in joke telling. And I was going to say, the funny part, I don't know what's up. What's up with you?
2: Someone else for your
1: call me dog.

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1: Hi, I'm Sandra from Kent. I'm from Blessing Alpha's tribe in Nigeria. I love his song, Lift Me Up. If somebody like that still has it in him to praise God and believe in God and trust in God, why can't I?
2: Sometimes

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1: You know this. If Jesus was walking around doing his earthly ministry right now, mm-hmm. we'd be doing the same thing that they were doing back then, which was really wanting him to come out against the people that we don't like. Mm-hmm. That's what they were doing.
0: Yeah, it was.
1: Like, please say they're wrong. Please say they're wrong. Please say they're wrong. You have authority. Please say it. Say it. Mm-hmm. And it would be, you can imagine, people that have political convictions.
0: Yes.
1: Both sides.
0: Yes.
1: Be like, please, go ahead.
0: And blast them. That's what I want.
1: We're so glad you're here.
0: Yeah.
1: Let him have it. Finally, and for once. It was so frustrating. You can see, you can hear, you can read the frustration mm-hmm. through the centuries.
0: Yeah.
1: That he was not going to do that for people. Because we always want to feel so good about ourselves. Mm-hmm. And he would never do that. Mm-hmm. It was always like, no, let's talk about you.
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1: It's Tyrion. Hebrews 13:8 says that Jesus Christ is the same yesterday, today, and forever. That means he is completely reliable and trustworthy. And because of that, we can put the full weight of our need and total dependency upon him because he is always faithful and that will never, ever change.

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1: I am Steve. 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
2: Hey, what's up? My name is Brant. Coming up, we have the joke-telling masterclass. 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
3: All right, good.
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1: Has it started? Has the candy corn season?
0: It has. I've seen several people post pictures that they have it, that they like it, which I know flies in the face of what you believe about people and candy corn.
1: No, because they don't like it.
0: Where they and, said they like they it, don't. They took the...
1: I refuse to believe.
0: They took the effort to take a picture and post about
1: it. They are, what's it called? Denial. They're in denial.

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1: This is Tyler from Red Rocks Worship. Jesus is with us through every circumstance. When seasons of fear, uncertainty, or anxiety seem louder than everything else, Psalm 46:1 says, God is our refuge and strength, an ever-present help in trouble. Remember today that the Lord is with you.

0: why not wake up to encouragement?
1: Hi, it's Erica. The Hubble telescope once pointed its lens to a vast area of dark, empty sky. We were just curious, the scientist said. We just wondered about the blank patch of universe. But what they found in the darkness, in the nothingness, were millions of galaxies. What looked to be empty was anything but. Because God, who made the galaxies, is always working way before we ever see the work.
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1: Jesus is amazing. Reason number 4,721. How about this? He's invited to a dinner party. It's a bunch of leaders, respected religious people. Mm-hmm. Woman comes in who has a terrible reputation. She's not supposed to be there. It's completely wrong. And she gets all emotional and so on and so forth. This immoral woman, not supposed to be there. She doesn't have status like they do.
2: Yeah.
1: He says, he blasts them and says that he says, leave her alone. So he defends her. Mm-hmm. Why are you bothering her? She's done a beautiful thing to me. But then he says, I tell you this, wherever the good news is preached throughout the world, what she has done will also be told in memory of her.
2: Wow.
1: And we are.
2: That's true.
1: And we are. Mm-hmm. Centuries later, we're still talking about her.

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0: It's Brant and Sherry, where the laughs serve a purpose.
1: Just prepare to disagree, but you have a valid point.
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1: Okay, the other one didn't go so good, so I want to try again.
2: This is
1: a feature of the show, because then you have jokes, you learn how to tell jokes using my skills. So can you do the intro thing?
0: Sure. And now a masterclass on joke telling with your instructor, Brant Hansen.
1: Grizzly Bear walks into a Burger King and says, I'd like a crispy chicken sandwich and fries. The cashier says, why the big pause? And the bear says, I don't, and this is the funny part.
0: Yeah.
1: I don't know. I was born with them.
0: Okay. I don't know that I've ever seen someone announce mid-joke. Here's the funny part.
1: So this bear says a funny thing right there.
0: No, yeah, we heard it. We
1: this
0: heard
1: is
0: it.
1: Why the big pause.
0: And that's we where, heard it. We got the disclaimer, all of it.
1: But that's where the bear says the funny part.
0: Oh, my goodness.
1: And he says, I don't know. I was born with him.
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with God and thanking him for people that are blessing me and the wonderful gifts that I have around me that I forget. It just keeps me going. It does. Thank you, Lord. I'm Katarina from Bow, and I love Spirit 105.3.

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1: Hi there, I'm Steve. Want more peace and less anxiety? Well, being thankful makes a big difference. And being thankful to God can change your life.
2: Hey there, my name is Brant. Producer Sherry is here too. Just being blunt, as we tend to be. Mm-hmm. I really want to encourage you to pray. And so I just have a thought coming up to try to say, hey, this would be really good. And it's not a guilt trip at all. It's an opportunity. We'll talk about it coming up.

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1: Let's talk about some celebrities and their needs.
0: Really? Okay. That's not something we often address on this show.
1: They had an awards show and no one noticed. Like, normally I don't notice, but I heard that no one did. They had an Emmys. They said it was no one watched it.
0: I'm sorry.
1: Well, that's personal. I mean, that hurts to think about them putting on a big show.
0: Yeah, and it is usually a big show. Yeah.
1: So what I think is going to have to happen is we're going to have like a sign-up sheet. And then, like, you'll watch
0: your
1: for 10 minutes.
0: Your responsibility is your window.
1: 10-minute shift.
0: Yes, yeah.
1: To make sure that somebody's watching.
0: That's
1: that way
0: fair.
1: They feel like, oh, hey.
0: I saw that for 10 minutes.
1: Yeah, they saw me get that thing.

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1: This ray of hope being brought to you by the Brant and Sherry Oddcast.
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1: Anytime somebody's praying in the Bible, they're not messing around.
0: They're what do you not. Mean? They're serious.
1: There's like this dynamism there. Yes. There's like this chutzpah.
0: Yeah.
1: There's this interaction with God that's like gut level.
0: There's a boldness.
1: Yeah. Yeah. Like their personality. They're bringing their personality to bear in the prayer. Like I say all that because that's not normally the way I pray, but I'm trying to get more that way. Where's this bold honesty? And I want to encourage you with that too. Like, it's one thing to go through the motions and we're like, oh, it's kind of boring. Like, yeah, because we're being boring. Like, is there anything you care about? That's what you should pray about. And you bring it all out there and be honest and bold. Like Sherry was saying, that's what I see like in the biblical character stories.

Actually, it's been just about a year right now. I started my relationship with God, and I just feel so much more of His presence when I'm listening to spirit and music that is better for us to listen to and get with the heart.

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2: I hope this is okay. I'm kind of disappointed with everybody.
1: Do tell, right. Why?
2: Well, because I found an article that I had run across several years ago, maybe like 4 years ago.
1: Okay.
2: And it was about how the fashion world was about to turn towards medieval wear. And I remember being excited about it.
1: I actually think I remember you bringing that up.
2: I was excited about it on the show. Like, this is things are going my way, I remember saying. Like, for that, I don't care about any fashions, yes. But if that happens, I'm all in. And I finally have an excuse, frankly, to wear, like, poet shirts and cummerbuns.
1: Whatever that is, sure.
2: Tunics and that sort of item.
1: It didn't happen.
2: Yeah, and I just found, like, how come that never happened? They said it was going to happen.
1: Mm-hmm.
2: So I hold everybody responsible for letting me down.
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4: I remember my pastor pulling me aside saying, I want you to preach next month. And I said, oh, no, thank you. And he said, I wasn't asking you. After that sermon, this sweet old woman walked up to me. But then she, like, looked into my soul the way that only, like, wise older people can. She said, I believe the Lord has given you a voice, so you better learn how to actually use it.
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1: When I look at my life, all I can say is that it's a God story, and it's a miracle that I'm still standing here today. When I was 15 years old, my older brother Jacob passed away in a car accident. He was my best friend and my big brother, and ever since then, me and my family have endured some of our darkest days. But over the last few years, God has done so many incredible things in my life, and now I get to travel the country sharing the gospel and getting to stand on stages and share my testimony of what He has done in my life. And I hope that when you hear this song, it's a reminder that your life is a God story.

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I'm Jojo, and I love Spirit 105.3. Oh, it means a lot because I have it playing all day long, and then my kids would start singing the songs, and I'm like, whoa, you know all the lyrics? And I love listening to you in the morning.

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1: Hi, this is Steve. Jesus knew we'd be afraid. That's why he keeps reminding us to stay focused on him.
2: Hello to you. My name is Brant. Producer Sherry is here too. And we welcome you to the show. If you can't listen to the whole show and you like it, you start to vibe with it. You're like, I get what they're doing here. Mm-hmm. You want more of that. We do a podcast pretty much every day. 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And you can find it at all the usual podcast places. And we'd love to have you join us.

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The proof is everywhere you look at creation, and we've got a lot of it in the Pacific Northwest. 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
1: It's just fascinating. I don't know if you've ever seen this. Maybe you can do this on a normal Facebook page. I don't know.
0: I don't think you can, though.
1: You can't. Okay, well, if you have a public figure Facebook page, if you ever want to start one, you can look and see how the people react to your post.
0: Mm-hmm.
1: I don't normally do it. I accidentally clicked on something.
0: Okay.
1: And it showed me, like, I posted about the baby moose thing.
0: Mm-hmm.
1: And it showed me that 5 people selected to hide all posts from Brant Hansen as a result of that post. You can see negative feedback.
0: That's why I try never to click on that thing, because how many people liked it? Over 1,000.
1: A lot, but and that's fine too.
0: What I'm saying is, I will focus on the 5 people.
1: Yeah.
0: And I think, why? What did I do?
1: Yeah, it's more to me. It's less. I'm not like, whoa, no.
0: Uh-huh.
1: More of a, really, it was the baby moose thing that did it for you.
0: I never want to hear anything from him again.
1: Yeah, you're like, I like him. No, I don't. I never want to see his face ever again. 5 people. Okay.

0: oddly refreshing.
1: Can I just go off for a second?
2: Yes, please.
1: please do.
2: By all means.
1: Please go off.
2: Yes. It's
0: refreshingly odd.
1: Unbelievable.
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1: If you're new to the show, my name's Brant. Sherry is here, too. She's cool. She's got the social thing going where she knows what's going on.
0: Okay.
1: I don't have no idea. One of my problems is the too seriously thing. And interesting, because Molly has the same struggle.
2: Sometimes, Brant, you'll say, oh, whoops, I accidentally took that too seriously. I feel like I always take things too seriously. And sometimes that's okay for meaningful conversation, but sometimes I just want to be lighthearted and silly like everyone else, or I think I freak other people out. I'm trying to be too serious and meaningful, and they just want to have fun and be silly.
1: I have yet to figure that one out because, and it happens to me almost daily, and I'm in the wrong road. I was just reading about this last week on this website about social tips, and they said you have to identify what mode everybody else is in, whether it's light, funny, or serious, and I don't understand those modes. I don't know how to read that. Everybody else reads it implicitly, and I guess you don't either. Like, somebody was joking with me about some book about World War II.
0: Oh, no.
1: And I got it in a while, World War I, and I thought they were interested, but you know what? They weren't.
0: They didn't care.
1: Yeah.

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0: Brant and Sherry are oddly refreshing, and they agree.
1: Yes. No! Yeah! No!
2: Woo!
0: Yep, just the right kind of weird.
1: It's just, it's really a sight to behold.
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1: People struggle with this a lot, and I understand it. If you're somebody who struggles with this too, the idea that there's a better way to God than other ways, or that there's just one way, that they're not all equal. Because a lot of people want to think that they're every religion, every idea is basically they're equal. They're all valid and equal in the same way. That's understandable if religion or if this way to God is man-made, because we're all, you know, messed up in the same way. It really is true. I mean, people all over the world, very similar. And you would think that if we came up with ways to get to God, that they'd be roughly equal, just slightly different ways. But yeah. What if, though, God made a way to us, and then we had man-made ways to try to get to him? They wouldn't be equal. They wouldn't. His would be not only the better way, but honestly, his way would be the only way.
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listening since I was a little girl, and I'm in my mid-40s now. 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I'm Carrie from Black Diamond, and we love Spirit 105.3.

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6: You do not put a kid who's got a broken arm, let's say they're struggling with anxiety or something already, you do not put them in a canoe to swim upstream with one paddle. 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
5: That's counselor and mom, Michelle Neidert, and she's back with us today on Focus on the Family with Jim Daly. I'm John Fuller, and thanks for joining us.
3: Yeah, John, this is such an important topic. How do we strengthen our children, particularly our girls, in this book, Strong and Secure? And Michelle's done a great job raising the right issues for us as parents to be kind of over the target on, right? A girl's identity, her sense of self-worth, her relationship with Christ, all kind of the foundations so that the other things culture will throw at them can be managed in those contexts. And if you didn't listen to the broadcast last time, get the app. It's the best way to do it. 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Mm-hmm. But I'm looking forward to today. 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
5: Mm-hmm. Yeah, I really liked how she framed it in terms of helping our kids grab on to the Father heart of God, and He's our source. 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And as a listener, you can learn more about Michelle and this devotional on our website.
3: Michelle, welcome back.
6: Thanks.
3: It's good to have you with us again to continue this discussion. You know, I feel like my whole parenting experience is just kind of in my brain, things I need to remember to do, kind of a creation of a list, I guess, is how I would express it. Make sure we're reading the word together, and we did that when the boys were younger more often. Now it's in their 20s. I'm sending them more scripture every few days. Hey, this caught my attention. Here's why. Thought it might apply to you. So you've got to find ways to keep bringing the word in front of your young people, whatever age, high school or college, I think. What do you do to try to keep that connection spiritually, especially with your daughter at a distance? She's in college, but your son's still at home.
6: Yeah. Yeah. I think it is. The other day, Nolan came in and he was just overwhelmed. Uh-huh. He had woken up late and he needs uniform shorts, and we don't know what happened to him, but they weren't in the house. And
3: Gym bag.
6: And so we do think maybe the gym bag, he runs track right now. And so, but he just woke up in a mood. Now, and this is what I want to tell parents. This is why you stay grounded while your kids are having that mood. And it was a little tough. I was up that morning, and by the grace of God, I had already listened to some scripture. Uh-huh. And so I said to him, as he was in my room, kind of frantically looking, I said, I got you. You need to go take your shower. But before you do, I just said, Alexa, open the Bible app and read us the word of the day. And we just listened to that together. And he was like, Mom, how did you know that was going to fit? And I said, well, I happened to hear it a couple minutes ago. So I had already done that day.
3: Still
6: but fits. Then he went up and took a shower. We did not find the shorts, so we had to get to school early to borrow some out of Lost and Found. Borrow, I use lightly. And so we got there. And on the way there, he said, Mom, thank you for staying so calm.

0: when I was so upset.
1: So he noticed.
0: He noticed that I was a spiritual extension cord of God's peace to him in the midst of that difficult time. And he expressed some gratitude, which is rare. That doesn't happen all the time. But I will tell you, I think that is so important. And then I looked at him and I said, now I know I need to pray you find shorts when you get inside there, but how else can I pray for you today? And he's like, I got a test. I think I'm ready, but I got a test. And I'm like, okay, thanks. And so I think, especially with my daughter far away, I ask her a lot, how can I pray for her? Sometimes I will notice things and I will, you know, you got to be careful with that so you don't sound like you're preaching at them or correcting them, because kids take advice as criticism in this when they're in college. Yeah. And I think it's really important that we be aware of that. So I think we continue to share God's word. If God lays a scripture on your heart, I love, especially they like the memes. So they like you to find the photo with the scripture and share it with them. And so I do that a lot with them as well. I say a lot in the office to people who are not believers that hope deferred will make the heart sick. In fact, that's how kids, a lot of times teenage girls, end up depressed, is they're struggling with some anxiety or some external pressure. And then they all of a sudden think they can fix it and they try to fix it and then they can't fix it. They try to get their friends to help them fix it. And then their hope gets deferred and it makes their heart sick. And they end up sometimes even clinically depressed because of it. So I think we can weave that scripture in. But if we're going to do that, we as parents have to be in that word, knowing that word, letting it come. I really believe it's meant to breathe life in and through us.
1: Yeah.
0: I do have some parents who are reading this devotional themselves. I had a mom ask me, how could I use this devotional? Because I don't think my daughter will read it when I give it to her in college. I said, what if you look through it? Because I'm writing about the difficulties teens are facing and young adults that we treat in our counseling center all the time. What if it just gave you words to say and questions to ask? And she came back to me and said, I've had the best conversations with my daughter. I didn't realize one of her friends was going through a bad breakup and how much a bad boyfriend can affect you. And so she learned some of the topics that they're living through better, especially when it's your first. Your first is always difficult.
1: Yeah. Let me take us back to that reaction when your son was kind of out of sorts. And I think it's really important, because the other response, I'd like to describe it and then have you respond to it. Because in that environment, you as the parent can be sucked in and you now are anxious about the poor planning that your teen has displayed, and it's pushing your buttons.
0: Oh, it is. Like, not only that, like, I didn't train him well enough. He's disorganized. What's wrong with him? Why can't he keep up with his stuff? That's the wrong response in a crisis moment for a parent to give, even though it's running through our heads, right?
1: That's the hook. Yes. How do you back out of that frenzy as the parent and not fall for the bait? And I'm not saying your teen is baiting you per se, but they're in a frenzy and you have to be the adult in the room, like you did.
0: Yeah.
1: But if you are more easily prone as a parent to get into the fray emotionally and go, well, why didn't you plan? You know, I'm busy. I've got all this going on today. I don't have time to look for your shorts. That's your job, not my job. Mm-hmm. And this ends up in conflict rather than shalom.
0: You're right. And that's probably what would have happened. I had two clients cancel that morning by the grace of God. So I wasn't getting ready for work like I normally am at the same time he's getting ready for school. So on a typical day, I'd be like, Nolan, I don't have time for this. I've got to get my own makeup on and get in the car and stuff like that. So there, I think that's reality. I think, though, that we want to try as much as we can to, I don't think it's their bait. I think it's the bait of the enemy.
1: I would agree.
0: Right? Trying to cause destruction in our lives. And let me say this. There are days that that would have been more my response. And you know what you do then? And let me say this, guys. As I'm dealing with kids who hear other kids talk about their parents, and they're coming back with parental resentments and complaints, if you want to prevent that, then you tell them it was a bad day and you're sorry. You both had a bad day and you commiserate together and you apologize for the fact that you didn't do any better job than them of regulating your own emotions. But I think the thing that I think about more than the list, because I know I'm a list person too, I am learning to get out of the list. And this is part of dialectical behavioral therapy and mindfulness, and that is being present. Mm-hmm. It grounds people. And I am learning that in the midst of the frenzy of the shorts, what's more important is my presence than how we look to the school, how we look, how he looks in the midst of this. And that's the other thing I think I've really learned. I have learned that, so what if you have to pay for an ID badge? It's not the end of the world. Sometimes we as parents, when our kids are showing their character weaknesses, we global, just like we do in our marriages, we globalize those weaknesses and we awfulize them. Those are terms for cognitive distortions. And we make them bigger deals than they really are. I think we approach our kids, what I see in Jesus' life, with his messy disciples, and they are messier than us, our kids, I think, when I really get in and read those gospels, he continuously extends compassion, accountability, but compassion. And you know what? My mom had to run my tennis skirt up to school, you know, when I was a kid. I relate to that.
1: What goes around
0: comes
1: around.
0: I had those
1: messy
0: moments. I can't find my keys some morning. And so I think sometimes we even have a greater intolerance for the things we see in our kids that are inside us as weaknesses. We wish we could correct that. And that is God's job. That is not our job to do. It is God's job to see if he can break that generationally in the next generation. And he does that by the Spirit being stronger in them, not by us working harder at making sure the shorts are there.
1: You know, another example that you had about presence, and we touched a little bit on this last time, but to explore it a little bit more, because it's so critical, because so much connection is made in this idea of presence, because that's where there's a calming effect for your child, which is a good thing. But you would tuck your son in at night, I think, maybe your daughter too, and in this case, tickle his back, I think was an example.
0: No, not exactly. Okay, so here's the thing. We are so good with the God, I feel sad generation, the little preschoolers. We tuck our kids in, we wind them down at night. Uh-huh. But here's why we're seeing anxiety in 10-year-olds. Because they go to soccer practice and they do all this stuff and we're rolling them into bed to just try to get them to sleep and we're tired too. And then they lay in that bed and all the anxious thoughts have time to crowd in. And so I think it's really important for us as parents, as they get older, to still take that moment. And what I have done is, and this is part of somatic healing therapy. I didn't even know that because that didn't exist when I started this. I had a friend who was a massage therapist, and she taught me the importance of healing touch and relaxing touch. So I have rubbed my kids' back. Just real gently, not full on muscles, but at times I have, and here's why. Sometimes I will touch my kids' back, and let me tell you a great example of this that ended up being a very spiritual moment for us. One night, so when your kids get past the age of elementary school and you're tucking them in, sometimes they have to come tuck you in because you're in bed before them when they get to this high school age, yes, and college age, especially when she was home from college. She so outlasts me now. So then, but I said to her, when you go to bed, come say goodnight to me, you know, still. And so she came in one night and she was in high school and I was rubbing her back and I'm like, oh my goodness, your neck is like a knot. And she said to me, I'm so stressed. I have this due, this due, this due. And okay, we talked about the list, right? My first thought was, yeah, and I watched you watch a show, drink your coffee, go with your friend. You know, she's mobile by then. She had time to do it, but that is not the time to bring that up. In that moment, when your kid is about to go upstairs and try to get the rest of it done, I said, can I pray for you? Can I just pray that God would give you focus and make it faster and just have the grace to help you out like I need when I'm under a book deadline, if I'm honest, yeah, you know, some of you relate to that. And so I prayed over her. I looked at my email one last time before I went to bed and an email popped in from one of the teachers and said, I don't know why, but I'm going to postpone this test. I just have a bad feeling about it. I don't think you guys are going to be ready. And I thought, oh my gosh, God answered our prayers, right? Well, I mean, we got to experience God in the moment. And she came popping downstairs real quick and goes, Mom, did you see it? Mm. And I was like, isn't that amazing? We got to experience God together in that moment. Mm. So I think there's lots of things we can do as parents just to really, it's called attunement in the psychological world. And what it means is to fully paying attention, and we do this as therapists, not only to what somebody's saying, but all the nonverbal cues, because we know 93% of everything that's communicated is nonverbal. Mm. I think there's a lot of things like that that we as parents can work on that breed real strong connection with our kids. I think it's something for us to become aware of ourselves. I think it's good for us to learn to attune to our own bodies and help ask God to make us aware of that. I ask God to make me aware of things that the unseen. Doesn't scripture talk about that, to focus on the unseen? So I want to see in my kids' lives the unseen that they're not talking to me about through their bodies, and then through the spirit, because there are spiritual battles, which you referenced earlier in the last episode, Jim, that our kids are battling, that I want to participate mm-hmm. in the warfare of in their lives.
2: Yeah. Mm-hmm. That's Michelle Niedert, and she's our guest today on Focus on the Family with Jim Daly, covering some of the principles in her excellent book, Strong and Secure, 100 Devotions for Young Women. 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
1: You know, Michelle, one of the things that we can fail our children with is our inability to listen intently. And you speak about that very expressly. I think because we're moving fast, it's not a guilt statement. It's just in my head, in my list, remember to slow down and really listen. Which for me as an extrovert, I'm assuming that might be true for you. It's one of the hardest things for us to get a hold of, because we want to keep moving and really to be still so we can hear the other person, in this case, our children. So listening to the body, that's great, observing those things, but then actually listening to what they say rather than doing the lecture. It's really hard because we've done life. And, you know, we were 17, we were 25, we kind of know the game, we know what's going on, we know what's best for you, but how do you listen and bite your tongue not to just spew advice, which, you know, sometimes advice is good, but it's a different role as your kids get older, even in teen years. So how do you do that? How do you listen intently?
0: So I think the first thing you do is you listen with your eyes. Mm-hmm. And that gets back to that pivot we talked about in the episode with the screens.
1: Yep.
0: So we need to put our eyes on them. And some of us are doers and we're busy doing. And I think one thing we need to accept is sometimes our kids are going to tell us stuff we might even be, gosh, can I say it, a little bored as we're listening? And so I think, but we need to accept that and do that well. And here's what I think we do next. You know, in this stage of life, this older teen, young adult stage, we are no longer teachers, we are coaches. And coaches ask great questions. So if I were to tell a parent, how do you become equipped in this stage? More than anything is, don't learn the scripture, ask them what scripture they would use in this situation. Mm-hmm. Don't give them advice, ask them what they think they might consider doing. And so I think you listen and then you question, not with like an intent to dissect, but I think you question with curiosity. And it's not an interrogation thing. It's more of a like, I'm unwrapping a present and you're the present and I want to get to know all the details of my present. Mm-hmm. And so when I have a teenager in my office, that's what it's like. But I think I take that same skill and I apply it to my kids. This is a gift from God that's unfolding before my very eyes and developing. And young adulthood, they're not done. You know, my 18-year-old's got 6 years left of brain development or up to 8. That brain's only a third of the way done. So I'm curious about what's still developing there. And so I think asking the questions, she has a boyfriend. How's it going? What's been good lately? What's been hard lately with that relationship? And I think when we ask, and then sometimes we just say, I'm glad you shared that with me. That's something I can pray about. Mm-hmm. Instead of coming back with, well, let me, you know, I'm an expert, right, in relationships. I mean, I've been trained by John Townsend and Henry Cloud on boundaries. I can tell you what's healthy and what's toxic and what's narcissistic. And one time I did say to her, I said, sometimes I want to make sure that, and this is where, how I think you do it where you're showing them that you're for them. When you do give the advice, I wonder a lot. I said, I'm wondering if he is balancing his own life with your life. He just seems to be around a lot. Now, what I really said is that relationship seems to be getting awfully close, right? But I did it in such a way it sounded like a question.
1: Mm-hmm.
0: I didn't make an observation or a judgment. And she said to me, I love it. She said, you know, I've been thinking about that too, Mom. I think I probably need to talk to him a little bit about that. I felt a little bit about that. And I'm glad you noticed it. Some other people have noticed it. I think it's hard because I want to feel connected. And, you know, she sometimes hasn't. And we're navigating hard things with our kids. A lot of parents I know who are listening to this, you're so jealous because you wish your kid would talk to you like this, right? And I've read a lot of books like How to Listen So Your Teen Will Talk and Talk So Your Teen Will Listen. I think there's a lot of things we can pick up in skills with that ourselves as parents. But I think the biggest thing is set your agenda aside and try to learn more about theirs.
1: Yeah, that's good. That's really good. You know, right at the end here, we need to, I think, emphasize this idea of identity because it's so crucial, especially again to our daughters. And strong and secure, you've inclined it to the daughters in our families.
0: Yes.
1: I think it's one of the reasons that so many kids coming from Christian homes go off to college and kind of lose it because they've been under, you know, good guidelines, solid parenting parameters, those kinds of things. Now, all of a sudden, they've been taught the do nots, but they don't understand why. And they go into this college environment and drinking is available and partying is available and other things are available. So their ability to discern is not as strong as it could have been. So in that context, wrapped in identity, how do we get our daughters in the best position possible? Right here at the end, this is the million-dollar question.
0: Yeah, here we go.
1: To survive that environment, not just survive, but to thrive as a believer in Christ and to do well.
0: Mm-hmm. Okay, so first of all, I think it's more about the do's than the do nots, and we focused on that. I think it's also, I changed my mind about this. I didn't want my kids to date in high school, but then I realized I wanted them to have their first breakup under my roof. So we started loosening the parameters in the last couple of years. My parents, when I asked them their biggest parenting mistake with me, they but told me, like when I was a young therapist, I asked them this, that they thought you hold on and then you drop them off. And actually, my mom said we should have let one. We did a better job with your brothers and sisters. You fought so hard against our grip because we didn't let one finger go every year until you were ready to go.
1: That's a good
0: So
1: good
0: I think
1: metaphor.
0: That's a, yeah, my parents were wise people and learned from their mistakes, I think, as they went along. And so I think that's part of it. I think, though, this identity piece is formulated partially with what we can do. But I will tell you this, and we didn't quite get to this. I read Bound by Honor as a 22-year-old therapist, and I took that to heart, the value of a mentor, because I am a product of the mentors of the kingdom, of the church through high school and college. And so I hired a vocal coach for my daughter that I didn't really care how good her voice turned out. This was a 20-something-year-old woman of God who was way cooler than I was, who spoke truth in my daughter's life and would share things. My daughter would share things with her she wasn't sharing with me. And so I think if you want to line this up well, identity's got to come from a lot of different sources. And I think it's got to come from the youth leaders. I think sometimes it comes from Christian coaches and other believers in their lives. I think it also comes from making sure they have, and this was something I really prayed hard about, is that when her roommate is a pastor's daughter and a dedicated believer. And you know what? They did not pick each other that way. They picked each other because they love thrifting, coffee, and Jesus. And Jesus was third on that list as they looked. And neither was a cheerleader. And no offense to those who are cheerleaders. I was Miss Peppy of the year, but that's not my daughter's thing. So she did not. She probably was done living with me. And that's what I think, especially if your kids are not going off to a Christian university, how are they going to find the other believers in their school? So that, let me tell you what you don't do with a kid. And I think this is getting harder and harder in our culture today. You do not put a kid who's got a broken arm, let's say they're struggling with anxiety or something already, you do not put them in a canoe to swim upstream with one paddle. They need other people on the boat to help them move that boat along the upstream of our culture today. It takes a whole rowing crew, especially if maybe your kid's got both arms. It still takes that. And that is, I think, a huge part of this, is what campus ministry are they going to be involved in? Where are they going to plug in so that they can swim that stream? And here's the other thing that we have to do. We can't own their behavioral choices for them when they're younger. I think we start letting them fail early while they're under our roofs, so they're not so far away when disaster hits. And so I would tell any parent who's saying, no, you're not going to the dance in that skirt, let her wear the skirt and learn the lesson sometimes. It's hard. Mm-hmm. I asked her to go up and pray one time and let God handle it with her. This idea that Lynn and I have of the Father heart of God, and that's what I told her when she left to go to school. I'm going to get, you know, I said, I'm leaving, but he's not. And he's always going to be with you. And he is going to carry you through this. And that's why we wrote this book, because some girl's mom didn't say that to her. And we want these young women in college to know that they are not alone. That's a lie. They may feel alone, mm-hmm. but they have a Heavenly Father who's with them. And there is community out there. Maybe it's going to take 6 Bible studies to find the right one, right. and 3 churches, you know, but it's there for these girls. And they may get hurt sometimes, but he's going to help them heal from the hurt, and he's going to make them wiser, and they'll be more protected the next time. And maybe they're like her and the bank account is low, and he's going to provide. And we want them to begin to develop that strength and that resilience that can only come, it won't, yeah. no parent can give that to them. Only their Heavenly Father can.
1: Yeah. Well, I think you get the passion from Michelle. Michelle, yeah. thanks for those heart tears
0: yeah.
1: and the mama tears that you have there. And I think you could see she is here for you. And she's yeah. written this down in a great resource, Strong and Secure. You can get a copy just by calling us, getting in touch with us and saying, I'd like to get a copy of Michelle's book. If you can make a gift of any amount, monthly, one time, doesn't matter, we'll send the book as our way of saying thank you for being part of the ministry and being able to reach back to moms that need this kind of help. So let me say in advance, thank you for helping us.
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1: Also, John, let me read this testimony that we received. Michelle, this will go right to your heart. This is a woman named Ann from Nebraska. She says, as a stay-at-home mom of 3 teenagers, this is right up your alley, I listen almost daily to your broadcast. The variety of your shows provides guidance and encouragement to me as a mom and wife. But also, as a Christian, I often find myself sharing episodes with friends and family, which, by the way, as an aside, that is a great way to help us expand to new listeners. Send this to your friends that are struggling in this space. Mm-hmm. She went on to say, God is really working through this ministry. You are in our prayers, and we are grateful for that. So you're going to touch Ann and many of the Ann moms out there with the message you shared with us. So thank you, Michelle, for being with us.
0: Thanks for having me.
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1: Hi, I'm Steve. We're called to be something different. 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
3: Feel kind of burned, just being honest. We did the master class for joke telling.
2: Yeah.
3: And it was from Amelia, who listens. She's like, hey, try this.
2: Yeah.
3: And so I tried the joke, but it needed you to participate a little better than you did.
2: Brent, if you don't give me a script, how am I supposed to know the line that gets you to your punchline?
3: Because if I say, is that an Up Dog shirt or whatever, you're supposed to say, what's Up Dog?
2: Why would anyone say that? Why wouldn't someone be like, what?
3: Well, Amelia, huh? Amelia in this email told me that that's what you were going to say.
2: I'm sorry to you, and I'm sorry to Amelia. Mm-hmm. Sometimes.

pumpkin spice lattes are better than one. 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
1: Pretty sure if Jesus was walking around doing his earthly ministry right now among us, I'm pretty sure if he told a Good Samaritan story, well, here's what he'd do. You know how the Jews, they hated the Samaritans.
0: Yes.
1: Hated. So his audience, they don't just mildly hate, they despise them.
0: Yes.
1: So I'm guessing if he told a story and he knew the political leanings of the audience he's talking to,
0: he would pick the opposite.
1: The hero of the story would be an activist in the opposite party.
0: Yes. Oh, man.
1: Exactly. People are like, come on. Why do you do this to us?
0: Yeah.
1: But it's so brilliant.

0: Maybe this will surprise you.
1: Even Brant and Sherry will admit, sometimes it's just silly.
2: What?
1: Hey, that might be just what you need.
0: Yeah.
1: Refreshingly odd. Oddly refreshing. 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
1: Maybe you've noticed this before. If you're somebody who reads the Bible, like, there's these letters, Paul's epistles, they're called, but they're letters to churches.
0: Yes.
1: Something I think is really important that sometimes gets overlooked. He's not writing to the head person of the church.
0: That is right.
1: Or even the leaders.
0: Gosh, what a good point.
1: He's writing to everybody.
0: Yes.
1: And I just think it's really cool how God works. And so I actually want to bring that up to say, don't devalue it. We structure things like businesses and CEOs and that kind of stuff. And
0: then here's the important person.
1: There's the important people.
0: Yeah.
1: But not me. I'm just sort of an observer or consumer. Like, no. That's not how this works. If you're playing, you're playing. We're all on the same team, same level. And Jesus is our teacher. But when Paul's writing, he's writing to everybody.

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0: It's Brant and Sherry, where positivity is enforced and fun isn't faked.
1: Is AI the conclusion of Satan's promise to Eve?
2: Wow. Can we lighten it up a little bit? I like having fun.
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1: Hey, I'm Brant, along with producer Sherry here. Yesterday was National Coffee Day.
0: Yes, everyone was all the rage about it. And I know that you don't like to celebrate these days. You feel like it's intimidation. People are pushing you around.
1: Mm-hmm. I'm not going to be pushed around.
0: I know. I know how strongly you feel about it. But I do have to say that I saw you with coffee. So I'm wondering what that's all about.
1: Well, there's two competing things going on. I don't want to be pushed around and I'm addicted. So, but here's the thing. Here's where I checkmate the whole process.
0: Okay.
1: Because it's true. I don't like people bossing around like, oh, it's International Whatever Day.
0: Mm-hmm.
1: No, I'm not going to do that.
0: Mm-hmm.
1: You don't get to do that.
0: Right.
1: Committee at the UN or whoever.
0: It's not a UN committee, but okay.
1: Some global Illuminati, whatever, blah, blah, blah.
0: The but coffee the Illuminati, right.
1: I drank less yesterday than I normally do because it was National Coffee Day.
0: I don't know that that counts.
1: I think it does. Why is their stuff official and mine's not? There's my question. That's my question that I pose to you.
0: Okay.
2: Mornings with Erica.
0: Hi, who's this?
3: My name's Gabrielle.
0: Hi, Gabrielle. How old are you?
3: I'm 33, but I'm autistic.
0: Oh, you're awesome. Autistic and amazing. What's your song right now?
3: What an Awesome God. That's my song. It just brings all this joy into my body, and I can't help but sing it and feel like God is just listening and smiling down.
0: He is. 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

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We listen to it in the office. It's a good basis for my day. It reminds me of God and His love and helps me praise through. 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
3: 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Hey there, so glad you're here. My name is Brandt, and producer Sherry is here to great music for you. And also, another study about what the key to happiness, as they put it. And you know what? 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They're right. We'll talk about it coming up.

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1: If you're working tonight, let's go. 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But if not, how about letting God work the night shift for you? 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God is faithful. 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
1: Well, here it is again. We keep seeing this. The key to happiness is blank. And it's always the same thing. They do these studies. They keep coming out with the headlines. It's always the same thing. Gratitude.
0: Yeah.
1: Gratitude. Because if you're thankful, you're content.
0: Mm-hmm.
1: Finally.
0: Yes.
1: And we're even, there are people who don't want us to be grateful.
0: Mm-hmm.
1: Like, our whole culture, unfortunately, is set up on that. Like, no, you need this other thing.
0: Mm-hmm.
1: You gotta buy this other thing, have this other thing. Like, but that leaves you empty. And we all know this, I guess, preaching to the choir here, but it's really true. Like, and then God, who knows how we're made, is telling us to be thankful all the time.
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2: Okay, this is a feature of the show. Can you do the, I'll do the intro music. Can you
1: sure,
2: do the,
1: yes. Okay. And now a masterclass on joke telling with your instructor, Brant Hansen.
2: Is that an updog on your shirt?
1: What?
2: Is that an updog on your shirt?
1: I don't know. What?
2: Is that an updog on
1: no.
2: your shirt?
1: Yes, I don't know what you want from me to get to this punchline.
2: You're supposed to say, what's up, dog?
1: Nope.
2: This has been a master class in joke telling. And I was going to say, no, that funny part, but I don't know what's up. What's up with
1: someone
2: you?
1: Else for your,
2: call me dog.

have that kind of stable ground in this crazy world and all the things that are going on. When I'm in the car, it just gives me a little bit of space to stay rooted and connected. I'm Laura from Lacey, and Spirit 105.3 is my station.

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1: You know this. If Jesus was walking around doing his earthly ministry right now, mm-hmm. we'd be doing the same thing that they were doing back then, which was really wanting him to come out against the people that we don't like.
0: Mm-hmm.
1: That's what they were doing.
0: Yeah, it was.
1: Like, please say they're wrong. Please say they're wrong. Please say they're wrong. You have authority. Please say it. Say it.
0: Mm-hmm.
1: And it would be, you can imagine, people that have political convictions.
0: Yes.
1: Both sides.
0: Yes.
1: Be like, please, go ahead.
0: And blast them. That's what I want.
1: We're so glad you're here.
0: Yeah.
1: Let them have it. Finally, and for once. It was so you can see, you can hear, you can read the frustration
0: mm-hmm.
1: through the centuries
0: yeah.
1: that he was not going to do that for people. Because we always want to feel so good about ourselves.
0: Mm-hmm.
1: And he would never do that. It was always like, no, let's talk about you.
2: What do you remember from being 16? I'm Sarah, host of the Passion Meets Purpose podcast. Our guest, Ian Simpkins.
3: I remember my pastor pulling me aside saying, I want you to preach next month. 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And he said, I wasn't asking you. After that sermon, this sweet old woman walked up to me. But then she like looked into my soul the way that only like wise older people can. She said, I believe the Lord has given you a voice, so you better learn how to actually use it.
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1: So this song is all marinated up in Hebrews 12. We can fix our eyes on Jesus. He's the one who set this race out for us to run. He is the one who will be our strength. So if you're thinking about giving up today, fix your eyes on Jesus and keep going.

0: I feel like music can really speak to you in ways that other things can't and bridge the gap in a lot of ways. I just really love the music. I feel like it's biblical, it's grounding, it fills my faith. I just love it.
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3: 105.3. Hey, what's up? My name is Brant. Coming up, we have the joke-telling masterclass. That's going to be really good. 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
3: 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And it tells you a lot about how God views people with bad reputations. Talk about it coming up.

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1: Has it started? Has the candy corn season?
0: It has. I've seen several people post pictures that they have it, that they like it, which I know flies in the face of what you believe about people and candy corn.
1: No, because they don't like it.
0: Where they and, said they like they it, don't. They took the...
1: I refuse to believe.
0: They took the effort to take a picture don't. And post about
1: they
0: it.
1: They are, what's it called? Denial. They're in denial.
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3: I wanted to hear Jamie McDonald, Desperate. It like re-energizes me, you know, because I'm in recovery now, and it kind of reminds me when I was desperate to have Jesus Christ in my life.

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1: Yeah.
0: Refreshingly odd, oddly refreshing.
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1: And Kai, we also have a pet cat, Loki.
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1: Jesus is amazing. Reason number 4,721. How about this? How about this? He's invited to a dinner party. It's a bunch of leaders, respected religious people. Mm-hmm. Woman comes in who has a terrible reputation. She's not supposed to be there. It's completely wrong. And she gets all emotional and so on and so forth. This immoral woman, not supposed to be there. She doesn't have status like they do.
0: Yeah.
1: He says, he blasts them and says that he says, leave her alone. So he defends her. Mm-hmm. Why are you bothering her? She's done a beautiful thing to me. But then he says, I tell you this, wherever the good news is preached throughout the world, what she has done will also be told in memory of her.
0: Wow.
1: And we are.
0: That's true.
1: And we are. Mm-hmm. Centuries later, we're still talking about her.

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0: It's Brant and Sherry. Lighthearted laughs.
1: I'm sorry.
0: And real substance.
2: Okay, sorry, really serious.
1: Oh, really serious? Okay.
0: With even more laughs. Refreshingly odd. Oddly refreshing. 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
1: Okay, the other one didn't go so good, so I want to try again.
2: This is
1: a feature of the show, because then you have jokes, you learn how to tell jokes using my skills. So can you do the intro thing?
0: Sure. And now a masterclass on joke telling with your instructor, Brant Hansen.
1: Grizzly Bear walks into a Burger King and says, I'd like a crispy chicken sandwich and fries. The cashier says, why the big pause? And the bear says, I don't, and this is the funny part.
0: Yeah.
1: I don't know. I was just born with them.
0: Okay. So. I don't know that I've ever seen someone announce mid-joke. Here's the funny part.
1: So this bear says a funny thing right there.
0: No, yeah, we heard it. We
1: This is why the big pause.
0: Brant,
1: and that's
0: we
1: where,
0: heard it. We got the disclaimer, all of it.
1: But that's where
0: it.
1: The bear says the funny part.
0: Oh, my goodness.
1: And he says, I don't know. I was born with him.
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It just is a space for my soul to be connected to the Maker when I need it, and which is all the time. 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
3: 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Hey there, my name is Brant. Producer Sherry is here, too. Just being blunt, as we tend to be, I really want to encourage you to pray. And so I just have a thought coming up to try to say, hey, this would be really good. And it's not a guilt trip at all. It's an opportunity. We'll talk about it coming up.

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1: Let's talk about some celebrities and their needs.
0: Really? Okay. That's not something we often address on this show.
1: They had an awards show and no one noticed. Like, normally I don't notice, but I heard that no one did. They had an Emmys. They said it was no one watched it.
0: I'm sorry.
1: Well, that's personal. I mean, that hurts to think about them putting on a big show.
0: Yeah, and it is usually a big show. Yeah.
1: So what I think is going to have to happen is we're going to have a sign-up sheet. And then, you'll watch
0: your
1: for 10 minutes.
0: Your responsibility is your window.
1: 10-minute shift.
0: Yes, yeah.
1: To make sure that somebody's watching.
0: That's
1: that way
0: fair.
1: They feel like, oh, hey.
0: I saw that for 10 minutes.
1: Yeah, they saw me get that thing.

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1: It's Tyrion. Hebrews 13:8 says that Jesus Christ is the same yesterday, today, and forever. That means he is completely reliable and trustworthy. And because of that, we can put the full weight of our need and total dependency upon him, because he is always faithful and that will never, ever change.

Okay, listen up. 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You ready? Okay, there you go. Endless hope that comes from Jesus. 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
1: Anytime somebody's praying in the Bible, they're not messing around.
0: What do you mean? They're serious.
1: There's like this dynamism there. Yes. There's like this chutzpah.
0: Yeah.
1: There's this interaction with God that's like gut level.
0: There's a boldness.
1: Yeah, like their personality, they're bringing their personality to bear in the prayer. Like, I say all that because that's not normally the way I pray, but I'm trying to get more that way. Whereas this bold honesty, and I want to encourage you with that too. Like, it's one thing to go through the motions and we're like, oh, it's kind of boring. Like, yeah, because we're being boring. Like, is there anything you care about? That's what you should pray about. And you bring it all out there and be honest and bold. Like Sherry was saying, that's what I see, like, in the biblical character stories.

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0: It's Brant and Sherry, where the laughs serve a purpose.
1: I was prepared to disagree, but you have a valid point.
0: Refreshingly odd, oddly refreshing. 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
1: I hope it's okay. I'm kind of disappointed with everybody.
0: I hope that's all right. Why?
1: Well, because I found an article that I had run across several years ago, maybe like 4 years ago.
0: Okay.
1: And it was about how the fashion world was about to turn towards medieval wear. And I remember being excited about it.
0: I actually think I remember you bringing that up.
1: I was excited about it on the show. Like, this is things are going my way, I remember saying. Like, for that, I don't care about any fashions, but if that happens, I'm all in. And I finally have an excuse, frankly, to wear, like, poet shirts, cummerbunds,
0: whatever that is,
1: tunics, that sort of item.
0: It didn't happen.
1: Yeah, and I just found, like, how come that never happened? They said it was going to happen. Mm-hmm. So I hold everybody responsible for letting me down.
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I am a network engineer. I work for the King County. I love God. I'm a Jesus follower, and it just encourages me and gives me strength. 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
1: Hey, it's Sarah. You hear it often that you're not alone, but I've got the scripture to back it up. If you feel brokenhearted today, Psalm 34:18 reminds you, the Lord is close. Spirit
2: 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Hello to you. My name is Brent. Producer Sherry is here too, and we welcome you to the show. If you can't listen to the whole show and you like it, you start to vibe with it, you're like, I get what they're doing here. Mm-hmm. You want more of that. 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
1: It's just fascinating. I don't know if you've ever seen this. Maybe you can do this on a normal Facebook page. I don't know.
0: I don't think you can, though.
1: You can't. Okay, well, if you have a public figure Facebook page, if you ever want to start one, you can look and see how the people react to your post.
0: Mm-hmm.
1: I don't normally do it. I accidentally clicked on something.
0: Okay.
1: And it showed me, like I posted about the baby moose thing.
0: Mm-hmm.
1: And it showed me that 5 people selected to hide all posts from Brand Hansen as a result of that post. You could see negative feedback.
0: That's why I try never to click on that thing, because how many people liked it? Well over 1,000.
1: A lot, but and that's fine too.
0: But what I'm saying is, I will focus on the 5 people.
1: Yeah.
0: And I think, why? What did I do?
1: Yeah, it's more to me. It's less. I'm not like, whoa, no.
0: Uh-huh.
1: More of a, really, it was the baby moose thing that did it for you. You were like,
0: I never want to hear anything from him again.
1: Yeah, you're like, I like him. No, I don't. I never want to see his face ever again. 5 people. Okay.
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0: it's Brant and Sherry, where positivity is enforced and fun isn't faked.
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1: Hi, I'm Sandra from Kent. I'm from Blessing Alpha's tribe in Nigeria. I love his song, Lift Me Up. If somebody like that still has it in him to praise God and believe in God and trust in God, why can't I?
2: Sometimes.

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2: If you're new to the show, my name's Brant. Sherry is here, too. She's cool. She's got the social thing going where she knows what's going on.
1: Okay.
2: I don't have no idea. One of my problems is the too seriously thing. And interesting, because Molly has the same struggle.
3: Sometimes, Brant, you'll say, oh, whoops, I accidentally took that too seriously. I feel like I always take things too seriously. And sometimes that's okay for meaningful conversation, but sometimes I just want to be lighthearted and silly like everyone else, or I think I freak other people out. I'm trying to be too serious and meaningful, and they just want to have fun and be silly.
2: I have yet to figure that one out because, and it happens to me almost daily, and I'm in the wrong road. I was just reading about this last week on this website about social tips, and they said you have to identify what mode everybody else is in, whether it's light, light, funny, or serious. And I don't understand those modes. I don't know how to read that. Everybody else reads it implicitly, and I guess you don't either. Like, somebody was joking with me about some book about World War II.
1: Oh, no.
2: And I got it in while World War I, and I thought they were interested, but you know what? They weren't. They weren't.
1: They didn't care.
2: Yeah.

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1: People struggle with this a lot, and I understand it. If you're somebody who struggles with this too, the idea that there's a better way to God than other ways, or that there's just one way, that they're not all equal. Because a lot of people want to think that they're every religion, every idea is basically they're equal. They're all valid and equal in the same way. That's understandable if religion or if this way to God is man-made, because we're all, you know, messed up in the same way. It really is true. I mean, people all over the world, very similar. And you would think that if we came up with ways to get to God, that they'd be roughly equal, just slightly different ways. But yeah. What if, though, God made a way to us, and then we had man-made ways to try to get to him? They wouldn't be equal. They wouldn't. His would be not only the better way, but honestly, his way would be the only way.
2: What do you remember from being 16? 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Our guest, Ian Simpkins.
3: I remember my pastor pulling me aside saying, I want you to preach next month. And I said, oh, no, thank you. And he said, I wasn't asking you. 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But then she like looked into my soul the way that only like wise older people can. She said, I believe the Lord has given you a voice, so you better learn how to actually use it.
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Thank you.

I'm Jennifer from Arlington. I listen for encouragement every day. I need this worship time. It keeps me focused on what's important.

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3: 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And you know what? 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They're right. 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
1: Well, here it is again. We keep seeing this. This key to happiness is blank. Mm. And it's always the same thing. They do these studies. They keep coming out with the headlines. It's always the same thing. Gratitude.
2: Yeah.
1: Gratitude. Because if you're thankful, you're content.
2: Mm-hmm.
1: Finally.
2: Yes.
1: And we're even... There are people who don't want us to be grateful.
2: Mm-hmm.
1: Like, our whole culture, unfortunately, is set up on that. Like... No, you need this other thing.
2: Mm-hmm.
1: You gotta buy this other thing, have this other thing. Like, but that leaves you empty. And we all know this, I guess, preaching to the choir here, but it's really true. Like, and then God, who knows how we're made, is telling us to be thankful all the time.
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1: Okay, this is a feature of the show. Can you do the, I'll do the intro music. Can you
0: sure,
1: do the,
0: yes. Okay. And now a masterclass on joke telling with your instructor, Brant Hansen.
1: Is that an up dog on your shirt?
0: What?
1: Is that an up dog on your shirt?
0: I don't know. What?
1: Is that an up dog on
0: no.
1: your shirt?
0: Yes. I don't know what you want from me to get to this punchline.
1: You're supposed to say, what's up, dog?
0: Nope.
1: This has been a master class in joke telling. And I was going to say, no, the funny part, I don't know what's up. What's up with you?
0: Someone else for your
1: hungry dog.

0: 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Radio that lifts you up instead of draining you.
1: I'm admitting it up front. 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
1: I had a really good spiritual point.
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1: Okay, we're going to regroup. 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
1: You know this. If Jesus was walking around doing his earthly ministry right now, mm-hmm. we'd be doing the same thing that they were doing back then, which was really wanting him to come out against the people that we don't like.
0: Mm-hmm.
1: That's what they were doing.
0: Yeah, it was.
1: Like, please say they're wrong. Please say they're wrong. Please say they're wrong. You have authority. Please say it. Say it.
0: Mm-hmm.
1: And it would be, you can imagine, people that have political convictions.
0: Yes.
1: Both sides.
0: Yes.
1: Be like, please, go ahead.
0: And blast them. That's what I want.
1: We're so glad you're here.
0: Yeah.
1: Let him have it. Finally, and for once. It was so frustrating. You can see, you can hear, you can read the frustration mm-hmm. through the centuries
0: yeah.
1: that he was not going to do that for people. Because we always want to feel so good about ourselves.
0: Mm-hmm.
1: And he would never do that. Mm-hmm. It was always like, no, let's talk about you.
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1: When I look at my life, all I can say is that it's a God story, and it's a miracle that I'm still standing here today. When I was 15 years old, my older brother Jacob passed away in a car accident. He was my best friend and my big brother, and ever since then, me and my family have endured some of our darkest days. But over the last few years, God has done so many incredible things in my life, and now I get to travel the country sharing the gospel and getting to stand on stages and share my testimony of what He has done in my life. And I hope that when you hear this song, it's a reminder that your life is a God story.

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To be honest, I want to worship Jesus every day. I want my kids to be worshiping the Lord. And subconsciously, when we're listening to Spirit 105.3, it's constant worship and praise to Jesus. And it's just something that really can settle in the heart. And it changes your day. It changes the outlook. And it changes the way that we can look at people. It's something that I want my kids to experience every

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1: Hi there, I'm Steve. Hey, have you heard what God says about you? He says you're a new creation in Christ. You're his child, justified, redeemed, and loved.
2: Wow.

0: Matthew West on Spirit 105.3, reminding you and me that we can't earn our way to heaven, that it was Jesus who came and opened the door. My name is Erica, and it is such a privilege to share Jesus with you every morning. Tomorrow is the final day of our fall fundraiser, and we're kind of starting a little early this morning. I don't know if I've ever done this on the radio, and I'm going to peel back the curtain a little bit this morning, because maybe you don't know that we are community supported, that it's people like you who keep these incredible songs and stories on the air. Nobody's in the studio yet. Producer Max is making coffee down the hall. Coach John, my partner, isn't here yet. Donna isn't here yet. And I'm just wondering, by the time they get in the studio, if we can raise $1,000 for Jesus by 6 a.m. I know it sounds crazy. God put this on my heart in the middle of the night. What if you and me could do that right now? A lot of people give a dollar a day, $30 a month to spread Jesus around the PNW like Nutella. So here's the thing. Garrett, our engineer, isn't even here. Like, I can't see what you give till 6 a.m. But I can see you text give to 89419, and I will text you right back the link to give. So I'm standing in faith. I am stepping out of the boat and I'm saying, hey, jump in before the fundraiser really starts this morning and give your best gift to Spirit 105.3. And I want to tell you why. Listen to what happened when Gabrielle called the other day. Hi, who's this?
1: My name's Gabrielle.
0: Hi, Gabrielle. How old are you?
1: I'm 33, but I'm autistic.
0: Oh, you're awesome. Autistic and amazing. What's your song right now?
1: What an Awesome God. That's my song. It just brings all this joy into my body, and I can't help but sing it and feel like God is just listening and smiling down.
0: Isn't that beautiful? The impact this music makes on Gabriella's heart and in her life. You want to give toward that before the sun comes up, Rooster Club? 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And let's surprise the gang when they come in at 6 a.m. when the fundraiser really starts. 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

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Tomorrow is the last day of our Spirit 1053 fall fundraiser, and we're doing something crazy this morning, trying to raise $1,000 for this ministry before 6 a.m. I don't know if you know, but we are community supported, and your gift is so welcome right now. 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I want you to hear Kathy's story.

0: is leukemia. He's in remission now. 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
0: The Lord is great. I'm Cassie from Lacey, and my family and I listen to Spirit 105.3. We've been traveling back and forth to Tacoma for his chemotherapy every day. So it's been part of our lives since then. You know, we listen to the music. Okay is my son's favorite song. You know, he said just before he had surgery, he said, you know, this song lifts me up, makes me brave.

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Jesus says in his word, when you go through the fires, I will be with you. He doesn't abandon you. 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I'm Erica. 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I can't see what you're giving until engineer Garrett gets here. 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Faster than JSN running into the end zone, I'll text you right back. But I am asking you to give to this ministry because every day I'm on the front lines and I see God use it. If you're like me, you come here because you want Jesus songs. You want Jesus stories. And it makes me think about a story in the Bible. There was a kid who showed up to hear Jesus when the crowds of people were coming, and he brought a sack lunch. And remember, that's what Jesus used to feed thousands of people. He multiplied those few loaves and few fishes from that kid who showed up to hear Jesus and didn't expect to be tapped on the shoulder and to become part of the story. So maybe you showed up this morning ready for some Jesus music and you didn't expect me to go, hey, you want to be a part of the story God is writing through Spirit 105.3? 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

0: Edmund, Seattle.
1: Father, let your kingdom come. 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
1: day.
2: God, I praise you because you are always...
3: Hi, Jesus.
0: The Bible reminds us, the Lord is near to all who call on him. That's why God gave us the gift of prayer, because he wants to talk with us.
1: It's like a hotline to God.
2: Yeah, you can just dial him up.
3: Isn't that cool?
0: Jesus taught us to pray, to be united as one. 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
4: Hey, Dallas Jenkins here, creator of The Chosen, with my wife, Amanda. Will you pray with us? Because I'm going to lead in the Lord's Prayer. The greatest prayer, because it's the prayer from Jesus saying, here's how you pray. Our Father who art in heaven, hallowed be your name. Your kingdom come, your will be done on earth as it is in heaven. Give us this day our daily bread. Forgive our sins as we forgive those who sin or trespass, however you want to say it, against us. Lead us not into temptation, but deliver us from evil. For yours is the kingdom and the power and the glory forever. Amen.
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0: Oh, Lord, we are just so grateful for you, for who you are and what you're going to do today. On this, the second day of our fall fundraiser on Spirit 105.3, I'm Erica. Engineer Garrett is in the studio. He is firing up the computers, and I'm so excited to see what you've been giving since like 5:10 this morning because we started things a little bit early. I don't have the power yet, but I'm so excited to see how God is tapping you on the shoulder today and saying, get involved in the work I'm doing through Spirit 105.3. I want you to hear Heidi's story this morning.
1: You know, I deliver overnight for Amazon, and I just ran up and downstairs all for the last couple hours. I'm sweaty, I'm gross, I'm tired, I'm headed home. I was just on the line with my rental company. Our rent is going through the roof. My husband and I are both looking for jobs. As soon as I hung up, I heard worship through it on the radio, and then you said, your breakthrough's coming through, I know it. And I was in prayer for that at that very moment. So thank you so much.

I will never forget when Heidi called that morning, and I was so happy that her song came on at just the right time. And I bet you have a story like that. So when you give your gift this morning to your community supported Spirit 105.3, share the song that God is using in your life. I always say that you are giving to Jesus through Spirit 105.3. And I want to say thank you in advance in faith. Thank you for giving this morning. If you text GIVE to 89419, I will text you back a link right away. You won't believe how fast. You can also go to spirit1053.com, and I'm going to check and see what you have given. I'm believing in faith that you are rising up before the sun comes up.

0: Surrender is the way to peace. Spirit 1053. My name is Erica. You are blowing me away. Your generosity is so beautiful. I was telling you that normally we're not talking about giving to Jesus through Spirit 1053 at this time of day. We officially start the fundraiser at 6 a.m., but not you. You're like, I'm ready. I am ready to give before the sun comes up. I want to say a huge shout out to Alyssa from Bremerton, Sandra from Enumclaw, Tom from Arlington, Rebecca, Rochelle from Graham, Christopher from Renton, and Pearl from Everett. Thank you for jumping in and saying, I want to give. I want more people to hear about Jesus on Spirit 105.3 every single day. And you know why you feel good when you listen? It's because God's word is baked into our songs. I'm about to play you Gonna Be All Right from Matt Maher. There are 6 Bible verses baked into this song. And it's God singing over you as you go to work. I actually just talked to Pearl on the phone. She is on her way to work. She took the time to make a $100 gift to Jesus through her Spirit 105.3. So let me give you the text thing. 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
4: 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So whenever she drove his car, she would leave Spirit 105.3 playing when she parked it. 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That's how God often works. Not always through big moments, but through faithful everyday moments. A song, a conversation, a message of hope. 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
10: And this same God who takes care of me will supply all your needs from his glorious riches, which have been given to us in Christ Jesus. 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Here we are.
11: Morning.
10: It's the final full day of our fall fundraiser. And I can't believe how many people, 7 people, before the sun came up, have already stepped up and said, I want to be involved in what God is doing through this radio station. And John, now we're going to officially kick off the fundraiser. And you know how we do. Would you pray us in?
11: I would be honored. Father, you're good to us. We recognize that. And in this day, we celebrate you. The fact that you choose to use your people to accomplish your will and your purposes. The Bible says, great is your purposes and mighty are your deeds. And today, Amen. Like Jeremiah, we say, ah, sovereign Lord, maker of heaven and earth, with your mighty power and outstretched arm, nothing is too hard.

0: Can't wait to hear about this.
1: I've had this sore throat. Now, this is day two. It's really hard. And it's funny how the Halls company, they put little pieces of encouragement on the wrapper. Like, you can do it and you know it. You've survived tougher. Tough is your middle name. And I'm like getting all inspired by a cough drop wrapper. And I'm going, if that can move me, I mean, I'm easily inspired. Think about how God uses the songs on this radio station. We're about to play Keep Going, one of my favorites right now. And I just feel like your giving to Jesus through Spirit 105.3 is telling everybody in the PNW to keep going, and also yourself on the hard days.
0: That's why I love that dollar a day. It's the most popular level. Woo. And why? Because then every single day, you're infusing that hope in somebody to keep going. Maybe they're about ready to just take their, like, I just give up. Maybe somebody's about ready to walk away from their marriage or their faith. You're going to encourage them. But here's the thing. When you jump in at 30 a month, all at once 360, there's going to be a day where you're going to go, and all of a sudden you'll hear the right song at the right time, or Erica sharing a cough drop story, and you go, yeah, I am going to keep that feet moving. And you know what? You've had some ownership in that. So we want to say thank you to over 200 families that so far have given during this drive. And I want to give you the update as we start this, the final full day. Guys, 32% of the way there. So we're so grateful.
1: Yes.
0: But I also want you to know we're 32% of the way there.
1: So how much good can you do this morning by texting GIVE to 89419, and I will shoot you a link back hummingbird fast. You know how fast they beat their wings? I'm going to send you that link so fast. But listen to what God's word says. Let's not get tired of doing what is good. At just the right time, we will reap a harvest of blessing if we don't give up. So can you do the $30 a month like Tom from Arlington just did? Rochelle from Graham, can you give $100 like Pearl from Everett just did? Let's keep going. Let's cheer each other on. Let me give you the phone number because four people are waiting.
0: All right.
1: To take your call. Ready? 206-333-1053. Lots of people going to spirit1053.com. Can you do that dollar a day? Can you give a grand before the sun comes up? Here's that number one more time. 206-333-1053.
0: Let's do some good, right?

We are running the race for Christ. Spirit 105.3. I'm Erica with Coach John, and we are here cheering you on, saying, keep running that race. And when you come to Spirit 105.3, it's almost like you get a bottle of living water to keep you going. That's what Jesus called himself. He said, I am the living water. He wants to sustain you today. We're talking about God's word and how it says, let's not get

0: tired of doing what is good. At just the right time, we will reap a harvest of blessing if we don't keep up. If we don't give up. So we're asking you to do some good this morning by giving to your listener-supported Spirit 105.3.
1: Lots of ways to do that, but want to be sure to let you know that doing good isn't only giving to the station. There's lots of ways that you do good today. Maybe it's letting somebody cut in front of you in traffic.
0: Yes.
1: Maybe it's paying for somebody in the drive-thru behind you. Maybe it's that cubicle next door, you know, somebody's hurting, and you kind of lean over and go, hey, can I pray for you today?
0: Yeah.
1: Here's one. Maybe it's a neighbor that you've lived next to for a year or so, and you really haven't talked to them, and you bring a plate of cookies over, knock on the door and go, hey, I'm so glad to be living next to you. There's lots of ways to do good, but one way I love doing good is investing in lives changed through a ministry like Spirit 105.3. And how do you do that? Well, and that good's going to be defined in different ways. We've had people give $5. We've had people give $5,000. Good will look good to you in a different way.
0: Carrie from Wilkeson just texted give to 89419, and lightning fast, I texted her the link and she gave $48. Thank you, Carrie.
1: Carrie, thank you. Here's what it sounds like when she does this, Erica. It's like, oh. Just like that, and out it goes.
0: I'm serious. I had to like put my hands on a heating pad yesterday because I'm telling you, I was texting so much.
1: So you have problems with the cough drop and your little finger.
0: I got issues, but God is moving.
1: He sure is. And we want to, again, thank you to over 200 families that gotten in touch. And the final full days today, it's 32% is where we are. So your good is going to impact so many people. What you do on this Thursday morning really will echo into eternity. 206-333-1053. Now, we would love five of us to say, I like this idea of doing good. Whatever that is defined for you. It could be $10, it could be 10 a month, it could be $10,000.
0: John, it's perfect because there are five people waiting to take your call right now at 206-333-1053. I know it's hard to people this early in the morning, right? So you can go to spirit1053.com. It is so easy. I did this yesterday. I think it took me a minute, not even 90 seconds, a minute to give to your Spirit 105.3.
1: Yeah, if you've got to autofill in your iPad, your iPhone, whatever that looks like. Again, by the way, I've made lots of those autofills when I go doing some online shopping.
0: Oh, yeah.
1: And there are a lot of times I've done that and gone, why did I do that? I've never given to Spirit 105.3 and hit, and then I went, oh, that was a bad idea. Not once. Not when you do good, that there's no buyer's remorse in that.
0: No, when you do good, you're going to feel good, okay? So here's the number, 206-333-1053. You can also text give to 89419, and I'll be faster than a dog chasing a squirrel.
1: But just like that, how fast it goes. All right.
0: Here we go.
1: Five of us. Mm-hmm. I'm looking for one person that would become a member of the 1K Club.
0: Yes.
1: I haven't had that in a while, and you could got to get that good started this morning right now.
0: Can you do $1 a day, $30 a month? Can you do $500 or $100 like Pearl? Here's that number one more time, 206-333-1053.

0: God's love is unfailing. 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And when you give to this community-supported ministry, that's what you're telling everybody in the PNW and yourself on those hard days when life is lifing, right? Hey, we're inviting you to do some good this morning. The Bible says, don't be weary of doing good. You're going to reap a harvest if you don't give up. And we're inviting you to give financially to your Spirit 105.3. And what does that good look like? Well, I want you to meet Brielle.
1: I switched, like, I think it's been about 3 years. And my kids, they belt every single song out. And it's just, it's joy to my heart. And it's hard right now in life. And I'm just forever grateful for you guys. Because truly, it picks up me every single morning. I got in a car accident this weekend, and I truly just driving to school to get my littles back in the car, like, just settled your heart. Just simple little things.

0: keep going. That's the kind of good you do when you give to your community-supported Spirit 105.3, inviting you to give a dollar a day. That's what most people love to do. Also, the 1K Club is awesome. If you give $1,000 to your Spirit 105.3, think of all the good, John, that you're going to do on this day. All the hope that will be released in Jesus' name.
1: Absolutely. And, you know, the 1K Club is very special because there are people that would love to give, but they financially are just not in position. In other words, you're helping stand the gap. So you're doing good by spreading the hope and love of Jesus throughout the PNW. But you're also standing the gap for somebody who can't give.
0: Amen.
1: We've had people, and I'm serious, we've had people make a gift who said, I don't have much, and they're living in their car.
0: Yeah.
1: Who've given $10. Yeah. That's the sacrifice people are doing. And I'm not asking you to do that. In fact, we begged her not to give. Her name was Michelle. Mm. But I just want to let you know, when you do that 1K Club, I know it's not for everybody. You're bringing good, but you're also standing in the gap for somebody who would absolutely love to give and can't. So could that be you today to get this 1st of October started off in a big, big way? Your dollar a day is big, but you know what? So is that $10. If God has you there, that's good. Doing good, that's going to look different to everyone, and that amount will be different. But understand this, you've got great power as you jump on board on this Thursday morning.
0: Do some good as much as you can. Would you be the first to join the 1K Club today? Would you give that $1,000? I know it's dark. I know maybe the coffee hasn't hit your bloodstream. There's nobody on the phone yet. It's wide open opportunity for you. You're going to feel amazing.
1: There's never been a time I've done good where I felt like that was not good. Now, there's a lot of things I've went online and bought that I went, that wasn't so good. I wish I wouldn't have done that. I've never, ever given to God, and he's asked me to do it, and I thought, that was a bad idea. Never, not once. It is good to be good and do good.
0: Let's do some good. Would you text GIVE to 89419 right now, and I'll text you right back so fast. You can also go to spirit1053.com, and let me give you the number. We're looking for you and four others to give and to do some good this morning. 206-333-1053. You and four others.

0: my kids, they belt every single song out. And it's just, it's joy to my heart. And it's hard right now in life. And I'm just forever grateful for you guys. Because truly, it picks up me every single morning. It just settles your heart.
1: Brielle, we are so grateful for you. Thank you for listening to Spirit 105.3, being part of the fam and sharing your story. We're talking about doing good this morning in Jesus' name. How much good can you do? Today is the final full day of our fundraiser, and we're talking about not getting tired of doing good, because at just the right time, we're going to reap a harvest if we don't give up. And this is an opportunity for you to give to your Spirit 105.3. And when you do that, you are touching lives one at a time with the hope of Jesus.
2: Well, you heard the pain in Brielle's voice. Yes. There's no question about that. And you're providing the good, whatever that is defined. There's, I know you showed that verse a moment ago.
1: Yeah.
2: There's a Proverbs 3 challenge. And whenever you say Proverbs 3, people are thinking, trust in the Lord with all your heart, lean on your
1: not.
2: Well,
1: yep.
2: Okay. And it's a phenomenal verse. But if you look down a little bit later, there's a big challenge for us that's even talking about trusting in the Lord. And it's this. And it's threefold. Don't withhold good to those who deserve it when it's within your power to act.
1: Wow.
2: Now hang on. Don't withhold good. What's good? Well, good is defined as whatever that person needs at the moment they need it. Don't withhold good to those who deserve it. Now, you're hearing me say this and you're thinking, oh, yeah, this will be a pitch for Spirit 105.3. No. What it is people like Brielle, right?
1: Yeah.
2: She went through a car accident?
1: Yeah, she was in a car accident and freaking out. Yeah, we've all been there.
2: And you just heard the pain in her voice. Don't withhold good to those who deserve it. While I believe that Spirit 105.3 deserves it because of what they do for you and your family, let's take them out of it for just a second. Because we say you're not just giving to, you're giving through
1: yes.
2: to people like Brielle. Here's the last part. This is the tough one. Don't withhold good to those who deserve it when it's within your power to act.
1: Wow.
2: In other words, don't worry about what you can't do.
1: Yes.
2: What is it that God has put you in position to do good today? So I'm asking... Erica's asking for five of us who said, today I'm going to take the Proverbs 3 challenge. I'm going to trust in the Lord with all my heart, lean not on my understanding, but I'm not going to withhold good to those who deserve it when I can do something. And you get to do something right now.
1: You have the power to act, to do good in this messed up, broken world. Will you take this opportunity? Let me give you the number. There's no one on the phone.
2: And good's defined again. Your good's going to be look different,
1: oh, yeah.
2: Right?
1: Yeah, it might be $1,000 for you. It might be $500 for you. It might be $30 a month, a dollar a day. How much good can you do? You have the power to do it. Here's the number, 206-333-1053.
2: What a good way to start out the month of October, right?
1: Come on, October overflowing with hope.
2: Ooh.
1: You are going to make the PNW overflow with hope. 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

0: Jesus is the one who saves your soul, who gives you peace that you can't explain, who loves you no matter what. Oh, we love lifting up the name of Jesus on Spirit 105.3. I'm Erica with Coach John. Today is the final full day of our fall fundraiser, and we're doing some good together this morning. I can't believe what my church is doing. Talk about good. I'm blown away, John.
1: Okay. Talk to me.
0: I mean, are you telling me they're giving $2,000 to Spirit 105.3 and all we just have to match it?
1: Well, here's what the generosity is. We're talking about doing good. That's the Proverbs 3 challenge.
0: Yes,
1: don't withhold good to those who deserve it when it's within your power to act. Now, when I say those who deserve it, I'm talking about the stories like Brielle, who was in a car accident. It's been really tough. We're talking about people that are going through abject loneliness. Do you know that loneliness right now is an epidemic?
0: It is.
1: And you're thinking, well, that was just during COVID. No. The stats tell us like 55% of people in America are struggling with loneliness. Seriously.
0: Yeah.
1: And it's not just shut-ins. There are people that are just abject lonely. And so don't withhold good to those who deserve it. You're bringing the hope of Jesus. You're bringing the companionship of Erica in the morning. You're bringing a God who says, I will never leave you nor forsake you.
0: Nope.
1: And so that's the generosity we're asking. That's the good we're asking you to do. And so we're taking the Proverbs 3 challenge today. Well, your church, it is North Sound Church in Edmonds, wants to do good, but also inspire you to take this challenge and to do good in Jesus' name.
0: So whatever you give right now, they're going to double it. If you can do a dollar a day, they'll turn it into $60, right? A month?
1: Month, yep.
0: If you give $1,000, what happens, John?
1: It's two of
0: Come
1: the
0: on.
1: 1K Club. Not one, but two.
2: 1K Club.
1: You got to hit it again because it's going to be double.
2: 1K
1: That's
2: Club.
1: Like that. Good. Thank you, sir. All right. That's what it sounds like. Now, you've got a couple songs to make this happen. And again, the church is excited to do this for a couple of reasons.
0: Yeah.
1: Number one, they want to inspire other churches to come on board
0: Love
1: and do
0: it.
1: Good and maybe be a part of the support team at Spirit 105.3. They also want to encourage you, if you've never done this before or feel like, well, I don't have much, they want you to know that, number one, you can trust God, and number two, when you're doing good in Jesus' name, the impact of that is immeasurable. So they're challenging, not just money-wise, but they're challenging you and your faith to step up and go, we want to make a difference. We want to do good.
0: How much good can you do right now? Because it doubles at this moment during this song. Are you ready? What can you give at 206-333-1053? If you give $30 a month, it turns into 60. If you give $1,000, it turns into two. And by the way, thank you for that phone call.
1: Thank you.
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1: Don't withhold good. We're talking about people who are lonely, people that are broken, people filled with anxiety. You know, half of our kids are struggling with anxiety in school. Half of them. Don't withhold good to those who deserve it when you can do something, when it's within your power to act. And now your power to act has double impact at 206-333-1053. Now, not much time to be a part of this challenge, so are you ready? We're kicking off October by doing some good today in Jesus' name.
0: Hope is going to overflow in October. 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

0: Let the whole earth sing to the Lord. Each day proclaim the good news that he saves. That's what we're doing on Spirit 105.3 every day. And you're saying, hey, I want to be a part of that. You want to be a part of the conversation God is already having with the PNW. I'm Erica with Coach John, and we're really excited because this is the best time to give. Your gift doubles now, thanks to my church, Northstone Church in Edmonds.
1: Very cool.
0: So thankful for Pastor Barry and his wife Barb, Pastor Rob, and all the guys and gals. This is what I love about our church. They wrap their arms around the community. They'll do jazz concerts and they'll be part of the art walk in Edmonds. They just hosted a free pancake breakfast during the car show. And wow. People come up and it's like, oh, you guys aren't weird. You love Jesus, but you're not weird. You're just giving us free pancakes and coffee. And so Northstone is saying this morning, we don't want any glory. We don't want the spotlight. We want to put the spotlight on Jesus and encourage you as a church, you as a Jesus-loving business, you as a Jesus-loving family, to hop on board and share Jesus with the community.
1: Yeah, your outreach will look different, but it's still powerful and it's still creative. And when you give, and what they're inspiring you to do is you're reaching people that you might never meet, but that's not the point. The point is you bring Jesus in that opportunity. We're calling it the Do Good Proverbs 3 Challenge. Don't withhold good to those who deserve it when it's within your power to act. Now, this church is standing up and giving this gift. They're proclaiming the name of Jesus, not their own church name. And I want to talk about this for just a moment. Oh, by the way, there's a phone line just opened up. You can get one.
0: I'm glad you said that, John, because I think it's the Holy Spirit. Because I'm telling you, this is the best time to get in because your gift doubles at 206-333-1053.
1: I want to talk about this for a moment because lots of people, when I would stand up in my local church and say, hey, by the way, I want you to support this station. I actually got a little pushback from people on my board. They're like, you should tell people to give us. And I was like, stop. First of all, God will take care of the church any way he wants. I do believe that you give first to your local church.
0: Amen.
1: You take care of the poor. But above and beyond that, impacting ministries that are impacting our community. And here's why. I would say, friends, I love you. I care about you. But I can't be there 24 hours a day.
0: Right.
1: But Spirit 105.3 can. And that's why I'm asking you, if you listen, would you bless others through that as well? And as a pastor, I love saying that because we are not in competition with the local church.
0: No.
1: We are on the same team. We're here. 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
0: Yes. It's Team Jesus, John.
1: 100%.
0: Come on.
1: So in that spirit, this wonderful church, which is
0: Northstone,
1: they are going to match your gift dollar for dollar. You've got one more song to go.
0: Oh, my goodness.
1: $2,000 they want to make of impact, but they want to encourage you. If you've never done this, you might be a little scared, might be nervous. They're saying, look, jump on board, do some good, and you'll have double impact right now.
0: Carlene from Snohomish called 206-333-1053. 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
1: Good.
0: Brian from Tacoma is in. Leanne from Arlington, your $100 gift is doubled. By the way, Leanne texted give to 89419, and boom, I texted her right back. Lightning fast fingers over here. So text give to 89419. I'll send you the link. You can also go to spirit1053.com. But we need a little church. We need a little church right now. So give during this song and generously do all the good you can.
1: 500 is in right now. We got to raise $2,000. Here we go.
0: Can you give $2,000? Is that you? Whoa, thank you.

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1: It is still dark outside, but look at you spreading the light of the world across the PNW with North Sound Church on Spirit 105.3. You're with Erica and John. Your gift is doubling right now. I know we see two people on the phone. We are tabulating because basically what's going on is North Sound Church says, hey, we are going to give $2,000 and we want you to match it. We want to invite you into this giving so that more people can hear about Jesus in the PNW. So it's the best time to call. It's the best time to text. The number is 206-333-1053. And then if you want to text, just text GIVE to 89419. And I'm going to text you faster than JSN runs into the end zone. I'm going to text you back so fast. You're just not going to believe it.
2: He's pretty good.
1: Also, isn't he great? He's so fun to watch. You can also go to spirit1053.com. We still have one on the phone. Mm-hmm. But John, it looks like right now, if I'm doing the math and I'm not very good at it, if somebody gave $1,000 and if somebody did $1 a day, $30 a month, we would hit this goal.
2: All at once, 360, that works too, yeah.
1: Okay.
2: Again, this is a wonderful church that's challenging you. They want to encourage you. It's not, and they keep saying, hey, listen, it's not about our church name. And the church name is
1: North Sound.
2: That's where you go.
1: I love it.
2: And but they're saying, number one, we want to invite other churches to be a part of this, perhaps joining and making your gift. But also you're thinking, well, I'm not a pastor. I'm not. How about you?
1: Yeah.
2: They want to encourage you. Maybe if you've never done this, you're a little nervous. I've never given to a radio station before. Radio's free. Why would I want to do that? Well, this is how it stays on the air.
1: Yeah.
2: But let me share with you, when we talk about don't withhold good to those who deserve it, I want to, this is one of my favorite stories of all time. It's been a while, so stick with me.
1: I can't wait.
2: Kristen called in, but it's actually her son who made the gift.
1: Okay.
2: His name is Braden, and here's what he says. Hi, I'm Braden. I'm 11 years old.
1: Aww.
2: And I'm in the sixth grade. I have anxiety and depression.
1: Oh, no.
2: Sixth grader. But I want people to donate because when I listen to your station, it makes me feel better.
1: Come on.
2: I'm giving my own money today. And that's $35, which is cool because it's doubled and that's more money.
1: Wow, you could buy a video game with $35.
2: And here's what he says. I hope everybody has a good day.
1: Come on.
2: Now, my little man has no idea the power of his gift. But when I talk about doing good and bringing Spirit 105.3, I'm talking about Braden. Half of our students, and I'm not talking about college or even senior high. I'm talking about junior high and elementary school kids are struggling with anxiety, depression, like he is. He says, but when I listen, I feel better. So you want to know you're making a difference today? To that child in the back seat, to Braden who goes, I hope everybody has a good day. Your gift right now doubled, and you're having double impact on him and so many others. We're going to play another song. We're about 1,000 to go. So maybe somebody at that 1K club, and yes, that dollar a day, the most popular level. And every day you're coming alongside Braden, you keep going. I want you to feel better because you listen, and I'm going to take care of you.
1: I love this so much. Producer Max, could we play Good Day in honor of Braden? Because he wants everybody to have a good day. I want to thank you for texting GIVE to 89419. I want to thank you for going to spirit1053.com and for calling 206-333-1053.
2: We're not there yet.
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1: now.
2: Every gift doubled, and we're not there yet. 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
1: Okay, is it you? Can you give that grand? Can you do that dollar a day? It's going to be a good day when you do some good. With Spirit 105.3, here's the number one more time. 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
3: Okay. I'm about to

0: You know, God sees you, and these songs help you see him. Spirit 105.3, I'm Erica. Thank you for calling 206-333-1053 and saying, yeah, I want to be a part of the conversation Jesus is having with everybody in the PNW and my family too. Coach John is here as well. Producer Max is in the house. And hey, let's say hello to Tammy from Sammamish, giving her $100. It doubles right now.
1: It's double bubbled. Yeah.
0: It's double bubbled. She texted give to 89419. You can do that right now and I'll text you right back super fast. Dina from Everett giving $100. That doubles. She also texted give to 89419. And then we've got, this is so beautiful, Lenora, which I love that name, from Linwood. She gave $200 by calling 206-333-1053. And she said, Spirit 105.3 has been a comforting radio station for the past couple of years because she's been losing family members. And the station has been a real blessing. This donation is in honor of her nephew, Bobby, who passed away a year and a half ago from complications with MS. Even in his hard days, he still went around spreading the name of Jesus. Sounds like his aunt, Lenora. We honor Bobby this morning, Lenora. Thank you for sharing your story and being so generous.
1: Yeah, we're talking about doing good today from Proverbs 3. Don't withhold good to those that deserve it when it's within your power to act. That's doing a lot of good.
0: Hey, I forgot. Jennifer from Ording is checking in with her $194 gift. And Daniel from Olympia, word, my brother. He texted give to 89419 and gave a grand, Max.
1: Oh, that's I was wondering where you were going with that. Okay, so wow. All right, every one of those gifts have double impact, and we want to let you know. Now, we still have two people on the phone. You stay there because you are a part of this.
0: Yeah.
1: But we want to thank this very special church for authoring this matching gift challenge. Went over the top during that song.
0: Thank you, Jesus.
1: That's with you on the phone, so don't you go anywhere.
0: Yeah.
1: And your church, I love the inspiration that they're going after here. Mm-hmm. They're not lifting up their name. They're lifting up the name of Jesus. But they're also encouraging other churches and other individuals to get involved and make a difference.
0: And Jesus-loving businesses. We have so many amazing businesses who support Spirit 105.3. So would you join them this morning? Maybe God has blessed your business this year. And maybe you're like, hey, it's time for me to get involved. I want people to know about what we're doing on Spirit 105.3, and I want to share Jesus too. Do it. Call 206-333-1053.
1: We're inspired by Braden. Now, this,
0: yes.
1: To be fair, this has been a while since he's done this, but listen to the heart of what he said. Actually, his mom called in, Kristen, and put her son on the phone. He says, hi, I'm Braden. I'm 11 years old. I'm in the sixth grade. And then he says, I have anxiety and I have depression. Mm. Now, you're talking about a kid in junior high.
0: That's hard.
1: I have anxiety and depression, but I want people to give because when I listen in, it makes me feel better. And he got involved when there was a match. And he says, I'm giving my money of $35. It's cool because it's doubled. And that's more money.
0: Wow,
1: he's right.
0: This kid.
1: But the line that really gets me, in the midst of his stuff, he goes, I hope everybody has a good day.
0: Come on.
1: Braden gave his best. And so what Eric and I want to do here in the next 10 minutes or so is to encourage you to get involved. Just like that church is asking you to get involved to make a difference in your world, difference in your community. You're thinking, well, I don't know. Well, you just heard somebody who's lost her nephew. You just heard Braden who says, I suffer from anxiety and depression, but when I listen to the line, I feel better. So here's our challenge. In the next 5 minutes, would there be five of us that would join Braden and do your best? Braden's best was $35. If that's where God has you, awesome. Do it and have a blast. Maybe your best is $35 a month and saying, Braden, I see you, little man. I want you to keep listening. I want you to keep feeling better when you're going through that.
0: Yes.
1: And then maybe for you, it's $350 or maybe doing the dollar a day.
0: Yep.
1: Or maybe it's $3,500. But I'm asking, would you join the same heart as this young man who said, I want everybody to have a good day and I want to give because I feel better when I do and I want to help others. Are you ready? Braden's best. He gave $35. What does your best look like?
0: What is it? Is it $30 a month? Is it a grand like Daniel from Olympia? Let me give you the number, 206-333-1053. Nobody on the phone. You can also text GIVE to 89419, and I will text you back so fast your head will spin. Thank

0: Jesus changed your life. You want to be a part of spreading his love and hope and peace across the PNW? You do it by giving right now to Your Spirit 105.3. We are community supported, and right now we're in the middle of Braden's Best Challenge. He suffers from anxiety in the sixth grade, but when he listens to Christian music, he feels better. And we all have something. Like, we all have some issue. I have more issues than tissues, right? Like, as my friend Rachel says. But you know what? When I hear these songs on Spirit 105.3, I feel better. And that's what we're giving toward this morning. We're doing good in the name of Jesus. We are community supported. Teresa from Shoreline gets it. She gave a gift of $200 by calling 206-333-1053. I can't believe it. Roger from Edmonds says, God bless you. Keep doing what you're doing. He joined the 1K Club. 1K
1: wow.
0: Club.
1: So that was his best.
0: Raj.
1: 1K Club. Thank you. Teresa, again, that was her best, a $200 gift.
0: Wow.
1: And yet others are jumping in at different amounts. What does that look like for you? Because your best might be 10 bucks. It might be 10 a month. It might be $10,000.
0: Yeah.
1: Braden just said, I got 35 bucks. That's my best. And I want everybody to have a good day.
0: Yes.
1: Because when I listen, I feel better.
0: Amen. Hey, I also want to thank Lilia from Everett, giving her $100. She texted give to 89419. And then I just texted her back the link super fast, fastest fingers in the West. But you know what I was thinking about last night, John? I was thinking about my first fundraiser. And this was many, many years ago. And I was so nervous. And I'm like, God, I don't know how to do this. I'm not sure how this works. And he woke me up in the middle of the night and he said, Erica, I sing over people. And I was like, Lord, how do you do that? Just dropped it. And he said, I do it through the songs.
1: Ah.
0: Because the Bible says God sings over us. And so when you give to Spirit 105.3, that verse in Zephaniah, not something we talk about often, but there is a book in the Bible called Zephaniah, and it does say God sings over you. So I just want to invite you to get involved this morning and be a part of God singing over the PNW.
1: Well, and singing over Braden. Who would he,
0: over
1: would he
0: Braden.
1: Suffer, right? Anxiety, depression. He says, but when I listen, I feel better. Why? Because God's singing over him, and you were the one bringing that song.
0: Isn't that beautiful? Would you give right now? I'm going to give you the number. We've got zero on the phone right now. Four people waiting to take your call. 206-333-1053. Let God sing over you right now.

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1: I have actually been listening since I was a teenager. 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And I just love the Lord, and I love knowing, especially in today's world where there's so much negative, that I've got all these brothers and sisters out there praying for me, and I'm praying for them.
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1: Wow, it's powerful.
0: And John, Derek gave $20 a month
1: Thank
0: in honor
1: brother.
0: Of Brayden. He did that by texting GIVE to 89419, and I texted Derek the link right back. Thank you, brother. I know Derek. He's got a crazy commute. I think it's like 90 minutes.
1: What?
0: It's insane.
1: Oh.
0: But he is thinking about Brayden this morning, and you know what? That is the theme. You know what? It gets better. Our God is the God of hope. Whatever you're wrestling through today, whether you're a kid battling anxiety like Brayden, or you're going into a meeting today, you don't know what's going to happen, or you're going through a divorce, whatever it is, I hope you know it gets better because God is always working in your life.
1: Brayden gave $35. He's 11 years of age, and he says, I suffer from anxiety and depression, but when I listen, I feel better. I want people to give to join me.
0: Wow.
1: I hope everybody has a good day.
0: And, I just love that.
1: You know what? 20 families have taken the Brayden challenge, Brayden's best challenge. 20 families have gotten in touch this hour.
0: Praise
1: and said,
0: God.
1: I want to do my best to keep this little guy going, but lots of other people are what they're facing, like an hour and a half commute every single day.
0: Word.
1: So here's what we're asking you to do. This is how the station stays on the air.
0: Yep.
1: We have businesses that give their gifts and make their donations,
0: yep.
1: And we're asking you to join in and do the same. We had a church this morning actually jump on board and give
0: North Sound in Edmonds. And what we're doing is we're speaking Jesus over your city, because whatever it is, whether it's anxiety or loneliness or anger, we believe Jesus is the solution to any problem or any issue plaguing your heart. And so we're going to play that song in just a moment, I Speak Jesus. But Derek, giving $20 a month, is speaking Jesus over Lake Stevens. Teresa, speaking Jesus over Shoreline. Roger, speaking Jesus over Edmonds. Where are you this morning, and what good can you do in Jesus' name? Can you give a grand like Daniel from Olympia did?
1: Right.
0: He gave $1,000 just a few minutes ago. Seriously, like at 6:43, he gave $1,000.
1: We had somebody yesterday give from Australia.
0: What?
1: Had somebody that was listening in Mexico and gave. Seriously. So your outreach, but we're asking you to get the name of Jesus over your community, over your town. So could that be? You might be the only person that represents your particular town. So it's Edmond. How about Puyallup?
0: Yes.
1: Somebody,
0: yes.
1: We haven't heard from them this morning.
0: No, or Kent or Auburn.
1: And again, it's representing Brayden. You're praying and bringing the name of Jesus in that community. But there's lots of Braydens that are going to be helped, encouraged, loved up on in a really frightful world. You're bringing the love of Jesus in the midst of that. So who's going to represent? We're asking you to do Brayden's best, but do the best for your community and bring more of Jesus.
0: Let's speak Jesus. He is the Prince of Peace. Speak him over your city this morning. Every phone line available. Let me give you the number. 206-333-1053 or text GIVE to 89419.
1: What a cool thing you get to do is represent your community.
0: Yes.
1: To be able to speak Jesus over your town.
0: Speak Jesus over Seattle. I just believe there's somebody in Seattle right now. Tacoma, Auburn, Bonnie Lake. Let's speak some Jesus right now.

0: Wow. Doesn't that just feel so good? You are always going to hear the name of Jesus lifted up and high on Spirit 105.3. It is why we're here. You are with Erica and Coach John. Tenley is speaking Jesus over Bellevue. Thank you for going to spirit1053.com and making your gift. Sean is speaking Jesus over Renton. Thank you for your $300 gift.
1: Wow.
0: Sean called 206-333-1053. I see you on the phone. Let me give you that number again because, hey, the coffee's just kicking in, right? 206-333-1053. I see that call. You can also text give to 89419 and I will text you back super fast, like faster than Beck, the barista in Shoreline. She's fast making the coffee.
1: Wow.
0: Yeah, it'll be fast.
1: All right. Yes. You've been sending out a lot of those texts today.
0: Oh, a lot.
1: Here's how you do that. You know, like you would text your wife, your mom, whatever. Text the word give, G-I-V-E, to 89419. 89419. And Erica will send you a text back. And when you get that, you just have a link and you can give right there. And it's, again, less than 60 seconds.
0: I mean, seriously, it's so fast. You wouldn't believe it.
1: We're talking about speaking the name of Jesus over your community.
0: Yep.
1: One great way to do this is a dollar a day. Now, let me explain that. 30 a month, all at once, 360. Think about this. Every single day, to the tune of a dollar, you're going to have the opportunity to speak Jesus over your community. When you make that investment, you're representing your town for whatever people are facing at that moment.
0: Right.
1: There are people that are not even listening yet that are going to join us at the Christmas season.
0: Oh, right? Every year. Yes.
1: And it's significant. And so you're going to be speaking the name of Jesus in your community, in your town, through your school, the churches, your little neighborhood. You're speaking that name of Jesus to people that aren't even tuning in yet, and they're going to be searching for hope.
0: Yes.
1: They're going to love the Christmas music, but they're going to go, this station's a little different. What is it? Who knows what will happen when you speak the name of Jesus? So you can give a gift, whatever your size. That's up to you. The 1K Club would be huge. But I'm asking, would you consider right now representing your town at a dollar a day? Every single day, no matter what God does that day in your community, you got a little ownership.
0: Gabrielle yesterday was speaking Jesus over Renton. I saw her name come up on our spreadsheet. And by the way, I love seeing your name and your city and your story when you give. And I'm like, oh, and I remembered she called the other day. I wanted you to hear what she said.
2: My name's Gabrielle. I'm 33, but I'm autistic. I listen to you guys all day. I just love God's message, and you guys always make me feel like God's with me, so it helps keep me steady throughout the day. What an awesome God. That's my song. It just brings all this joy into my body, and I can't help but sing it and feel like God is just listening and smiling down.
0: Gabrielle.
2: I'm Gabrielle from Renton, and I love Jesus, and I love listening to Spirit 105.3.
0: We love you, Gabrielle.
1: Wow. You can hear the joy in her voice, right?
0: John, that is one of my favorite calls I've ever received in this studio. It kind of makes me want to cry. Because we all can have that kind of joy because we all have access to Jesus who loves us so much. And every time Gabrielle listens in Renton, she feels God with her. We know he's there, but sometimes it's a song that reminds you, that's right, he actually is here. He cares. He sees me.
1: So this morning, would you give with that joyful heart?
0: Yes,
1: the Bible says God loves a cheerful giver, although he will accept from a grouch. But I would ask... You heard the joy in her heart. You are infusing that. And she said, I'm autistic, right?
0: She's 33 and autistic. Yep.
1: And you hear the joy that is just dripping in her voice.
0: You can.
1: When you speak Jesus over your community, you're reaching people like that and so many more. So would you be a cheerful giver this morning? Would you go, yeah, I love this idea. I'll be in charge of my own community. I'll be the one that stands up and represents and bringing more people to Jesus, whether it's Christmas time or somebody who's just... I'm autistic, but I listen and I feel you could hear the joy in her little voice.
0: I know. Isn't it beautiful?
1: It's awesome.
0: Here's the number, 206-333-1053. No one on the phone right now. Will you speak Jesus over Puyallup, over Everett, over Tacoma, over Pioneer Square? You can also text me. Text me GIVE to 89419 and I will text you back. Super fast.
1: I'm hoping five will jump on board at a dollar a day
0: five.
1: And go, yes, every single day I'm speaking Jesus over my community. All at once, 360, that counts too. And it's been a while since we've had a 1K Club membership.
0: Yes.
1: There's somebody that's been holding out the baton and going, who's going to take this from me?
0: Daniel from Olympia has been holding out that baton.
1: All right, so we're speaking Jesus over Olympia. And right now, who's going to grab that? 206 333 833-1053. God loves a cheerful giver, but if you're grouchy, you can give too.
0: Let's play Gabrielle from Renton's song now, Awesome God. And while Phil Wickham sings over you, remember that's God singing over you, reminding you that he's there. And call 206-333-1053. And thank you.

0: God.
1: My name's Gabrielle. I'm 33, but I'm autistic. I listen to you guys all day. I just love God's message, and you guys always make me feel like God's with me, so it helps keep me steady throughout the day. What an awesome God. That's my song. It just brings all this joy into my body, and I can't help but sing it and feel like God is just listening and smiling down. I'm Gabrielle from Renton, and I love Jesus, and I love listening to Spirit 105.3.
2: Gabrielle, we love you so much. That's Gabrielle in Renton. Her voice is so full of joy, and that joy comes from God. Spirit 105.3, I'm Erica with Coach John, and Dwayne the Pie Guy is in the house. We love Dwayne so much because not only is he an incredible baker, Coach John, because his Marion Berry Pie, oh my goodness, Lord, it is so good. But he loves Jesus, and he loves spreading the hope and peace and joy and love that come from knowing Jesus. And he's stepping up this morning once again.
3: All right. We're talking about representing, bringing Jesus, singing Jesus over your community, right?
2: Singing him over your city. Yes.
3: All right. And lots of people have done that. Yep. So I'm going to mention Dwayne in just a second. Let me give you the number because the line just opened up at 206-333-1053. Now, I also want to let you know, this is the final full day. In other words, this is done tomorrow.
2: Yep.
3: And I want to let you know we're at 35%. And we're really thrilled because over a couple hundred people have gotten involved.
2: Thank you.
3: But we're asking you to be the one to represent in your community to bring more Jesus. In other words, like singing, bringing awesome God like we heard from Gabrielle just a moment ago.
2: Yes.
3: And so people are jumping in and representing your community.
2: Yes, and thank you so much for calling 206-333-1053. That's what Monica from Des Moines did. She says, I'm doing my part for Des Moines, Washington. Thank you, girl, for your $80 gift. We have Daphne from Puyallup who texted give to 89419 and jumped in for Brayden, who battles anxiety, a kid in sixth grade who gave $35. We've got Leroy from Tacoma who went to spirit1053.com. So many ways to give to Jesus through Spirit 105.3. Thank you for your gift, Leroy. We see you and God sees you.
3: All right, so all those communities represented. Well, now you've got double the impact. You mentioned Dwayne the Pie Guy just a second ago. He's got this joy that he wants to put all over the Pacific Northwest. And I would even say, listen, around the globe, we have people that are listening and have given from Australia, from Mexico.
2: You.
3: We got people in Arizona listening. Write this note. I know this for a fact that are listening right now in the UK.
2: Praise
3: right
2: God.
3: Now. Wow. All because of your generosity.
2: Cheerio.
3: So, yeah. Yeah. They never say that there. I don't know where
2: they
3: that came
2: from.
3: No, I've never heard anybody do that. Seriously.
2: I'm so disappointed.
3: But I am too. I was like, cheerio. All right. So, whether you eat Cheerios or you say cheerio, let's bring Jesus over. We have completely lost our minds. 206-333-1053. So, in the midst of that joy, here's what Dwayne wants to do. He is going to encourage you to give, represent your community, and now you'll have double impact because he's going to make a $2,500 gift.
2: Wow.
3: If in a couple of songs we can meet it. So here's how this works. If you gave, well, our little guy Brayden gave 35 bucks. You give 35, he puts in 35. If you do that dollar a day, and we're encouraging you to do that because every day you'll have a dollar investment over your community.
2: Wow.
3: It now has $2 a day. If you did a 1K club gift.
2: Oh, it doubles.
3: Just like that. Now here's the little caveat.
2: Okay.
3: He's given us a couple songs to do this. If we can raise the $2,500 and actually do it a little quicker and we go over, he said, you know what? I might think about even doing more in that. So,
2: Dwayne.
3: The question is how high is high? If we got to $3,000, would he put in an extra $500? If we get to $4,000, you see what I'm saying?
2: Wow.
3: But we got to get there early. You got to get there fast. So this, everybody loves to wait to the end. Get involved now. You got double impact. You're bringing more of Jesus into your community. You got double the giving power right now. And you're helping people like our sweet little girl who just says, I love that music. And you can hear it in her voice, the great joy.
2: Yes. Okay, would you call 206-333-1053? Dwayne the Pie Guy, doubling your gift right now. This is the perfect opportunity to join the 1K Club. Max, could you play that? I just love the sound of that.
4: 1K Club.
2: Given $1,000 to Jesus through your Spirit 105.3, it doubles right now. That dollar a day doubles from 30 to 60 right now. So here's the number, 206-333-1053. You can also text GIVE to 89419 and I'll text you back.
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2: The Bible says taste and see that the Lord is good, right? Mm-hmm. Dwayne is the pie guy. Taste and see that giving to the Lord through Spirit 105.3 feels good. Nobody on the phone. 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I'm telling you, this is the best moment for you to get involved for Jesus through a radio station. 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
1: Toby Mac kicking it for you on Spirit 105.3. I'm Erica with Coach John. It is the final full day of our fall fundraiser, and we are inviting you to join the conversation God is already having with the PNW. We are community supported, so it takes businesses like Jesus-loving businesses like Ard Pest Control and All Red Heating and Cooling and your family and me, all of us coming together to share the hope and love of Jesus across the PNW. Dwayne the Pie Guy, one of my favorite people, is stepping up today. He wants to encourage you to give because he loves Jesus and wants more people to hear that hope on the radio. And he's inviting you in. So if you call and give right now, your gift doubles because of Dwayne's generosity.
2: So what's your piece of the pie? If that's that dollar a day, well, actually, you're getting two slices. That's even better than a la mode, right? You're getting
1: Come on.
2: That's how it works. And again, let me ask you, why wouldn't Dwayne just put the $2,500 in and just go, hey, go after it? Why? What's his heart here concerning you?
1: Because he knows that giving feels so good, like better than when you have a piece of pie. You know, it just feels so good to share the hope that's in your heart. You know, it doesn't do any good. I mean, it's great. You have the hope. But when you share it, man, the joy multiplies. Am I right? Let me give you that phone number. I see one person on the phone. Your gift doubles now. 206-333-1053. John, this is literally the best time to give a grand to Spirit 105.3.
2: Absolutely.
1: Because it doubles in this moment.
2: And when that happens, that 1K club happens twice. And again, you're going to be able to release this $2,500. But the other part of this is, and this is, I've never heard this done before, but Dwayne is like, you know what? If you go over the $2,500, I might just do a little bit more there. So, but we got to do it fast. And I just tell you, song number one is gone. And so we're getting to the end of this challenge. And I'll just tell you, we're not at quite $1,000 yet. So we're grateful for every call. We're grateful for every text gift. And listen, Erica is a texting machine over here. Here's how this works. You text this word, G-I-V-E. And here's the number to do it, 89419. Erica will send you a text back, and then you can simply fill that out in less than 60 seconds. You make your gift.
1: It's amazing. You can also go to spirit1053.com like Angelique and Ronald did from Port Orchard. Thank you for your gift of $30. Really appreciate you.
2: Thank you. That's double.
1: You are, it doubles right now. Carrie texted give to 89419. I gave her the link. Thank you for your gift of $190. Wow, it's just amazing to see you getting involved. One on the line. It would be so amazing to see all five people now answering the phones because your gift doubles. If you can give a grand, if you can give a dollar a day, if you can give $500 or $100, this is your moment.
2: I'll just tell you right now, together we have crossed the 35% mark of the need on this fall fundraiser. 35%. That's awesome. Would $2,500 be important when we're at 35%?
1: Yes.
2: Yeah. And then your gift would be the one to unlock that. So are you ready? At 35%, this is the final full day. This is done tomorrow. We believe we could cross the finish line right now. There are enough people, including you. Erica, if you just did something, if it's a dollar a day, if it's, $190, like somebody just did, there are enough people listening right this moment that if you gave, this fall fundraiser would be done during this song. Not the match.
1: You're right.
2: The entire event would be done. We'd cross the finish line.
1: Yep.
2: So you have great giving power right now. Okay, thank you for that call. There goes line number one.
1: Praise
2: there goes
1: the
2: line
1: Lord.
2: Number two. All right, the time's running out on this song. Dwayne the Pie Man, doubling your gift. I shouldn't even say up to $2,500. He may do more.
1: He may.
2: Depending on how fast we cross this little mini finish line.
1: Well, I'm just praying right now that two people would rise up and give $1,000. I'm believing that that can happen right now. Two people giving $30 a month. Your gift doubles right now. Are you ready? 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

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Hi, I'm Erica, and we are so excited because we are inviting you to join the conversation Jesus is having with the Pacific Northwest this morning. We're community supported, and the hope and the joy and the peace you hear every day is brought to you by Jesus. When you give, you're giving to him, but you're giving through Spirit 105.3 to Jesus. So would you call this morning, 206-333-1053. Dwayne the Pie Guy at it again, being so generous. He's saying, here's $2,500. Would you match it? And, you know, I'll even give more. I'll double your gift. But the thing is, we have $700 in. We're thankful for that. Thank you. Thank you for responding. Thank you for texting GIVE to 89419. I'll send you a link right back. Thank you for calling 206-333-1053. But we're still looking for like another $1,800. And maybe that's your God number. Maybe that's the number that you want to give this morning. The number that God has put on your heart. Here's the phone number to call, 206-333-1053. And here is why we invite you to give.

0: his leukemia. He's in remission now. Yes, a year after.
1: Somewhere in the mess, I look to you and a new sun starts to break through.
0: The Lord is great. I'm Cassie from Lacey, and my family and I listen to Spirit 105.3. We've been traveling back and forth to Tacoma for his chemotherapy every day. So it's been part of our lives since then. You know, we listen to the music. Okay is my son's favorite song. You know, he said just before he had surgery, he said, you know, this song lifts me up, makes me brave.

0: When you give to your community-supported Spirit 105.3, you are making kids brave. Like Kathy's son, who's been battling leukemia. That's the song, the Forrest Frank song, that inspires him to be brave while he goes and gets treatment.
1: Elijah, wow. We're so glad you're doing better. But I want you to think about this and what that car ride was like. She said every single day.
0: Every day.
1: And we're talking about invasive treatment, and you're helping fill that car on the way there, the way back. As parents, I can't imagine what that's like watching your child suffer.
0: You want to take it from them.
1: Of course you do. I can't thank you enough for being generous. I can't thank you enough for helping that family. And you hear they're doing fine.
0: Yeah.
1: But here's the point. What's going to happen the coming year for somebody else who gets that routine physical and it turns out to be not so routine?
0: Exactly.
1: That's the vision of what we're asking you to do. And I can't help but think that's why Dwayne the Pie Man's getting involved to say, listen, when somebody's going through their deepest struggles, we want to bring them the deepest hope. And the deepest hope always comes in Jesus.
0: Amen. You want to get involved this morning? Join Dwayne the Pie Guy. Give your best gift. He's going to match it at 206-333-1053. You can also text give to 89419 and I will text you back faster than a toddler snack and a cookie off the table, you know. So
1: that's fast. We have to be. Did you? Why? We have one song left. Forget this. Erica,
0: this
1: where do you come
0: song.
1: Up with this stuff? Do you like stay awake at night going, okay?
0: Actually, I do.
1: All right. By the way, she could run around 15 minutes in a phone booth and she wouldn't even touch the side. And you're like, what's a phone booth? But that's how fast. All right. 206-333-1053. Let me give you an update because at last check, we had not had $1,000 in toward this match with one song remaining.
0: What do we got? We're refreshing the
1: screen. Lynn in Redmond, thank you. Just did. A member. That's exactly what they did.
0: Lynn.
1: Thank you, Lynn.
0: Thank
1: All right, so
0: you.
1: Let me give you the update.
0: Okay,
1: we're
0: what do we got?
1: Less than 500 to go. Now, here's what Dwayne the Pie Man has said.
0: Mm-hmm.
1: I want to encourage you in generosity. I want you to be a cheerful giver. I want you to be able to speak the name of Jesus over your community. And for this family who's gone through stuff like that, right?
0: Yeah.
1: He'll give 2,500, but he said, if you go over the top, I just may do more. So the question is, how high is high? We're 500 away from reaching the 2,500, and the 2,500 go in the total. But you know Dwayne the Pie Man really, really well.
0: He is so generous and so kind. And I can see the smile on his face where he is this morning, getting so excited because you're getting involved.
1: All right. Again, you heard their story. Every day they had to go to the hospital. Think about what was in that car, whether it was worship or worry. And you helped Kathy and Elijah be able to choose worship. So thank you. All right. One song remaining. $500 to go. Now think of it this way. If you gave a $500 gift right now, that actually releases over $2,500 of impact. And I'll just tell you, at 35%, that $2,500 and your gift is absolutely huge right now.
0: Okay, would you give right now? Text GIVE to 89419. You can tap the app and give that way too. Or call 206-333-1053. John, nobody's on the phone. I would love to see one phone call come in. Right now.
1: I don't think it's a problem. I think it's an opportunity because here's what happened. I came to this the other day. There was a four-way stop. All four cars came at the same time, and we're all looking at each other, and we're all being polite. You go. No, you go. No, I wouldn't hear of it. You go. No, I'll wait for you. You go. Nobody went. That's kind of where we're at right now. Okay, you call. No, I'll wait for you. No, please, I wouldn't hear of it. You go first. All right, you ready? 206-333-1053. Who's going to be that person? Now, you're thinking, I don't have 500. Whatever you give will be doubled up to 25. And actually, it might be a little bit more.
0: Yep.
1: 2,500. But this is the final song, so here we go.
0: Great time to give a grand. Great time to give 500. Great time to give $30 a month. It's doubled right now at 206-333-1053. Here is Elijah's song. Lord,

0: My son, Elijah, got sick last year with leukemia. He's in remission now.
1: Okay is my son's favorite song.
0: He said, you know, this song lifts me up, makes me brave.
2: Wow. Forrest Frank's song, Okay, makes Elijah brave while he's battling leukemia.
3: Wow.
2: Which, by the way, helps mom be brave, too. Because it's really hard. My son had ulcerative colitis. We almost lost him to that. Mm. And I understand from a different perspective what Kathy is going through. That is a tough storm. But in the storms of life, Spirit 105.3 is here for you. We are here to remind you Jesus is with you and he's not leaving. We see you on the phone. You called 206-333-1053. John, we don't know who's texting in or going to spirit1053.com. So I was thinking, how about a Grace song here?
3: Well, yeah, let's set this up. Again, Twain the Pie Guy has $2,500 he wants to invest. And he said, if you go over, I might even, you know, match that as well. I'll just give you the update. At last check, we were $400 away from meeting that need. Thanks to William and Federal Way doing a $50 gift.
2: Thank you.
3: That has double impact. Carmen, apparently, she knows you guys, Carmen, with a $10 gift. Thank you for that.
2: Oh, well, hi there, Carmen. Thank you.
3: She's
2: That's beautiful.
3: From a little girl with the cowboy boots at the Crowder Jeremy Camp concert. She still talks about meeting you guys.
2: That's so awesome.
3: That's cool.
2: You're unforgettable. She went to spirit1053.com.
3: All right. So we're going to play an extra song because you know Dwayne's heart. And he's, the Bible says to spur one another on to love and good works.
2: Mm-hmm.
3: That's exactly what Dwayne's doing. He's saying, look, if you've never given, you're helping out this little Elijah. Now, he's gone through it. He's doing great.
2: Yep.
3: But the question is, how many more stories like that are we going to hear in the next 4 or 5 months because of your generosity right now on this opening day of October?
2: I am so excited. We see you on the phone at 206-333-1053. You can also text GIVE to 89419, and I'll text you right back. It's 89419.
3: All right, the most popular level. Most people give this. It's 360. Why? Because every day you have a dollar investment through God's going to do in the lives of people like Elijah, his mom Kathy, through Spirit 105.3. If you were able to give that $30 a month or that all at once 360, guess what? You'll cross the finish line, and $2,500 would be released into the total thanks to Dwayne the Pie Man. All right? So you're thinking, well, I'll wait till they really need me. Congratulations. It's here. We're proud of you for holding out this far. I just tell you, with this thing done tomorrow, final full day now, and together we're at 35% of the need, your gift and that $2,500 is going to be so important. So please, you get to be the hero with that dollar a day gift right now to release all $2,500 plus.
2: You can go to spirit1053.com or call 206-333-1053. But I want to encourage you, if you're going through a storm like Kathy and Elijah just went through with the cancer, will you give through that storm? God can use that storm. Look at how Kathy and Elijah are on the other side. You're going to be on the other side one day too. There was a man named John, not Coach John, who's sitting beside me, but a man who was a slave trader. And he was on a ship with human beings that he was going to sell, which I will never understand that as long as I live.
3: Yeah.
2: And all of a sudden, a violent storm came up. And it was in that moment where he was like, okay, God just saved my life and all of these people on board. And he eventually became a pastor and wrote the song Amazing Grace.
3: Mm-hmm.
2: And you think about how God used that storm to give us a song that we are still singing hundreds of years later. I'm going to play it for you right now. And as you call in, I want you to pray and ask God to use the storm that you're going through to encourage somebody else. That's what faith looks like, dude.
3: It sure does.
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0: is amazing. And I want you to know something. It's for you. It's not for other people. I mean, it is, but it really is for you. I see that phone call, 206-333-1053. Boy, oh boy. I'm Erica with Coach John, and we are just amazed at your generosity. It started with Dwayne the Pie Guy. We love him. He's the best Marion Barry Pie baker you can imagine. But boy, oh boy, does he love Jesus. And he is inspiring you to share your hope in your heart that Jesus put there by giving alongside of him. So he put up $2,500, said, come on, help me match it. And we were what, like a dollar a day behind? We needed like almost $400.
1: In one song.
0: And I don't know what just happened, Coach John, but the Spirit 105.3 family is on fire.
1: I am just stunned. All right, we're going to try it. Listen, each one of these wonderful families are heroes. Understand that.
0: Yes.
1: And that includes you on the line. We're not going to be able to thank everybody, but know that in our heart we do. For example, William and Federal Way, thank you for your $50. $500 from Carolyn in Mercer Island.
0: Thank you, girl. That helped us get there
1: because we were still, again, 400 away. A couple other people checking in.
0: Sharon from Snohomish. She gave $1,000. Praise the name of Jesus. Angie in Snohomish giving $100. And honey, we are praying for you for strength and peace in the mighty name of Jesus. We see your prayer request. God is with you. I'm just praying that he gives you an extra sense of his presence today. You know what he says to you? I am he who comforts you. Angie, we love you. And Lauren in Polsbo, listening to worship reminds me who I am in Jesus. He has healed my heart, changed my name forever free. I'm not the same. Thank you, Jesus. Praying for a revival in Washington and for all to know your hope. Girl,
1: wow.
0: I recognize that song. We're going to play I Thank God in just a moment. But Coach, you've got that look about you.
1: I do. I'll just tell you, with Lauren's gift and, again, this 1K crew gift, and here's Angie. You mentioned her.
0: Yep.
1: $100. That has put us over the top, and we have met that $2,500. Now, I just don't know. This is kind of a loaves and fish thing. We were seriously $400 away. We went over the top of $4,000 in just
0: you.
1: That last couple of moments.
0: Praise you, Jesus.
1: Now, God's still working. We
0: believe. Two on the line.
1: Exactly. Now, that's with you on the line. You stay there. Erica, would we, could we, should we, in one song, to God's glory, but also to thank Dwayne for his love and his encouragement.
0: Yeah.
1: Do it again. But in this case, could we see God raise $2,500 in one song?
0: Yes.
1: So it's like dollar for dollar for dollar. It's like a triple dog dare you challenge. So when Dwayne listens in, he's
0: going
1: to go, wait,
0: What's going on?
1: What just happened here? Like $10,000 came in? Now, you're thinking, I'm not so sure about this. Let me say this. If you fall in any of these categories, you get to call. Number one, do you listen? Check. Have you been blessed?
0: Check.
1: Do you have a pulse? Are you breathing? If you say yes to any one of those, come on. This is your moment. So here's what we'll do in one song. Only God could pull off this because it took us like three songs and they were like 10 heroes came flying in.
0: Yep.
1: Would you give right now? We're not going to put the money in the total yet. We're going to wait for just a second. I want to see another $2,500 come in so that when Dwayne tunes in and it's not $5,000 came in, like almost $10,000. And why? Together we're at 35% of the need. This is done tomorrow, so your gift is important right now. Listening, have a pulse. Are you breathing? Come on, let's go.
0: Could you give $1,000 right now to your Spirit 105.3? Could you give $500? Could you give a dollar a day? $30 a month. Okay, here's the number. We're going to play Lauren from Polsbo's song. This is her song.
1: Only Crazy Erica in the Morning can pull this off. One song of $2,500. You're on board with this, right?
0: I am 100% on board. I'm like Peter walking on the water. I'm stepping out. I'm keeping my eyes on Jesus. And I know the Spirit 105.3 fam, John.
1: Okay.
0: I know. I see two people on the phone. There are three more people available if you want to call 206-333-1053.
1: $2,500 in one song. All right, let's do it.
0: Okay, here we go. 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
1: Well, about 2 years ago for Lent, we gave up everything from drinking beer, soda, to derogatory music, anything and everything just to try to get closer to God, and then everything changed. 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

0: Al up this morning. Actually, Jesus tapped you on the shoulder, Janine, and said, hey, Spirit 105.3 is community supported. I'm working through them every day. Why don't you give? And you said, yes. I love that. 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Joy from Seattle checking in with her $100 gift. She says, when they play the song, Oh Death by Mercy Me, it got her through two brain surgeries.
1: Wow.
0: God used that song in her life. Whoa, Joy, we're so glad you're still here.
1: Okay, now who's the hero of that story?
0: Oh, goodness.
1: Well, first of all, it's the Lord, obviously.
0: The Lord,
1: but
0: the song.
1: But it's not, the hero of the story is not, I mean, as much as I love you, you're not the hero of the story.
0: Oh, 1,000%.
1: Spirit 105.3, not the hero of the story. Mm-hmm. The hero of the story is you. Why? Because you were generous and were willing to share.
0: Yes.
1: So if you've given, you are a part of bringing somebody through not one, but two
0: brain surgeries.
1: Unbelievable what you've done. And if you haven't given yet, that's the power of what God wants to do through you. When you say yes to him. Now, you ask him. Eric and I talk about this all the time.
0: Yep.
1: We're going to give you amounts, but you talk to God. I've got a pastor friend who loves this. He says, if you're struggling, like, what should I give? Just remember this, God's number is always the bigger number.
0: Oh, that's
1: and he's
0: so
1: right.
0: True.
1: That's pretty good. So
0: yes.
1: Listen, you yes. listen to him. And you get to be the hero of God's story. Why? Because he wants to use you to touch and change lives just like that.
0: Yes. Here's the number to call. 206-333-1053. Cherie from Linwood just gave $100 when she called.
1: Thank you.
0: The phone lines just wiped out. Where did we land, Coach John?
1: Well, okay. This started off with Dwayne the Pie Man. He's a guy that loves the station. He loves you. He cares about you. He wanted to encourage you to be generous and willing to share. He was going to give $2,500. We had to do a little mercy song because we were a little short, just about $1 a day. And then I have no idea what happened, but the floodgates of the Pacific Northwest came flying through.
0: Praise
1: you
0: God.
1: You crossed the 4,000 mark in that. We thought, okay, actually, it's Erica's idea. Don't blame me. Would we, could we, should we see if we could raise another $2,500 in one song? Can I tell you, we came within $500 together of doing that.
0: Wow.
1: Thank you.
0: Well, I wonder, I mean, just asking. We didn't talk about this, John, but maybe there's someone who's listening right now who wants to give that $500.
1: Wow. Okay.
0: It's very possible.
1: I mean, think about that. That represents almost nearly $7,500 of impact. By the way,
0: wow.
1: Because of your generosity, I know we're throwing a lot of numbers, just went over the top of 39% of this need. And
0: praise
1: this is
0: God.
1: Done tomorrow, so the final full day is going on, 206-333-1053. And what's impressing us right now is that people aren't giving out of their abundance, they're giving out of their need.
0: Amen. Like Alex from Eatonville. Okay, listen to this story. Giving what we can while believing for an impossible prayer for our car to be paid off, $40,000, before the end of the year so we can move out of our RV and buy a home soon. I mean, Alex, tap in the app to give in the midst of that.
1: How much did they give?
0: He gave $32.
1: Wow.
0: Is it $32 a month or $32?
1: $32.
0: $32. I get that.
1: Wow.
0: Alex, thank you.
1: Listen, we're not asking you, if you're living in an RV, we would never ask you to do that.
0: He did it.
1: But I got to tell you, that's why the 1K Club is so important.
0: Yes. Mm-hmm.
1: Because you're coming alongside people who would love to give, would love to do more. They can't. And you get to be the hero in that story as
0: yes.
1: well.
0: Yeah.
1: So I want to open up the phone lines and just say, okay, God, what would you have me do? Step out in faith, whatever that looks like for you, whether it's $30, $30 a month. I don't know. There could be somebody who could do $30,000, but it's that heart of saying, okay, God, you get to be the hero of the story, but you want to choose to use me to help others, to encourage others. So who would be that 1K Club? Maybe that dollar a day is right for you as well. My friend, he's right. There's a couple numbers rattling around in your head. God's number is always the bigger number.
0: By the way, let me give you the phone number. We see you on the phone, 206-333-1053. Would you call now? Would you be the hero? God is tapping you on the shoulder and saying, I'm putting you in the game. I want others to know me. Would you give to me through Spirit 105.3? 206-333-1053. You can also go to spirit1053.com and give fast and easy. This is Joy from Seattle Song, the song God used to bring her through two brain surgeries.

0: That's Joy from Seattle Song, the song God used to bring her through two brain surgeries. 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Tell us when you give this morning. And by the way, thank you for giving and generously. 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
1: Yeah.
0: Blessing our socks off.
1: Listen, the pain that people have gone through is just staggering.
0: Yes.
1: Little Braden, we talked about, you know, suffering from anxiety and depression. He's in sixth grade, but I feel better. You got somebody with two brain surgeries. Elijah having leukemia.
0: Yes.
1: Treatment 5 days a week. Wow. Look what you've done.
0: Mm-hmm. And what you're doing.
1: What you're doing. And you haven't given. This is your perfect opportunity. I want to just share my story real quick. You know, my life has been changed by a station like this. And my wife, Heidi, and I love listening. We don't live in the Pacific Northwest, but we feel like we do.
0: You're family to us.
1: Well, you know what? We listened last Christmas on the app. That's why I tap the app's big for me, because that's how we give. And my wife and I committed to making a gift because we love the Pacific Northwest. We believe in what the gang here is doing.
0: Thank you.
1: My life has been changed. So I'm not some salesperson. I'm a satisfied customer. Had somebody not given when I needed it, I was away from God for 8 years. I was telling the guys here just a second ago, and it was a song that drove me back. So we had made a plan to give, and we said, okay, God, what would you have us do? And my wife and I wanted to give a $2,000 gift. Now, I'm not standing up to brag and like, look how great we are. I wanted you to know how great God is. A couple of weeks ago, we got a bill from the IRS going back to 2020. Mm. We've been kind of wrestling with them over this last 6 years. I just want you to know I would never cheat on my taxes. First of all, God says, don't do that. Give the government what it's due. And second of all, I don't need to cheat for God to take care of me.
0: Amen.
1: That's basically saying I don't trust you, God, to take care of me.
0: He provides.
1: But I'll just tell you, we got a bill for over $4,000 a couple of weeks ago.
0: Oh, no.
1: And I want to tell you that immediately I went, well, I'm just not going to be able to do this. And we've talked it over, and we want to take that step of faith. I just heard Alex, who's living in an RV,
0: yeah,
1: who said, Edenville. We're giving. I've heard these stories about brain surgery and whatever else. I can't reduce God to $2,000 when he's telling me, do you trust me? And so every time I've stepped out, he's always been faithful. So by faith, and faith is the substance of the things hoped for, the essence of things not see. We live by faith,
0: not by sight.
1: So here's what I want to do. Erica, this is going to be tough on you.
0: What?
1: We're going to match every gift dollar for dollar up to $2,000. We're going to give you a couple songs to do this, but here's what we're going to do. We're going to call this the Blindfold Challenge. We're going to open this up, and my family will double it. And I'll just tell you, it's all or nothing. In other words, we want to hear from God. He's telling us to do $2,000. If we can raise $2,000 collectively, we'll release it. If you get $1,999, then God's tell us not to give, okay? But here's how we're doing this. You're not allowed to see. You can read the person's name, but you have no idea what their gift is.
0: Got it.
1: You have no idea how much has come in. So in other words, if I get one person on the phone and they do all 2,000, we've made it. But we're not going to know that till the end of a couple of songs. We'll take off the blindfold. So, but here's my hope and here's my prayer. And please hear my heart. Please, I want you to trust God like we are.
0: Yes.
1: We're ordinary people with an extraordinary God.
0: Come on, John.
1: In our heart, if you've never done this before, he's never let me down. Not once. Look at me. Have I missed a meal? No. So I want to pray, and I want to ask you right now, would you join us hand in hand to see God touch and change lives in the Pacific Northwest?
0: Will you pray for me? Because it's going to be hard.
1: Yeah, it is. She's already like starting to
0: convulse. You know I'm Italian.
1: Father, thank you for the fact that we can trust you, that this $4,000 bill from the IRS, you can erase that in a second. Help me not to worry on that, and help me to focus on hearing your still small voice that never gets laryngitis. And God, I'm asking that there would be people that would step out in faith, maybe for the first time, and stretch, and maybe that's $10 or $10,000. I don't know what it is. But Father, our heart, you see my heart, is I want people to step out and trust you and discover the joy of giving and discover the joy of a God that you may not see, but you always make a way. And so would that be our heartbeat today so that we can help others in their faith journey down the line as we're generous and willing to share through Spirit 105.3. So thank you for this. Now you help us see it through. In Jesus' name, amen.
0: You are also an ordinary person with an extraordinary God. And we believe God is tapping on your heart, on your shoulder right now and saying, I want you to give.
1: So what do you want me to do? listen, you ask God, you respond, step out in faith, and we'll find out. If we can raise a couple $1,000 in the next couple of songs by faith, then we're going to release it, and we're going to step out in faith together. Are you ready to join me in this?
0: Let's do it. I'm going to give you the number two times. 206-333-1053.
1: Now, I love giving on the app, so if you want to do it that way, tap the app. That's how we listen. 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Tap the app. You can give there. It'll be doubled.
0: Yep. 206-333-1053. 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So thank you for giving by faith right now. This is the first of two songs. Thank you. We're trusting the Lord.

0: Spirit 105.3. You're with Erica and Coach John. We see you on the phone. Two people on the phone. You have called 206-333-1053. And we're talking about faith and trusting God through hard situations. Coach John and his wife Heidi are trusting God right now and inviting you to do the same.
1: Yeah. Again, if you hear me like, look at how great I am. I'm a great Pharisee. Look at how much money I'm giving. That you're missing the part. You know, David in the Old Testament was called to raise money for the temple for Solomon. And he stood up and he said, the task is great because of who this is for. In other words, for God.
0: Yes.
1: Our task is great on this fall fundraiser because of who this is for. So I'm no David, but David stood up and he said, guys, we gotta build this temple. Here's what I and the other leaders are willing to do. Would you join us in this?
0: Amen.
1: And I'm no David, but I'm just standing up and saying, look, my life has been touched and changed. I'm hearing these stories. My wife and I are so impressed about this. Here's what we're willing to do. However, we've just had a hit. Like we all have had hits over the last year financially.
0: Yeah.
1: And I got this bill out of clear blue. We thought we had things worked out 4 years ago. And the IRS just gave us a tax bill for $4,100. And that was the money we had planned to give. But God's not limited by IRS. He's not limited. He's not. Forget the cattle on a thousand hills. He has worlds without end.
0: Come on. Right? That's right.
1: And so I'm asking you, we're going to step out in faith. We believe in this enough that we're still going to give what God prompted us to give. But I'm asking you to join us in it. And we'll match $2,000 if we can get it. And we've got one more song to go.
0: Yep.
1: But it's faith is a blind step. It's the essence of things you cannot see. And so I'm making sure that we don't look and find out how much has come in. And we'll pull the blindfold off and by faith find out how it's gone.
0: I'm excited.
1: We have a couple people that have checked in.
0: Yes.
1: You're not allowed to look. No. Are you holding up over there?
0: Well, I see the number of calls coming in. So I know there are two people on the phone. So that's helping me at 206-333-1053. But, you know, I am so inspired by Coach this morning. I just want to say, if God has been putting on your heart to give $1,000, this is the best time to do it. To say, God, I'm trusting you through what I'm going through. You have your thing. John and Heidi have their thing. But we're saying, God, we trust you. He never said in the Bible, give thanks for your circumstances. He said, give thanks in your circumstances.
1: Absolutely.
0: And that's what we're doing by giving through stuff.
1: And our heart is this, that maybe for the first time you would trust him.
0: Woo.
1: Now, I can tell you, Rita in Renton is given. Can I give you the amount? No, I don't know.
0: Nope.
1: Now,
0: that's
1: the hard part. Rita could have given $5. She could have given $5,000. I don't know. Carol in Marysville, thank you for your gift.
0: Bless.
1: Don't know what it is. Sherry in Linwood, thank you for giving. Don't know what it is. Alex in Eatonville, I have no idea. So we could be $5. We could be into $5,000. But let me share a quick story. But give the ways to give, because we got one more song to do this.
0: Yes.
1: And I have no idea how it's going. So.
0: Yes. Okay. You can call 206-333-1053 and talk to a human. You can go to spirit1053.com. 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You can tap the app and give. Or text GIVE to 89419. And I'll tell you what. I'm going to text you back faster than your weekend goes. You know how fast the weekend goes?
1: Oh, man.
0: Yeah.
1: All right. By faith. Bible says in the Hall of Faith chapter in Hebrews, by faith Abraham, by faith Isaac, by faith Jacob, by faith. We're asking you to join us by faith. Let me tell you this quick story.
0: Mm-hmm.
1: This is how I first started. When I first came to Jesus because of a song I heard on a station like this, I was a single dad. My daughter was 10. Her name's Ashley. And we were listening to the station and they were doing their fundraiser. And I said, Ashley, what do you think we should give? And she said, how about $20? I said, okay. So we gave her $20. I'm a single dad. I'm fixed, you know, trying to do the best I can. And I said, okay, $20. She goes, no, 20 a month. And I'm like, Dad, it doesn't have that kind of money. And she goes, can you trust him for 20 this month? And I said, yeah.
0: Wow.
1: She stood up, put her hand on her bony little 10-year-old hip and said, so are you telling me you can't trust him for 20 the other 11 months?
0: Oh, Ashley.
1: And I said, you're grounded. Go to your room. But you know what? That started us on a path of generosity. My daughter is now 35. And she is the most generous girl. I messed up as a dad. I was far away from Jesus. But the one thing I did right is my daughter watched us be generous. And that is more caught than taught.
0: Yes.
1: So my heart is maybe for you and your family to step out for the first time and watch generosity and watch what happens when you trust him. And this is hard. Listen, I'm looking at a $4,000 bill, but I'm also looking at a God that goes, What?
0: Yeah.
1: I've got worlds without end. Mm. So would you join us in this with one song to go? We want to take 2000 and turn it into a whole lot more of life-changing ministry.
0: You know, giving is an act of faith. It's an act of worship. You know, this is an opportunity for you to exercise your faith in Jesus. It's beautiful. It's a wonderful feeling. So here's the number. You ready? You can take him at his word. He's going to provide for you. He's going to take care of you. 206-333-1053. Two of you on the phone. Could you give $1,000 right now? I'm on the front lines here. I see God use these songs and stories every day. Would you give by faith right now? 206-333-1053. This is the last song. Your gift doubles now, thanks to Coach John. Would you give

0: God's word says, no one who puts their hope in him will ever be put to shame. Boom. That is a promise from God's word for you this morning on Spirit 105.3. I'm Erica, I'm Italian, and I'm challenged by this by faith challenge because I can't see what you're doing for Jesus, what you're giving to Jesus through Spirit 105.3. Coach John is here. He's one of my favorite people. He and his wife Heidi are like, look, we want to give this $2,000. We want to double your gift. But you guys have been going through some stuff.
1: Yep. And like so everybody.
0: Giving this gift right now with the IRS and all this stuff going on, this is not easy. So you're giving it by faith.
1: Well, and my wife had been laid off a couple of years ago. She's got a part-time job. We're really grateful for it.
0: Yeah.
1: I mean, she's taking care of us the entire way. But
0: sure.
1: I'll just tell you, it's like, I think when you hear these matches, you're thinking these people are rich.
0: Yep.
1: And by the way, compared to 92% of the people in this world, you are rich.
0: True.
1: You have a roof over your head. You have clothes on your back, a little money in your wallet or in the checking account, and you're richer than 92% of the people
0: you're
1: in the world.
0: Right.
1: So we are rich. But I'll just tell you that what I'm discovering is people are making these matches are doing it because they're just being obedient to God. So here's again what we want to do. We've got this $4,000 tax bill. God told us to give, and we're going to trust him, but we want you to join us in this. And I'll just tell you, so far, 10 people have checked in.
0: 10.
1: I have no idea what that amount means. So if each person gave 10 bucks, we're grateful. But if each of them gave 1,000, we're way over the top. I don't know. But faith is not seeing. It is trusting.
0: Amen.
1: And so that was song number two. And if we raise the 2,000, my family will release the 2,000. We're stepping out in faith, and you're going to have a part in that. And our hope and our love is that maybe for the first time you'll choose to trust God in your giving and watch this lifestyle of generosity completely change you.
0: Yes.
1: So.
0: Are we going to look now?
1: Do we have anybody on the phone?
0: We do. There are actually five people on the phone?
1: Seriously?
0: It's possible because the Spirit Secret sound is normally played at this time.
1: Okay.
0: And some people might still be hoping that we're playing. So I'm being honest, completely honest.
1: Transparent.
0: Here.
1: Yep. You're
0: transparent.
1: Always honest.
0: Oh, that's right. So I don't know. But
1: okay.
0: We do have people on the, and we never know when a text is going to come in
1: right.
0: Or a web gift is going to come in.
1: I mean, you're texting out. So by the way, you text the word give to Erica. Here's what she does. She is the fastest fingers in the West. Seriously. 89419. That number, you text the word give, and what happens?
0: And I'm going to text you right back a link, and it's going to take you like 60 to 90 seconds to make your gift, and it's beautiful. And I want to tell you something, too. God's job is outcomes. Our job is obedience.
1: Truth.
0: So if you are feeling led to give by faith right now, I feel like we should do one more song because we don't know what's going on with these phone calls. How are you feeling about that, Coach? One Grace song?
1: Okay. Because there'll be people on the phone maybe trying to get through. I do not want to quench your opportunity to be generous and willing to share. Again, the Bible says by faith Abraham, by faith Isaac, by faith. That's how we please him.
0: Yes.
1: And if you've never trusted him, I get that. You may have trusted him in your salvation, but the giving, that's part. It's hard,
0: mm-hmm.
1: right? I get it. Would you join us in this? If we can raise the 2,000, then our 2,000 is going in the total. And why? Because we want to see more lives touched and changed. We want more people coming to Christ. We want more marriages put back together.
0: Come on.
1: We want people that are stuck in addiction to get rid of the bottle and choose Jesus.
0: Come on.
1: We want people right now that are living in their car or their RV and they don't have much money. We want people to be able to receive Jesus at Christmas when they tune in like never before.
0: Yes.
1: I'm passionate about this. There have been messed up guys like me coming to Christ.
0: Come on. And
1: somebody gave a long time ago by faith so that I could even be alive today because I listened to a station like this. So here we go.
0: God.
1: We're going to do one more song. We'll do a great song. And I'm hoping that in this, somebody steps up and goes, 2,000 is my number. I'm going to do it. In fact, it could have happened already and you're back there going, ha, ha, ha, ha.
0: Well, right. And I mean, four people just gave. I have no idea what
1: they
0: gave.
1: They did.
0: But our number just jumped up.
1: Okay. So let's play one more song.
0: Okay,
1: I want you to step
0: this.
1: Out and fight faith. Why? Because you can trust him. This isn't about what you can't do. It's what God wants to do through you. So could you maybe for the first time trust him and watch what God does in the life of you, your family, and so many more?
0: Would you be so generous by faith right now? Here's the phone number. 206-333-1053.
1: This is it. No more Son of Mercy song. No more Mercy Songs part two. No Mercy Song the sequel.
0: That's it. Lord, it feels so good to be loved by you, to give to you. You can also go to spirit1053.com. Thank you.

0: Faith in God is not an emotional response. It's a deliberate decision to trust and rely on God. You found Spirit 105.3. The sun is shining. I see some blue skies, and you are giving by faith. I'm Erica with Coach John, and I'm seeing a number go up. I'm not sure if I'm allowed to look yet and see how many of you gave by faith. Coach John and his wife, Heidi, are going through some stuff right now. It's not been easy financially, but they're stepping up and saying, we want to give $2,000 to Spirit 105.3, and they're inviting you to match that, to get in on this beautiful giving feeling, to give to Jesus through Spirit 105.3 by faith, because they're giving by faith. And I think you're showing up big time by calling 206-333-1053. You can also text GIVE to 89419, and I will text you back so fast. You will be shocked how fast I text you back. I'll text you a link that you can give. You can also go to spirit1053.com. So, John, can I look? Can I thank some people?
1: Yeah,
0: is it okay?
1: You absolutely can. We did a little bit of overtime, but that's okay. You know, God's working. We're trying to catch up. And we still have six people on the phone, so I want to make sure they're each one of them are in, okay?
0: Oh, my goodness. Have you been giving by faith? Okay. Kathy from Linwood, thank you for your $100. Mary Alice from Tacoma, thank you for giving your $100. Kim and Puyallup checking in, saying we're driving and listening. I've been wanting to give, so I'm calling now. She is part of the 1K Club. Thank you, Kim from Puyallup. Ronnie checking in from Lake Stevens. They have the best Costco. She's grateful for the music, the daily discussion. It rewrites her spirit and makes her happy. She's given $380. Thank you so much, Ronnie. A friend in Arlington wants to give $1,500. Do we have the 1.5K club?
1: Oh, that's awesome. That is beautiful.
0: Hey, friend in Arlington, I understand you want to remain anonymous. God bless you, and thank you for calling 206-333-1053. There are six people on the phone right now, and I'm just praying and hoping that you're giving by faith. And I believe that we crush this goal in Jesus' name. I think that you calling, you texting, you going to spirit1053.com, you're saying, Jesus, I trust you. And I'm going to make giving an act of worship, an act of faith. That's what you're doing right now. Praise God. Producer Max, could we play Lift Me Up? Because what you're doing by giving through what you're going through is saying, Jesus, I trust you with my finances. I trust you with my life and my family. I want to lift up your name across the PNW. That's the decision you made by giving just now. So I want to play this song, Coach John, if it's okay, in honor of people who are stepping up and giving by faith.
1: Okay.
0: Lifting up the name of Jesus this morning.
1: Before you do.
0: Yeah.
1: Do you want to hear the total?
0: I am on the edge of my seat because you know I don't math.
1: Hold. Really?
0: Wait, I think more just came in.
1: No, hang on. We got five people on the phone, so you stay there because you're part of this challenge.
0: Oh my
1: Please
0: word.
1: Believe me. We just haven't tabulated it yet, whatever that means.
0: Yeah.
1: From...
0: Oh, my...
1: Over 20 families have joined my family.
0: Oh.
1: Over $8,000.
0: Oh.
1: Wow, thank you.
0: God, you are... Can we just thank God? Yeah. Father, in the name of Jesus.
1: In the name of Jesus.
0: We just want to come to you right now, and we want to thank you. We just want to pause in the midst of this fall fundraiser and say, you are so good. We recognize that every good and perfect gift comes from you. Lord, I'm asking you to pour out blessings on every person who's called or texted or gone to our website and given. It's an act of faith. It's an act of worship, God. I pray that you would bless them big. And Lord, we just stop in this moment to say, you're good, and we love you. In Jesus' name, amen.
1: Amen.
0: Wow.
1: Thank you.
0: Flabbergasted.
1: Listen, the invitation is still there. If you've never done this by faith, please join my family. Now, I've made my gift just now, $2,000. And by the way, it was 60 seconds, and only the problem was operator error. I pressed the wrong button, so it's nobody else. You can give. Seriously, less than 60 seconds. This act of faith is not done yet. We're going to ask you to join us. Come on. Listen. Right now, last check, we're about 40% toward the need. This is done tomorrow, so your gift is absolutely vital. But more than the dollar amount, it's about the heart. You're really saying, God, I know I'm going through whatever right now, but I want to give because I trust you. I want to give because you're going to allow somebody else to step up and have a faith moment when they need it most. And mostly, just I'm giving back to you to say thank you for what you've done in my life and the life of my family.
0: And you're living out a Bible verse that says give thanks in all circumstances. You don't have to give thanks for that terrible thing, but this is like God saying, trust me, give thanks in what you're going through. So I want to play a song because right now, by giving, you are lifting up the name of Jesus. We see you on the phone. There are four of you on the phone. Three more agents are available to talk with you. I don't know why I said agents. Three more people would love to hear from you.
1: They're the agents of hope. If you choose to accept this assignment, make your gift right now. Are you ready? Text the word give. Erica will send you a link back. The word give to 89419.
0: Yes, or call 206-333-1053. Thank you for lifting up the name of Jesus in the PNW. Sometimes.

0: Kate from Shoreline is lifting up the name of Jesus across Seattle and the Northwest. Thank you for your gift. Spirit 105.3. I'm Erica with Coach John, and we are just celebrating your generosity. You're giving to Jesus through Spirit 105.3. Thank you to Julie from Bonnie Lake, Tammy from Seattle. Oh, Tammy's the 1K Club producer, Max. Oh, sorry. 1K
1: Club. Sorry, I messed him up. I was trying to get his attention doing something else. Sorry, that's my fault.
0: Lexi from Shoreline, thank you for giving. Christian from Puyallup. Wow, he's never done anything like this, and he feels led to give, John. He just started a business and is struggling a little bit, taking a leap of faith. Captain's Plumbing, LLC. Come on, Christian, you got this.
1: Christian, I want to thank you for stepping out on faith. I know that's hard. If you've never done anything like it, I remember what it was like the first time, and I remember what it's like this time to step out in faith. So, brother, Father, I just pray for this business.
0: Yes.
1: That you will make it thrive, not because he earned holy brownie points, but because he chose to trust you. And for all those who came in and were part of this faith step up, would you just infuse them with your goodness and your power and your glory? And would you reveal yourself in ways that they would never, ever think of so they can continue this lifestyle of not just giving, but faith in you, in Jesus' name.
0: Amen. Yeah. Also want to thank John from Bothell. And he's giving this morning and praying for his two daughters who are away at college, that they will study and work hard and come back to God, realize that he's there for them no matter what.
1: Wow.
0: We hear your dad heart,
1: yeah,
0: John.
1: We sure do,
0: praying
1: buddy.
0: With you in Jesus' name.
1: Yeah, I've had that same situation. I know what that's like. And again, I was that one who was far away from God. He can do anything.
0: Amen.
1: Let me again celebrate. I actually didn't tell the truth. I thought it was 8,000 that came in. Over nine, almost $10,000 have come in.
0: John, are you
1: from people stepping up by faith? It's crazy. Thank you for trusting God. We still have three people on the phone that are saying, all right, by faith, I'm going to do this.
0: Yes.
1: But let me tell you why. And here's how you're helping somebody in their faith. This happened just a short time ago. A gentleman called in and he says, I want to give $20. Would you pray for me? I'm stuck in an addiction, and I was actually on my way to the liquor store to spend my last $20, but I'm hearing your station and I want to choose to trust God.
0: Wow.
1: Would you help me? And he gave his last $20, not to a bottle, but to reach for Jesus.
0: The living water.
1: Yeah. And I'm glad you're trusting God. I'm glad that maybe for the first time, like our buddy Christian here.
0: Yes.
1: I'm so honored to join you in that, because I know what it's like.
0: Stepping
1: every
0: out.
1: One of these gifts, there are about 275 families have given.
0: Wow.
1: Every one is a step of faith. But I want to just say this. I'm just going to tell you his name is Gary.
0: Okay.
1: And Gary, by faith, instead of driving to the liquor store at 7:30 in the morning, he stopped. He said, my mom loved this station. And she's the one that had me listen, and I just lost my mom. And I can't help but think he was going to the bottle because he just is hurting.
0: Yeah.
1: But instead, he made a gift to keep the station going strong. So when you step out in faith, you're really infusing hope. Erica, you're actually helping somebody step out in faith, maybe for the first time, to not just trust God, but reach for Jesus. I want you to think of Gary, and instead of reaching for the bottle, it's like you've gently taken his shoulders to look right into the eyes of Jesus, and now he's choosing to reach for the Savior.
0: Yes.
1: If you want to know what the Fall Fundraiser is about, it's exactly that.
0: Mm-hmm.
1: And I know that your heart to have others reach for him instead of whatever it is they're trying to get through. And would you join Erica and my family in this so that we can reach more Garys and lots more families?
0: Yes.
1: It's an engraved invitation for us to make a difference right now.
0: You know, John, you can numb the pain with the bottle, with Netflix, name your poison.
1: Yep.
0: Mine's food. I mean, I stress eat, you know?
1: No, me too.
0: You can numb it, or you can allow God to heal it. And I'm telling you, we're about to play I Know a Name. There is a God who can heal you. Whatever your thing is, we all have something. You know, and so we're just inviting you this morning, yes, to give, of course, please give. We are community supported. We want you to give by faith. But also during this song, if there is something that needs healing, like Gary in his heart, you know, hey, ask God during this song. Would you just pray?
1: Yes.
0: While Elevation Worship sings over you. If that's you, I pray that this is your moment.
1: And then I'm going to ask, maybe you would give a dollar a day so that every time Gary
0: Yes.
1: Goes to choose the bottle, he's going to be able to choose Jesus because he's listening to Spirit 105.3.
0: Come on.
1: I'm hoping somebody would take an entire 1K club gift. Here's why.
0: Yes.
1: Because Gary can't afford to do much more than that.
0: Right.
1: So you're helping stand in the gap for him.
0: Yes.
1: And you know what? If you have $100 and that's where you are, or your maybe gift by Gary was $20.
0: Yeah.
1: Then give that. Fine. Maybe it's 20 a month. I don't know. But in this next song, I'm going to ask for five people to say, Gary, you keep reaching for Jesus, and I've got you back. I'm going to keep this station strong so you can keep reaching for him.
0: God can heal you. Here's the number to call. You ready? 206-333-1053. We know a name who can heal anything you're going through.
1: Amen.
0: 206-333-1053. You can also give quickly and simply at spirit1053.com. And thank you.

0: He has given me a new song to sing, a hymn of praise to our God. Many will see what he has done and be amazed. They will put their trust in the Lord. That's what happens every day. When people are listening to Spirit 105.3, they're hearing about Jesus and they're putting their trust in the Lord. Somebody like Gary, who was on his way to the liquor store at 7:30 in the morning, and he had $20. He was going to spend that last $20.
1: His final $20.
0: But no, he decided to give that money toward a ministry that Jesus was using.
1: You said, because my mom got me listening and I just lost my mom and I'm hurting. I miss her. And instead of reaching for the bottles, he reaches for Jesus. You just read from Psalm 40. Can you read that again?
0: Yeah, absolutely. He has given me a new song to sing, a hymn of praise to our God. Many will see what he has done and be amazed. They will put their trust in the Lord.
1: But here's the interesting part. Before that, there is a verse that says, he's taken me from the mud, the mire, the muck. He's made my steps secure. Mm. My friend, here's what you've done for somebody like Gary.
0: Yes.
1: Who is reaching out, was going to do at 7:30 in the morning. Instead, he's in the mud, the mire, the muck. And the reason I can say that, because I was there myself.
0: Oh, yeah.
1: I wasn't reaching for a bottle, but I was reaching for other stuff. And instead, a song completely changed my life, like Gary's.
0: Yep.
1: And you made my steps secure. You've taken me out of the mud, the mire, the muck. You put a new song in my heart, a new hymn of praise to my God. My friend, if you want to know what the fall fundraiser is about, it is that in a nutshell.
0: Amen.
1: Somebody like Gary reaching for something that's because of pain, because of fear.
0: Mm-hmm.
1: And now he's being able to reach for Jesus. So right now, on your busy Thursday morning, this first part of October, what a cool thing you get to do.
0: Yeah.
1: That even at Christmas time, when somebody's maybe reaching for something else and they happen to just tune in to all the Christmas music at Spirit 105.3, all of a sudden they can reach for Jesus.
0: Yes.
1: Somebody's about ready to leave their marriage and driving down the road and a song causes them to do the U-turn and go back to God. You've got ownership in that. Somebody who's stuck by themselves, lonely, depressed, suffering from anxiety, and you hear a song and all of a sudden, just see the power of what God wants to do here to take people out of the mud, the mire, the muck, and make their steps secure.
0: Jesus fixes everything. He heals anything. He's awesome. And we are inviting you to trust him today, to give to Jesus through your Spirit 105.3.
1: So we're taking the Gary challenge.
0: Yeah.
1: Gary gave $20. I'm not asking you to give your last $20. Not at all. But maybe in honor of him, you could say, I could trust God for $20 a month.
0: Come on.
1: Or maybe add a zero to it and go, you know what? Here's my $2,000. Gary, you keep reaching for Jesus.
0: Yes.
1: I got your back.
0: Yeah. Take your peace back, your joy back today. Give to your Spirit 105.3. Here's the number. You ready? 206-333-1053.
1: You know what? Let's take the Gary 2020 challenge.
0: Ooh.
1: Would there be 20 of us who would step up and say, all right, here's my 20, or here's my 20 a month, or here's my 200, or here's my 2,000, I don't know, $20,000.
0: Yeah.
1: I like that idea.
0: God's a big God.
1: If Gary is reaching for Jesus instead of a bottle, would you help? If that man was on your front porch going, could you point me to Jesus? I guarantee you'd do something. So would you? All right. So how about it? 20 of us.
0: Mm-hmm.
1: If you got a 20 in your gift, that'd be awesome. Taking the 2020 challenge. 2020 was not a great year, by the way.
0: We're redeeming it.
1: This 2020 going to be great.
0: Yes. Can you give 20? Can you give $200? Can you give $2,000? The phone lines are wide open right now. Four people are waiting to speak with you. 206-333-1053. You can also go to spirit1053.com if you're already at work, earbuds in. You can give really easily there. But it is time to take back peace and joy. What can you give right now? Thank you.

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1: Hi, I'm Kathy. I love Spirit 105.3. I have to have praise and worship in my home. I got saved like 37, 38 years ago, and a friend of mine, she was Italian, and she told me, you keep that praise and worship on in your home all day long, and it keeps the devil away.

0: is the last day of our fall fundraiser, and maybe this is the first you're hearing about it. We are community supported, and it takes all of us. It takes Jesus-loving churches like North Sound and Edmonds. We'll talk about that in a second. It takes Jesus-loving businesses like Peninsula Subaru and Light Dental and Hatlow's Carpet, right? All of us coming together to give our best gift so that the hope and love of Jesus is spread across the Northwest. And I got to tell you, you don't have to be perfect to be a Christian, to give to a Christian radio station. I was thinking about how, you know, Jesus chose Peter to be the rock on which he would build his church, Coach, you know? And Peter was a mess like me. He was always talking out of turn, getting ahead of Jesus.
1: He was grabbing swords and cutting people's ear off.
0: He literally cut an ear off.
1: Yeah.
0: You know, and I mean, I get that because sometimes I'm very passionate. I'm Italian, you know, and so I resonate with Peter deeply. But, you know, then there's John. John calls himself in the Bible the disciple that Jesus loved. Jesus loved all of them, but John and Jesus, they were pretty tight. And John got a lot of things right. He wasn't perfect. But isn't it interesting that Jesus didn't pick John as the rock that he would build his church on? And you know why I think he did that? I have been thinking about this so much lately because I am so imperfect and I feel like a hot mess on most days. I think it's because Jesus wants you and me to know that he uses imperfect people. He loves to work.
1: He delights
0: through us. Isn't that like freeing, John?
1: It is. And again, if you're like one who's like, my disciple cheese has fallen off my cracker, then this is a place for you. And by the way, when you invest in this ministry at Spirit 105.3, you're helping others who are like, well, my life has been a disappointment to God. There's no way God could love me for what I've done. My friend, I'm just going to tell you, you're not that powerful.
0: Amen.
1: You're just not. And I can't help but thinking that's what Gary was doing. He was like, man, I'm going to a liquor store at 7:30 in the morning with my final 20 bucks. But instead, I'm listening and I want something different. I think this is exactly what we're talking about. So if you're thinking, well, I got to have it all together in order to have amazing grace.
0: Oh,
1: not true.
0: Nope.
1: In other words, you don't have to take a bath to get a shower. Jesus wants to come and absolutely wash you clean. But here's what we're looking for: imperfect people with a perfect God that wants to share that perfect Jesus with others.
0: Yes.
1: Like Gary.
0: Yes.
1: And Gary's story is not going to be one and done. He's going to have to reach for Jesus every single day, but he's doing it through Spirit 105.3. And so that's the invitation to join in. Would you make your gift right now?
0: You know, Jesus turns hot messes into messages. That's what he does.
1: I love that.
0: And he can use you no matter how imperfect you are. And I am as imperfect as they come. I mess up every day and I go to Jesus and I say, I'm sorry again. And you know what's so crazy? He still uses this crazy 4'11" Italian woman. And he wants to use you right now. This is a divine appointment. I believe you're in the car on this beautiful day, or you're sitting in your cube, you got the earbuds in and you're like, this is crazy, but I'm going to give to Spirit 105.3.
1: Well, people are doing it. Here's somebody, Miguel in Linwood, doing $20.
0: Come on, like for Gary.
1: Just like for Gary. Now, here's an interesting one. Janet in Kalispell, Montana, one of the most beautiful cities in the entire world. So you keep talking about the Pacific Northwest, but we've had people give in Australia. We've had people give in Carolina. We've had people that have given now in Kalispell. We had people in New Jersey the other day give. We had people in Arizona who've given.
0: Florida.
1: Mm-hmm. Janet gave.
0: Virginia.
1: $200. So Janet! She added a couple zero to us. Thank you, Janet. We're so grateful for you. And Sandy in...
0: Oh, I don't see it. Maybe it hasn't come through on mine yet.
1: Sandy, thank you. She said, I've been struggling a lot. I'm medically retired from the military. Oh, Sandy, thank you for serving.
0: Yes, God bless.
1: I've been crazy lost, but I find your station around Christmas every single year. And last month, I've been getting closer to God. Now I'm listening every day.
0: Wow.
1: Thank you for being there when I need it the most. And she gave $12.
0: Sandy, thank you.
1: Imperfect people with a perfect God trying to help others exactly where you are. Thank you for being generous and willing to share. So we're looking for 20 that take the 20 challenge. What's that? Could you consider making a $20 gift? Maybe 20 a month. Maybe 200 like our friend did a moment ago, or maybe even 2,000. Gary gave 20. He's imperfect, but he's reaching for Jesus.
0: Yeah.
1: We're all imperfect. What did you say? A hot mess to a...
0: To a message.
1: Would you call? One person on the phone. So that would be 5 of the 20 we're looking for. Just put a 20 in it and say, Gary, I'm with you. I don't have it all together, but I want you to keep reaching for Jesus instead of reaching for a bottle, man.
0: K95. can you give $20 to

0: $500, $2,000.
1: 20 a month.
0: Right, 20 a month, 30 a month. What can you do? You know what? God is so cool because he could do anything on his own, but he says, no, I want you to be involved in the work I'm doing in the PNW. I just got to chill.
1: And in Kalispell, Montana. And in Queensland, Australia. And in Virginia. And in, you see how this is happening? All right, here's the number to get involved. 206-333-1053. If you're online, why don't you just give there or tap the app? That's how we will have to give.
0: Or text me. Text GIVE to 89419. And I'm telling you what, I'm going to text you faster. I'm going to text you back faster than your tall pumpkin spice latte disappears. Okay? So here we go. Are we ready?
1: I don't know where you come up with these. Hey, think of going to an ATM, $20. Yes. Think of how fast that goes.
0: Oh, so fast.
1: Now, in this time, could you take that $20 and say, Gary, you keep reaching for Jesus. Spirit 105.3, you take care of Gary. All right, ready? The 2020 challenge. Five have checked in, looking for 20 to set. All right, I want to make, I'm not perfect, but I got a perfect God, and I want to share him with others.
0: All right, 206-333-1053, or you can also go to spirit1053.com. You

0: our God is perfect and we're not, and he loves us so much. He turns hot messes into messages, tests into testimonies. We are Spirit 105.3. I'm Erica. Coach John is here. Producer Max is here. And we're just so excited because we're inviting you to partner with the living God. He is doing amazing things here in the Pacific Northwest where the sun is shining this morning. Praise God. We are community supported and inviting you to financially give this morning. We're raising the family budget and we can't do it without you. 206-333-1053. I want you to meet Amber this morning.
1: This is Amber. Why do I listen? Oh, I've come from quite a dark life. The enemy could try to kill, rob, and destroy. Cannot take is my joy. I found Jesus recently, gave my life to Christ, and I don't want anything else. I came from addiction. A nurse at a hospital when I had my second son gave me my first Bible, and I have never looked back. If I'm feeling kind of disconnected or I guess low in my faith, it is extremely uplifting because, you know, I'm almost through the Bible for the first time, and God's word truly does speak to me and encourages me, and so does all the music that you play. I got my family. And I absolutely love Spirit 105.3.
0: Amber, we love your transparency. Spirit 105.3, it is the final full day of our fall fundraiser. And thank you for calling. We see you on the phone, three of you, calling 206-333-1053 because of stories like Amber just told. Mm. She came from addiction. Coach John, we've all come from something.
2: Sure.
0: Somewhere. God has brought us a mighty long way. And Spirit 105.3 is here to say, hey, God still loves you when you mess up, when you slip up. He's still there. He doesn't ever stop loving you.
2: Yeah, I think a lot of people think, I did. Well, God's mad at me.
0: Right.
2: He hates me. Now, he doesn't like our sin, but he loves you. He's crazy about you. And there's no way that says nothing can escape the love of God. Like, where could I go to flee from your spirit, right?
0: You can't.
2: So in that, that's what I think we're talking about Amber and her addiction. We're talking about Gary, who's reaching for a bottle.
0: Yeah.
2: All these people are starting to be embraced, like, wow, there's hope in this. But guess what? God is using you in that process. So when Amber said thank you to Spirit 105.3, really, it's not that. She's thanking you if you gave. And if you haven't given, that's the hope of people who are going to be listening maybe for the first time in the next couple of weeks, and you are going to bring them this wonderful hope in Christ. That's why we call this hope. Hope is not like crossing your fingers.
0: Right.
2: Hope is like active. It has action attached to it, right?
0: Mm-hmm.
2: And the hope of Jesus has a cross and an empty tomb. And we're actually asking you, would you come on board with an action to say, you keep reaching for Jesus, and I'll make sure Spirit 105.3 is there.
0: You can do that right now by calling 206-333-1053. You can also text GIVE to 89419, and I'll text you right back a link to give. It's so easy, Coach.
2: All right, more Amber stories are going to take place because of what's going to happen now. Now, a line just became available. You can get through at 206-333-1053. Faith, hope, always has action attached to it. Now, to encourage you to take action, to step out in faith so somebody else can reach in faith, there's a church that's coming on board that wants to support and encourage you to give as well.
0: It's my church family,
2: mm-hmm.
0: North Sound in Edmonds. And I love Pastor Barry, his wife Barb. All the pastors there are wonderful. And Coach John, what's really sweet is we are in the community. Just a big car show in Edmonds, just had one. And we offer a pancake breakfast free for anybody who comes. So somebody rolls up to that table and it's like, you're just giving me pancakes for free and you're not weird?
2: Yeah.
0: Right. We also have these jazz concerts in the summertime and people will just be walking through Edmonds and be like, what's that? That's a church doing a jazz concert? Cool. Or the Art Walk in Edmonds. We're a part of that every month. And it's just like loving our neighbors in normal ways. That's what North Sound is all about. It's about sharing the beauty that you find in art and music. We all know that that comes from God.
2: Yeah, all creativity does, right?
0: So it's giving somebody that first step toward Jesus. Because if you don't know him, right, it's a little weird.
2: It sure is. So this wonderful church, we'll call it Erica's Church. They don't want the name of their church raised up. They want the name of Jesus.
0: Amen.
2: So here's what they would like to do. They are going to get not one, not two, not three, not four, $5,000. It is the largest challenge, the largest match of this entire fall fundraiser.
0: Oh.
2: But here's what they want.
0: Okay.
2: They want to encourage other churches to join in, but they also would like to encourage you, if you've never given before, or maybe it's been a long time, they would like you to help others keep reaching for Jesus by making your gift, and they'll double it up to $5,000. Now, at
0: wow.
2: last check, percentage-wise toward the need, where are we?
0: Is it almost 40%?
2: A little bit, yeah.
0: Almost 40% there.
2: Okay, so would this $5,000 be big?
0: Huge.
2: But would your gift be big?
0: Ginormous.
2: I want you to be thinking of Amber, who said, I was in that really dark place, stuck in addiction, and now I'm reaching for Jesus. Gary, who gave us 20 bucks and was going to go buy a bottle of liquor, instead said, I want to reach for Jesus. Mm-hmm. It's that what we're doing. Now this church is joining forces, and we're all doing it together.
0: Yeah.
2: This is a big challenge in just a couple of songs. $5,000 worth of life-changing impact through Jesus if you get involved right now.
0: Can you go to spirit1053.com and join the 1K Club? 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It doubles to $60 right now up to $5,000. 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It is the best time to give when your gift doubles. If you are a Jesus-loving church, a Jesus-loving business, a Jesus-loving family, call right now.
2: Come on.
0: 206-333-1053.
2: And you keep Amber going. She says, when I'm low in my faith, this music encourages me. I came to Jesus recently from addiction.
0: Yes.
2: And now I belong to him. What a great thing you get to do.
0: Praise God. He turns hot messes into messages. Here we go. The number one more time. You ready? Come on. Who uses the phone part of their phone? It's time for Jesus.
2: $5,000.
0: Your gift doubles at 206-333-1053.
2: Come on.
0: Thank you. God bless you.

0: I came from addiction. I found Jesus recently. If I'm feeling kind of disconnected or I guess low in my faith, it is extremely uplifting.
1: Oh, Amber from Everett sharing her story about how God brought her from addiction to himself. And you know what I love about that? God didn't clean you up so you could pretend you were never messy. Your testimony is someone else's hope. You're with Erica and Coach John on Spirit 105.3. And every day you hear stories of changed lives. People who had, who bumped into Jesus and everything changed. Mm. And that gives you hope, right, Coach John?
2: It sure does. And I can't thank you. Listen, what if Amber was my daughter?
1: Right.
2: Or what if Amber was my sister or my mom? Imagine the, listen, it could be that Amber's mom and dad were praying for her and you were the answer to her prayer. When she's found Jesus and now she's doing great. You can hear it in her voice.
1: Yes.
2: And I can't thank you enough for helping her keeping the opportunity to reach for him. And I can't help but think that's why your church has given this $5,000
1: yes.
2: gift. Now, it's not in the total. We got to meet it or beat it. And that was song number one. I already have a couple people checked in. But I love this idea that when people who aren't even listening yet are reaching for something,
1: yeah,
2: they're going to be able to find it in the Savior. Because that's the message that's proclaimed every day through Spirit 105.3. It's about him.
1: Well, Sandy, who gave $12 a little bit ago, was saying how every Christmas she would turn to Spirit 105.3.
2: Yeah.
1: But now she listens all the time. And the hope is just playing in her ears all the time. The sound of hope is what Spirit 105.3 is. I want to say thank you to Elizabeth checking in this morning. I love this story. Emily, I guess that's her daughter, is turning 13 tomorrow and wanted to gift today.
2: And you know what she gave?
1: What?
2: $10.
1: Emily.
2: I don't know about the. Listen, when I was 13, I wasn't giving $10 to any Christian station. That
1: no
2: was not going to happen, especially it was my birthday, right? Emily,
1: oh
2: happy
1: goodness.
2: Birthday to you. Can we? We're going to hook her up with something special.
1: I absolutely. Yes, we're going to do that. Emily, thank you so much. God sees you,
2: all right.
1: girl.
2: So, Emily, actually, your gift turned into 20 because it's being doubled by your church, which is
1: North Sound in Edmonds.
2: Now, again, their prayer in this is that the name of Jesus would be lifted
1: yep.
2: up. Not look at how great the church is. It's look at how great he is. And they're inviting other churches to join them in this to say, hey, guys, we're in a community together. And I got to tell you, as a former pastor,
1: yeah,
2: I would get up in front of my church and say, guys, I'm glad you give to the local church. I think that's important. Can I just say, be sure to support a station like 105.3, Spirit 105.3. Here's why. Because I can't be there 24 hours a day.
1: That's right.
2: And so I don't look at it as competition. I'm like, look, we're in this together. We are a community. We're family. And family takes care of each other, right?
1: Yes, absolutely. Would you join my church family and say, I want to give right now? They're going to double your gift. So Emily, who just gave that $10, turns to 20. Gary and Sherry from Tacoma checking in this morning. They just gave $500.
2: Wow, thank
1: that
2: you.
1: That turns to a grand. And they called 206-333-1053. John, you're going to love this. Gary and Sherry say, feeling really anxious this morning. You're not going to love that.
2: No.
1: But Sherry had been thinking about giving and praying when the truck in front of her had a big sticker that said, God bless. And apparently, that turned the corner for her. I love that. Thank you for stepping out in faith, Sherry.
2: You just never know when those messages are going to happen. All right, we got one on the phone. There goes line number two, 206-333-1053. Now, this is the largest match of the entire fall fundraiser. $5,000
1: wow.
2: in just a couple of songs. That's a big challenge. So I would say if you are thinking and praying about a 1K club gift, this would now be your opportunity.
1: Please.
2: If you've never given before and you've been hearing this dollar a day level, 30 a month, that's the most popular giving level because every day you have a dollar investment in what we're talking about with Amber, reaching
1: absolutely.
2: For Jesus. And I can't do that. Would you maybe think about a 15 a month gift or an all at once 180? Here's why. Because our friends at the church are going to match it. Now you do have a dollar a day investment in Lives Touched and Changed.
1: I mean, absolutely awesome. So here's what you can do. You can text GIVE to 89419, and I'm going to text you back Hummingbird Fast. 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I want to thank Lori from Enumclaw, Sean from Sammamish, David from Monroe, Timothy from Freeland. Thank you for saying, yes, God, I want you to use me. I want to partner with you as we share hope and love and joy in the Northwest.
2: I just want to let you know, 5,000 hanging in the balance. Less than 1,000 has come in. Now, we're grateful for that.
1: Praise
2: but
1: God.
2: This church is like, come on, we want to do this together. We're a family. We take care of each other. So if you're a church, you're invited to this, and you're thinking, I'm not a pastor. Well, guess what? You have the opportunity to share Jesus with people like Amber and so many more. We got to play the song. I want to tell you about $1,000 is in.
1: Yep.
2: We're running out of time for the largest match of this entire fall fundraiser. And by the way, not quite 50% toward the need. This is done tomorrow. Is this $5,000 going to be important?
1: So important, Coach John.
2: And is my gift going to, you would think, well, I only have 10 bucks. You know what? What I love about Emily?
1: I know.
2: She just went, this is what I have. This is what I want to give. And I don't know that we've had a larger gift ever happen from a 13-year-old who says, it's my birthday. Here's $10.
1: Emily.
2: Wow. Thank you.
1: So proud of you. So glad you were born. Can you give $10? Can you give $1,000 right now? Your gift doubles. Here's our four-word prayer coming up. Lead on, Good Shepherd.
2: Uh-huh.
1: What is the Good Shepherd leading you to give? I see you on the phone. 206-333-1053.
2: Erica wants to send out a text to you right now.
1: I do. Text GIVE to 89419. I've got the fastest fingers in the West. Here we go. Can you give $1,000? Can you give $2,000? What is the God number on your heart? Can you give $1 a day? It's going to double.
2: Perfect.
1: Thanks to North Sound Church. Here we go. 206-333-1053. And thank you so much. Well,

0: on, Good Shepherd. Show us what to give this morning. In Jesus' name, amen. Spirit 105.3, tomorrow is the final day of our fall fundraiser, and we are giving thanks to Jesus. You're given to him through Spirit 105.3, and it's beautiful. I'm Erica with Coach John, and we are in awe of your generosity.
1: Okay, hang on a second.
0: What?
1: What did you just say a second ago? Lead on, Good Shepherd, what?
0: I don't know. What did I say?
1: You said, lead on, tell us what we're supposed to do.
0: Yeah.
1: Okay, now, yeah. I just got to tell you, we did not practice this during the break.
0: No.
1: This is the verse that God wants me to share, and it's based on what you just said.
0: I just got to chill.
1: Okay, seriously, you said, Lord, lead
0: show
1: on.
0: Us, yes.
1: Show us if we're supposed to give.
0: Yes.
1: There's a verse in Ephesians. Now, this is the Message version, but it's very powerful. Because you're thinking, well, what's God's will for my life? After I've come to Christ, what am I supposed to do?
0: Right.
1: Listen to this line. Figure out what would please Jesus and go do it.
0: Get out of here.
1: I just told you I want to share a verse. There was something I wanted.
0: I know. I was excited to hear it.
1: Figure out what would please Jesus and go do that.
0: Wow.
1: And you said, Lord, lead on, Good Shepherd.
0: Yes.
1: And
0: show us what to give.
1: I'll tell you, there's something powerful when you ask.
0: Wow.
1: If you think, well, that's kind of weird. Listen. I guarantee you, when you say, Father, this is your money, everything belongs to you, what would you have me do?
0: Yes.
1: He will reveal that to you. It's a very powerful thing. And that's why we believe at Spirit 105.3, Erica believes it,
0: yeah.
1: I believe it, is that
0: yep.
1: This is an act of worship.
0: It is.
1: Yes, it's an act of generosity. Yes, it's an act of love because you're helping not just the ministry, but I think you're helping people like Amber who's reaching for Jesus.
0: Yes.
1: Our guy Gary who says, I was reaching for a bottle, now I'm reaching for Jesus. But here's what I believe. This is an act of worship. You're choosing to say, Father,
0: yes,
1: this belongs to you. What would you have me do? Figure out, Ephesians 5 challenge, figure out what would please Jesus and do it. And I can't help but think your church has that attitude is
0: yes.
1: Why they want to give this $5,000 to encourage others to say, okay, God,
0: yeah,
1: what would please you and what do you want me to do?
0: Yeah, North Sound Church is inviting you to give an act of worship today. Seriously, think about that. Would you give right now? Because your gift is going to double. So Maria from Linwood just checked in. She gave $50, doubles to $100.
1: Boom.
0: She called 206-333-1053. Bev from Tacoma just gave $150, $300.
1: Just like that?
0: Right? That thanks to North Sound Church. Glenn and Diana checking in with $50 at spirit1053.com. Thank you. That is now $100. But what about Ron and Jacqueline from Tacoma?
1: Talk to me.
0: $2,500.
2: $1K Club.
1: That's one.
2: $1K Club.
1: That's two.
2: $1K.
1: That's the. Man, that is hilarious. I'm sorry, but that just makes me laugh. All right.
0: Max, we love you.
1: Max, all over it. $2,500 just turned into five.
0: Holy Ghost.
1: It just gets stuck right there. $5,000 worth of impact. Now, we have one more song. I want to again tell you about this church. It's your church. You can talk
0: yes.
1: about it more, but here's the heartbeat behind this. The pastor there said, look, we want the name of Jesus lifted, not our church, but we want to inspire other churches to join us because this is a big community. Spirit 105.3 is all about the local church.
0: Yes.
1: We've had people call us and say, you know what? I don't go to church. I'm going to give you my tithe. And we're like, no, that belongs to the church. But above and beyond,
0: yeah.
1: And as a pastor, I want to say this with all my heart. I encourage my congregation, and sometimes my board push back. You give to the church, but you
0: yeah.
1: give to a station like
0: Amen.
1: This. And why? Because I can't be there as a pastor 24 hours a day. But this station
0: yeah.
1: is
0: mm-hmm.
1: with the right song at the right time. And God touches so many lives. And that's why we're asking you, figure out, this is Ephesians 5, what
0: yeah.
1: would please Jesus? And you go do it. And right now, it's double.
0: Wow. Okay, here we go.
1: One more song.
0: 206-333-1053. I see that phone call. Let me say it slower. I get excited.
1: You do.
0: 206-333-1053. 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You can tap the app and give. That's what Coach John likes
1: that,
0: to
1: that,
0: do.
1: Because that's we listen all the time in the app. And we've had people in Australia. We had people in Kalispell, Montana.
0: Amazing.
1: People in Virginia. All right. I'll get doubled. Tap the app. You'll send out some texts too, right?
0: Oh, so easy. 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
1: I just want to tell you, we are less than 2,000 away from releasing all $5,000 from this wonderful church in Edmonds. Again, they want the attention on Jesus, and they want to encourage you. If you've never given before, can you trust him? And I just want you to hang on to Ephesians 5. Figure out what would please Jesus, and then you do it. And if giving to Spirit 105.3 would do it, great. But maybe it's something else, and that's cool too.
0: Okay, this is going to be cray-cray. But if you know Jesus is the way, can you do what Ron and Jacqueline just did? Ron and Jacqueline in Tacoma just gave $2,500.
1: Okay.
0: I just feel like, Coach John, call me crazy, cray-cray, but I believe there's somebody else, another couple, in the South Sound who can do it.
1: About 2,000, because that's what we are away.
0: Here's North Sound Church in the North Sound saying, we want to give to Jesus through Spirit 105.3. We want to bless the community 24 hours a day, 7 days a week. Would somebody else in the South Sound step up right now?
1: I see what you're doing there.
0: Would you give $2,000 right now?
1: I'm with you. Now, listen, if you heard that amount of $2,000 and you just went into AFib, then, okay, God's not talking to you, but find out what would please Jesus, and you do that. And if, seriously, we had a 13-year-old girl going to be celebrating her birthday, gave $10. That's what pleased Jesus. If it's $10, do it. Yeah. Again, I'm not undercutting the $2,000. There's somebody that could do that.
0: Absolutely.
1: But if your amount to please Jesus is a buck or a dollar a day or $10 or $10,000, would you jump on board? We got time for one more song. We're $2,000 to go to release all $5,000. Find out what would please Jesus, and you go do that right now.
0: Let's do it. 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Thank you. Gracias.

0: It's a pleasure to introduce you to our God. 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I'm Erica with Coach John, and yeah, we are inviting you into the conversation Jesus is already having with the Northwest. 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I want to say thank you to Maria from Linwood. She called 206-333-1053, gave $50. Thank you. Rayette from Oak Harbor checking in with a $250 gift. She texted give to 89419 and I texted her the link right back. How fast was it, Rayette? Thank you, girl. Then we've got Janet from Covington giving a $200 gift. She called that 206-333-1053. And then Evan from Bothell, $30 a month. This is the most popular giving level, Coach. By the way, all these gifts are doubled.
1: Yep.
0: Thanks to North Sound Church right now. But Evan from Bothell giving $30 a month in honor and in memory of his mom, Stacy.
1: Oh,
0: thank God for our mamas.
1: Yeah, thank you for that gift.
0: Thanks, Evan.
1: That brings us to, now that was the last song that we had. We had a couple people on the phone. That's cleared off.
0: You're the mathematician here.
1: It looks as if right now somebody doing a dollar a day.
0: Okay.
1: Somebody doing a $100 gift and somebody with a $500 gift, and that would release all 5,000 in the total. So there's a place for you somewhere. We're basing this on Ephesians 5, the Message version, in that says, find out what would please Jesus and you go do it.
0: Amen.
1: I think sometimes I'm trying to find out the will of God. I just make it too hard. Like God says, saying, Father, what would please you? Now listen, if he doesn't want you to give, find out what would please him and do that. Maybe it's letting somebody cut in front of you traffic. Maybe it's paying for somebody in the drive-through behind you. Here's something. We have a neighbor. We've lived there for 2 years. We've tried to get to know them. It just hasn't. Maybe it's bringing a plate of cookies over and going, hey,
0: cookies.
1: You know what? We really appreciate your great neighbors and just want to say hi. And we just love. I don't know what that looks like for you. I do know this. Find out what would please Jesus. Doesn't always mean give the Spirit 105.3. But if it does, then do that. And right now, you have double impact. So here's what we're asking. We're going to play a little mercy song.
0: Oh, good, good. I was worried.
1: Because your church is about this, really.
0: Oh,
1: it is.
0: All about grace and mercy.
1: Well, and, asking, God, what do you want me to do? So one person with $100, if that's you, here's the number.
0: 206-333-1053.
1: Another family doing a dollar a day. If you would text the word give to Erica,
0: it's 89419. Text give to 89419.
1: So one person at 100, a dollar a day, and yes, somebody with a $500 gift, and you'll release $5,000. Now, let me tell you why that's important. We hit that, we're going to be at 50% of this fall fundraiser need.
0: Praise the Lord.
1: So, this is a key and important time. Okay. One song, somebody at 100, somebody at a dollar a day, and yes, maybe somebody at 500. Now, if you heard that, it could all be in one person with a 1K crew gift. You could wipe it out all on your own.
0: Yes.
1: But whatever it is, do you realize your $100 right now could release $5,000 worth of impact?
0: This is huge. It's a huge moment for you.
1: And for us.
0: Yes.
1: All of us. Why? Because we're family.
0: Yes.
1: And guess what? My family needs this station just like you. So you ready?
0: Yeah.
1: One song. Somebody at 100, dollar a day, 500. Find out what would please Jesus. And if those amounts are it, then do it and have a blast. And if it's praying for the station, do that and have a blast.
0: Yes. And don't be afraid. I feel led to say this right now because, you know, sometimes it's like, wait, I'm just not sure, you know, giving to a radio station. Well, I work here. I am in this studio from 4:30 in the morning on.
1: What?
0: Every day.
1: I didn't know 4:30 came twice a day. Holy moly. All right.
0: And I am telling you, I talk to people every day whose lives and hearts have been touched by Jesus through the songs and the stories that you hear. I hope that I'm your friend because you're my friend. And I'm telling you, Jesus works through Spirit 105.3. So don't be afraid. Just give right now, 206-333-1053. 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Thank you, North Sound Church. 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

0: God's perfect love is casting out fear on Spirit 105.3. Look at the sun shining. Look at you giving to Jesus through your Spirit 105.3. I'm Erica. Coach John is here. And so is Anne Marie from Redmond. Thank you for your $250 gift. 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That's where Lynn from Redmond went. She gave her $25. God bless you. And then Tommy from Mukilteo. Oh, God bless you. He is a member of the 1K Club. Tommy checking in with $1,000 at spirit1053.com. Why are we sharing all of these gifts? It's because we are raising money to tell more people about Jesus.
1: It's that simple.
0: That's it. That's all it is, Coach.
1: And again, you've got businesses that come alongside and make their gift through commercials. And we're a family. Family takes care of family. So you get to be a part of that, making your donation and your gift as well. And we're all coming together. Here's the great news. We want to thank your church, right?
0: North Sound Church in Edmonds. God bless them.
1: We were $1,000 away. It was basically somebody $100, somebody doing $1 a day, somebody at $500.
0: Look at this.
1: And that came in. But that, now, that's with you on the line. So please stay there. You're a part of this in releasing the $5,000. And I'll just tell you that we're right there now, halfway, 50% of the way home.
0: Wow.
1: But this is done tomorrow.
0: Now, wow.
1: So we want to thank 300 families that have given. We're 50%. Are we grateful? Absolutely. But is there more work to do?
0: So much more.
1: Uh-huh. So you have not, on the outside looking in, 206-333-1053. The challenge is this, and it comes from Ephesians 5. It's simple, but it's very profound. Paul says, find out what would please Jesus.
0: Yes.
1: And you do it. You know, forget about Nike, like the just do it. They stole it right out of the Bible. Seriously, find out what would please Jesus and just do it.
0: Amen.
1: Right?
0: Yes. You're absolutely right, Coach John. You know, I want to say, too, if you are giving this morning and you've never done anything like this before, I have a beautiful prayer that you can pray. It's one that Moses prayed to God. God, show me your glory.
1: Mm.
0: Moses and God were very tight. They would hang out together. But, you know, God was like, nobody can look at me and live. So, hey, I'm going to put you in the cleft of this rock and I'm going to pass by you.
1: And you're literally going to see my backside.
0: The backside,
1: right?
0: Of God.
1: Mm-hmm.
0: And that's what God did for Moses. And I just want to invite you to pray that prayer today. Say, God, I'm going to give to you through Spirit 105.3. Would you show me your glory? Show me what you're going to do. Give me a glimpse of the work you're going to do through Spirit 105.3.
1: And here's the cool part. Moses had already seen the parting of the Red Sea. He saw all those miracles happening against Egypt. And he still had the audacity, the unmitigated gall to say, show me your glory. Guess what? We've seen God's glory year after year after year here.
0: Yes.
1: And we're joining in with us and just saying, God, would you show us your glory?
0: Yes.
1: Would you join us in that prayer right now? And then allow others to see maybe his glory for the very first time when they reach for Jesus because of your generosity on this, the 1st of October. What a cool thing you get to do.
0: Wow. Thank you for calling 206-333-1053. It was a death that saved my life. That's what Andrew Rip is about to sing. Thank you for giving so more people can hear about Jesus. We love you.
1: Thank you.

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1: As long as I can remember, we would listen to Spirit 105.3. It has been huge, honestly, growing up. It was just a good way to, I guess, settle any unhappiness with going to school. Or, you know, we talk about faith and God, and, yeah, it just helps make the morning a lot better. But now I listen to it with my daughter, and we've played The Secret Sound, and it's been something really exciting for us. She sings along to all the songs now, and I just love that it can be a part of her childhood, her growing up as well.
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lost a few family members this last year, just like suddenly. That's really been taking a toll on my mental health. I'm just trying to find happiness in daily activities that I found happiness and joy before. Quit going to church for a few years, and just this last year, I just found a new church. That's been helping me a lot. I also used to listen to you guys like daily, and yesterday I turned on your station and started listening to you guys again, and the Holy Spirit like just entered me, and I had like goosebumps driving, and I was like, why did I ever stray? Like, this is my home. I need to hear positivity and uplifting worship to the Lord. I just feel like I've just been in this dark hole, and I'm just now like coming back into the light.

0: Welcome home, Roxanne.
1: I love
0: 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Like, I think the sun sets around 6:45 now, and we're headed into the big dark.
2: I was going to say, it could be 4:45 in a few weeks.
0: I know. By the way, I'm Sarah. This is Scott.

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1: So I was thinking about this morning. Spirit 105.3 is like a spin class instructor. And I'll tell you why I think that. The hotel I'm staying at is right next to a gym. And yesterday, last night, when I got back to the hotel room, I opened up the window just to get some fresh air. And I actually ended up keeping it open all night long. Well, this morning, I wake up at about 6 a.m. and I'm like, what am I hearing? And it's the spin class instructor at the gym across the street. And she's like, all right, let's go. You can do it. Let's move it. Move it. And I'm pumped, first of all. Like, I'm ready to go. But this hit me like, this is what spirit is spiritually for so many of us, is as we go through the week, as we go through tough days, you turn on, you hear a song, you hear something from Sarah, you hear something from Erica that is a spiritual, come on, we're working through this, we're doing it together, we're doing it in the name of Jesus, and it keeps us going. Now, thankfully, Sarah and Erica are maybe a little bit nicer than the spin instructor I heard this morning, but that could just have been her.
0: Well, I hope so too. We want to cheer you on. That's so accurate, Scott. And really, we could say all of the encouragement, but it's the person that shows up to that class and that actually gets the work
1: done. Oh, great point.
0: Done. And
1: yeah.
0: So we could talk all day, but it's actually you responding that moves this forward. So Spirit 105.3 is community supported. That's you. So if you've been thinking about it, if you joined us yesterday and you've been listening and you feel like, you know what, I think it's my turn to jump in, would you be the next one to text GIVE to 89419? We get to have a fun little interaction. As soon as I see you text GIVE to 89419, time me. I will text you back as quick as I can.
1: Yeah.
0: I'm a little multitasker. I will text you back a link, and then you can tell us your story. I don't care about the amount. I care about your story. I care about how God is working in your life. How you, if you look back 10 years ago and you'd say, yeah, I would say I know more about the character of Jesus through this music, then that is reason enough to text GIVE to 89419. 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Okay, I'm going to cue up this next song. Do we have a goal for this next song?
1: Well, you know what? This next song, let's just say two. Can we hear from two people? You and one other, whether you're texting, whether you're going online, whether you're calling, but you and one other with your best gift. I totally agree with Sarah. The amount you give is between you and God. We just celebrate that you gave, that you said, I will involve myself. So two friends, either texting GIVE to 89419 or calling 206-333-1053.
0: And if you want to visualize the Spirit Listening family right now, this next song will do it. So this is Brandon Lake. It's recorded in Tacoma when he was here most recently in his concert, which sold out. About 18,000 of us singing along. If you try to pick out your voice when he says Seattle, Tacoma. But the cool part is about that, you don't sell out the Tacoma Dome for a worship event unless the Lord is alive and active in your community. And that's what we're here to do every day. Brandon Lake can't come play the Tacoma Dome every moment, but you can hear that song and this worship, and we will keep on going and you fuel it. 206-333-1053. 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Thank you.

0: I did, Sarah. I heard my voice.
1: Did you?
0: Yeah, yeah.
1: You know, that was recorded, if you missed it earlier, that was recorded at the Tacoma Dome when Brandon Lake was here. And he did this whole live album. And he could have chose any city.
0: Right.
1: I wonder if the one that he had the most fun at happened to be
0: happened to
1: right
0: be the one?
1: Here. I mean, that made the album. You made the Brandon Lake album. You should be bragging to all of your friends. And, you know, it just, it fills my heart. I feel like that is a sonic and visual representation.
0: Mm-hmm.
1: Whenever anyone maybe dismisses the Pacific Northwest for having believers that are passionate about following Jesus, right? That's just proof right there that your faith, your community is alive and well. And this is another place, Spirit 105.3 is, where you get that proof every single time you tune in. Another thing I want to say about that song, do you remember, I'm aging myself, but before iPads, kids, if you went to like the dentist or something, you would read Highlights magazine.
0: Yes.
1: Okay.
0: And Ranger Rick.
1: I don't know that one.
0: Oh, really?
1: Yeah.
0: We'll talk about that later.
1: Okay. Highlights magazine had this thing, Hidden Pictures.
0: Mm-hmm.
1: And you would have to circle, finding the pencil, whatever.
0: Yep.
1: Okay. That song, Brandon Lake, That's Who I Praise, is a Highlights magazine hidden picture for me of scripture. Can I read you some of the references that he is singing about in the lyrics? Listen to all these hidden biblical gems. He says, I want to dance like David, alluding to King David dancing before the Lord with all of his might.
0: Mm-hmm.
1: As the Ark of the Covenant was brought to Jerusalem. 2 Samuel, look at you. Sing like Silas, tearing down those prison walls. That's Paul and Silas singing hymns while imprisoned, leading to a miraculous earthquake that opened the prison doors. You can find that in Acts. Shadrach, Meshach, Abednego, prime example of having unwavering faith amidst seemingly impossible circumstances. When they were thrown into the fiery furnace, God delivered them unharmed. That's Daniel chapter 3. He also says, walk like Moses right through the waves. Moses leading the Israelites through the parted Red Sea to escape Egyptian pursuit. That's in Exodus. Those are just four examples of just the biblical narrative packed inside of that song. And that's what you're singing and proclaiming. It's nutrient dense, this music is. And so I just want to remind you that it's not just lyrics to make you feel better.
0: Right.
1: It is a foundation you're building your life on. 206-333-1053.
0: And that is the reason you are needed right now. When you give, it's not just for you. I mean, yeah, you love what you hear. You need those references. You need that support. But others do as well. And it's a win-win. Your giving helps keep it on the air for you, but our entire community. Now, we said we were looking for two friends during that last song to either call 206-333-1053, 206-333-1053. You can also text the word give to 89419, and we're clocking how fast Sarah is to respond to that. So try that, text give 89419. We've got one friend on the phone right now. So the question is going to be, are you next? In fact, Sarah, what is the next song we're going to play? Do you have that in front of you?
1: It's brand new. It's from Jamie McDonald.
0: Oh, I like this one. And actually, I don't even have to know the song that when you say it's new, it's from Jamie McDonald. It's like, yeah, I like this one.
1: Yeah.
0: So could we hear from one friend? We've got one friend on the phone. So now the next person, one person during this next song on Spirit. Again, that number 206-333-1053.

0: There was a time where you may not have heard that beautiful voice, that beautiful woman singing that song here. Her name is Jamie McDonald, and I want you to hear a piece of her testimony.
1: I was invited to church camp. I was really starting to struggle with my identity as a young girl, and, you know, my parents had divorced, and my mom remarried, and there was no singing allowed in the house. My new stepdad just didn't want there to be noise in the house. And really didn't want kids around. And so when I got to camp, it was like the singing never stopped. And I was like, this is the family for me. Like, this is where I feel like I belong. And I met Jesus there. I learned about who he was and just that he had a plan for my life and that he loved me. And those songs that I learned at camp really stayed with me. And so it was like the gospel kind of downloaded into my brain through song because, you know, as a young girl, you know, I got back from camp and my life really went back to the same thing where I was living in a broken home and really struggling, failing my classes in school and just feeling invisible and really lost. And so those songs would come to mind and it was God's way of reminding me like that he had a plan for my life and that he loved me and that I had a place to call home. And that was like in Jesus and in the family of God.
0: Isn't that beautiful that through singing some songs about God, she was able to learn as a middle schooler that he has a plan for me and that I have a place where I belong and a place to call home. That's the work of Jesus in a heart. That's what this music is often on the front lines of doing. Do you know that people find this music before they find a church?
2: Oh, yeah.
0: Do you know that this is, they scan the dial sometimes when someone might come here, like move to Washington, or someone might just be crying out in the middle of the night, completely alone, and they hit seek, which is such a cool word to describe what we do on the radio, and then the Lord meets them. Do you know that when you fund it, you are meeting them as the hands and feet of Jesus? 206-333-1053.
2: I would also say there are people who maybe have a church history and something happened and they don't go to church, but they listen to Spirit and it brings them back closer to God. I mean, that's what happens. Mary in Bothell knows it. She just got involved with a $500 gift. Thank you, Mary. We appreciate that. Now, are you going to be next? The phone number is 206-333-1053. In fact, maybe you are somebody that you in the past have had a relationship issue with the church. Maybe you got hurt and then you re-met Jesus and came back into his house, into his home, into his heart. Would you call and make a gift for the people that are searching, the people that are getting hit seek? You know, one of the favorite things I say, Sarah, is, and we know this happens, the single mom at 2 a.m. in the morning who doesn't know how she's going to make it. And she ends up at 105.3 and maybe for the first time, maybe for the 10th time, meets Jesus and says, this is home. Mm. Will you call and give because of that? 206-333-1053. 206-333-1053. Spirit1053.com works too.

0: 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I'm Sarah with Scott and bonus with Erica joining us.
1: Hi.
0: You are beaming, which usually means that you have got an announcement of a generous friend.
2: Yeah. And this one involves pie.
1: Yes. So I have joyful bonus news.
2: Yes.
1: Seriously, Dwayne the Pie Guy is one of my favorite people. He's a grandpa, and every once in a while, he will bring us a Marion Berry pie to the radio station. Mm. He picks the berries. He's a great baker, but better than that, he loves Jesus. And he wants everybody to know the love and hope that Jesus brings. And he often gives to Jesus through Spirit 105.3. This morning, he gave $2,500.
0: Wow.
1: Okay, and the listening family stepped up, matched it, went above and over. He wants to do it again.
0: He wants to do it again right now?
2: Yes.
1: Yeah. Okay. Dwayne the Pie Guy. Yes.
2: And from what I was told, this is the cool part. So we're going to take 15 minutes to do basically three songs to do the $2,500. But he's also said, if you go above and beyond, I might do more. It's not just the 2,500. It's like, how much further above and beyond can we get? And the pie guy can provide more. And if he wants to bring a pie, nobody's going to argue with that.
1: I mean, I just want to say, his heart is like the size of a Costco pumpkin pie.
0: Yeah.
1: He loves Jesus so much, and that's why he's doing it. He just wants everybody in the PNW.
0: I bet he's listening right now to hear Dwayne. And see. Dwayne, thank you for your generosity. We want to steward that well. Okay, so Dwayne is again offering an additional $2,500, and we have three songs, but maybe what if it only takes two? If you could get on the phone right now and be the first to take his challenge so that he can match it, that would really help us make up for kind of a slow start this hour. So 206-333-1053. That's the number to call. You can also go to spirit1053.com.
2: And if you are somebody who hears so he's going to do $2,500. He may do more.
0: Yeah.
2: And you're somebody who could do a big gift. Maybe you call right now with a $2,500 gift.
0: Yeah.
2: And make sure that we really go above and beyond where we need to be. But the challenge starts now. Every gift doubled. 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It is the Pie Guy Challenge.
1: Thank you, Dwayne.
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0: You are so creative. 206-333-1053. 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
1: Thank you.
0: But this is what she wrote in the comment. I've never seen this, and I love it. She said, 30. At age 30, Jesus started his ministry.
1: Yeah.
0: And then she said, times 12 months because of 12 apostles.
1: Love it.
0: And then she said, equals $360, but also she said 360 degrees in a circle. The circle of life and this message reaching the world.
1: I love this.
0: That's the coolest math I have ever seen. I could have never come up with something as cool as that. But Isabel, you blessed me. Thank you so much for that gift, which right now is technically doubled.
1: Doubled, yeah. And I'll take that one step further. So the 360 degrees times two, because your gift is doubled right now, that's 720 degrees, which is two pies. And that's because the pie guy is the one sponsoring right now and doubling your gift. Thank you so much. Now, we've got to do 2,500 and then some in about 15 minutes. Now, Rebecca and Everett, thank you so much for your $100 gift. Bill in Sammamish gave $100. What? Both those gifts are doubled. That means that we've taken care of about $500 now of the $2,500 Pie Guy Challenge. The question is, though, are you going to be involved in this? We've got one friend on the phone. You're needed at 206-333-1053. 206-333-1053. Was it Isabel that went on the app? Sarah, we were just talking about this. It was Rebecca.
0: Yeah, she went on the mobile app.
1: Yeah, you can give on the Spirit app. That works, too. Or call 206-333-1053. But $2,000 is what's still needed on this challenge. We've got two songs to go. And this is kind of unique because our friend who's doing this says, if you go above 2,500, I may go more. I mean, we'll see if we can get to 3,000 or 3,500.
0: He's so generous.
1: 206-333-1053.
0: Take Dwayne up on his generosity, but it's a limited amount of time because it's supposed to be motivating because it is.
1: Right.
0: Take him up on the generosity. 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What piece of that pie can you take?
1: Say pie again.
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0: hear that, I think of a line around the block downtown Seattle at the Showbox Soto when they came to play and youth group buses were arriving kids.
1: Uh-huh.
0: And they were jumping up and down to that song. And there was a bunch of parents in the back. We were all just kind of like waiting, right? And I was just, and this was recent.
1: Mm-hmm.
0: And all these hoodies and stuff with like Bible verses on them. And I'm just like, look at you guys go. My heart was just so swelled for this next generation that are not ashamed of the gospel. And neither are we. We are here to boldly declare Jesus, and neither are you. You are listening. This is your music of choice. And if you have that same mission and vision, I've got good news. We are ready to go into our final song of a 3-song challenge.
1: Yep.
0: And we've got a buddy named Dwayne that has said, I want to match dollar for dollar $2,500. So generous. We're in the middle of that. What's left in that?
1: Well, I was just going to do that math. And the thing I'll say too is Dwayne has said, hey, if you go above and beyond the $2,500, I have a feeling I might match that too. So that'd be great. So here's where we're at. A few minutes ago, John and Dana in Seattle got involved and they said, hey, we want to give that $1,000 club level of giving, $1,000 gift. Thank you so much, John and Dana. So that means $850 is what's left here on this challenge right now. $850. One friend doing a $1,000 gift, that would push us above and beyond. Two friends with a $500 gift, maybe you're somebody who says, hey, we can do $40 a month. That gets us about halfway to where we need to be. But again, we don't want to lose track of the fact that it may be above. It may be more than $2,500. So if you could jump on board right now with a $1,500 gift, great, do that. It's all going to be doubled at 206-333-1053. That's 206-333-1053. Or Sarah is just giddy to text you a link.
0: I am.
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0: I'll get you back lightning fast. 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And you got to do it during this next song, because it is very, very, very rare to have someone offer up $2,500 for a dollar for dollar challenge and then to say, if you go above it, I might do that too. Like, let's take him up
1: on
0: this.
1: Yeah.
0: And so be as generous as you can in this next song. 206-333-1053. Dwayne, thank you for your generosity. It's the first domino that falls. Will you be next?
1: Your gift
0: doubled. 206-333-1053 or online, spirit1053.com.

0: That is hopeful and everything is better. And I feel like that really sums up today's theme of just generosity, begetting generosity. Scott and I are just sort of here reporting on it. You are the ones that are making it happen when you call 206-333-1053. We are in day two. Tomorrow's the final day of our fall fundraiser. This doesn't go on long.
1: No.
0: And you seem to understand that. And Dwayne has been the one that kind of kickstarted it all. You want to share a little bit about Dwayne, his heart for generosity, and what's happening right now?
1: Yeah, I'll give you that number too real quick. 206-333-1053. Your gift being doubled. Officially $594 left on the challenge. So if you're somebody who could do $50 a month, boom, doubled. Gets us to where we need to be. And then Dwayne has said he may go above and beyond that $2,500 challenge. So Dwayne, and Erica knows him well. He makes pies. We love him. We call him Dwayne the Pie Guy. But he gave $2,500 this morning.
0: Which is huge.
1: Huge. Love Spirit 105.3. But also said, you know what? If you can match the next $2,500, I'll do it again. So that's what we've been working on. Amanda and Roy just gave $20 a month.
0: Thank you.
1: That has doubled the impact. We heard from John and Dana, Bill, Rebecca, Isabel. So $594. Dwayne is waiting. He's saying, hey, what am I going to match? What's the amount?
0: And you can go above that because he kind of gives a little wink.
1: Yeah.
0: He's like, hey, 594, that's the number to hit right now. But if someone calls with the 1K Club, I have a feeling, based on Dwayne's generosity, he'll go, yeah, I'll match that too.
1: Yeah. So we're looking for two things. We're looking for maybe somebody who can help with the final 594, maybe do 30 a month. That's doubled. Maybe a $500 gift. And then, like Sarah said, maybe somebody can do the 1K Club and push us above and beyond. But you got to do it right now. Like, we can't go on forever with this. 206-333-1053 is the number to call. We have phone lines available for you. 206-333-1053. And there's something powerful, Sarah, about just Dwayne and the next caller come together. Dwayne and the next person. It's not just one.
0: Yeah.
1: It's people connecting with one another.
0: Totally. Like, you might not be able to actually look each other in the eyes, but your phone call is an acknowledgement of his generosity and you're meeting him where you are, and it's all for the glory of God.
1: Oh, Susan in Bothell just gave $50. That became $100. So $541 to go now. $541.
0: 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Hola.

0: I listen to you guys from just north of Knoxville, Tennessee, in the mountains. My job has me on the road during the day, and it is such a blessing to have you guys riding along with me with the music and the laughter and the stories. Zach Williams, is it Jesus Loves? Oh, my gosh. That song just touches my heart.
1: All the renegades, the rebels, and the runaways.
0: There was a time that I was close to the Lord many years ago, and I was hurt by the church, and I got away from church, kind of dabbled into the world a little bit, nothing bad, but just got away from the Lord, and I could feel myself being drawn back. And I was like, Lord, lead me to a station that's gonna be a fit for me. I found you on the app, and every time I heard it, it was like, you know, this is it. This is me. I was gone, but the Lord welcomed me back. Thank you from the bottom of my heart.

0: That is incredible, Russ. Yes, the Lord does welcome us back. And I'm so grateful that he used the music as one of the tools to draw you back in. It is an exciting moment happening here. Spirit 105.3. My name is Sarah. Scott joins us. And Dwayne called in this morning, and he said, I would like to do a dollar-for-dollar challenge.
1: Right.
0: $2,500. And they did it this morning. And then he called back, and he's like, let's do it again. And we're like, yes, sir, we will. And so for the past few songs, we have been inviting you into partnership with Dwayne's generosity. And then your gift is doubled in essence, and also into partnership with the ministry that God does through the music, which Russ just told you his story. So if you still want to get in on this, 206-333-1053.
1: Something struck me that Russ said. He said, I was looking for something or looking for a station that was for me. And I found Spirit, and it was a station for me. And I absolutely love that, because that's how God works, right? Lord knows what you and I need better than we do. In fact, a lot of the problems in my life has been because I thought I knew what I needed and it wasn't. And so that's how God works through Spirit. When you need comfort, when you need peace, when you need joy, it's all right here. Not anything that we do, but that God does. So thank you for making it possible with your giving. Now, I'm not sure where to stop the counting, because we did take care of that $2,500 that Dwayne the Pie Guy said, I'm going to double. And he said, and then keep going and see where we end up. Well, we're now about $2,300 above the initial
0: $2,500. Wow.
1: I'll thank a few people, Sarah, and then if you want to thank a few people.
0: Yeah.
1: Donna in Lakewood did a $100 gift. Thank you. John in Puyallup said, I can do that 1K club. $1,000 gift. Ann in Woodinville, Keone in Mercer Island, Sandy in Enumclaw all getting
0: Heather
1: involved.
0: Heather in Puyallup, Kelly from Auburn, Cynthia of Linwood, and Heather from Briar most recently gave $250. She did that by texting the word give to 89419. Thank you, thank you, thank you.
1: Woo.
0: And we haven't heard back from Dwayne that he cut it all off. So I'm saying, if you just want to keep going, you know, it's the Lord that multiplies, right?
1: Yes.
0: And so your gift just helps us get closer and closer to truly more ministry. And the need is being met communally through you and I. And
1: yep.
0: Thank you to Dwayne, who just spurred all that giving. If you are a business, if you want to give another $2,500, if you want to take that lead from Dwayne, that baton, and you want to keep it going with your challenge, this would be the perfect time to do it.
1: Mm-hmm.
0: Because we were just discussing here, we see a huge spike when people realize, my gift is stretched farther. Like, that's it. That's the catalyst. So if you want to keep that going, would you text give right now to 89419 and just in the little message write challenge. We know what to do with that.
1: Yep.
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1: That word from God comes in so many different ways, and it's just at the right time. My brother-in-law, who's, you know, a rock of our family, was diagnosed with stage 4 pancreatic cancer. I can't even remember the song, but I sat there in my car and just leaked, you know, because it was just like, you know, you're right, God. He is in your hands. It's those little things that we hear saying, you know, that when you hear the music, it's not the artist or it's not the song, it's God's word talking to you. And that is so true. That's so true.
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0: Hi, my name's Arlene, and I live in Graham. I'm a volunteer veteran service officer, so I do claims and I listen to stories of Vietnam veterans, Iraq and Afghanistan veterans, and trauma that they've gone through.
1: I didn't know the healer till I needed healing.
0: Rather recently, I was able to share my testimony of how God works in my life for peace. And then they get faith and hope from me that it will get better.
1: You took my heart and gave it purpose.
0: When I go into my supervisor's office, I have a big smile on my face. This is early in the morning. He said, "My, you're happy today." I said, "God is so good. God is so good." I just keep repeating that over and over. And if you think positive in the way that the Lord wants you to go, then He will provide and He will do things in your life. I keep that faith when I listen to your music. I turn on Spirit 105.3. People say, What are you listening to?" They just know I'm a Christian by the way I rejoice in the Lord with your music.

Arlene, thank you for how you are showing up for our veterans. And when you call and give to Spirit 105.3, or I would say through Spirit 105.3 is a better way to put it, you are actually being the hands and feet of Jesus. And this music is encouraging Arlene and gearing her up to work with these veterans and use her specific skills to bring them the comfort of Jesus. And I just love that multiplication of God's kingdom. There's a verse in scripture that says, they who refresh others will themselves be refreshed. And that's a promise for you. When you call 206-333-1053, you are indeed refreshing others. Arlene is just one of thousands. And the promise to you is you yourself will be refreshed. If you need that today, would you call right now, 206-333-1053?

0: So the need in the next 20 minutes, let's say between now and 11:30, can we hear from 10 friends and raise $2,000? So you may be willing to do that $30 a month. If you do $30 a day, we'll take that too. That'd be awesome. But $30 a month, a dollar a day, that would be great. Maybe another 1K club jumping on board, somebody giving $1,000. And if you're somebody who wants to do a challenge like Dwayne the Pie Guy did, you say, hey, I can do a $2,500 challenge.
1: Yeah.
0: Give us a call. But all of us coming together in the next 20 minutes or so to raise $2,000 to keep Spirit 105.3 going strong.
1: Yeah, those gifts of $1,000 or $2,500, those really let us spark.
0: Oh, yeah.
1: You were like a spark. What is it? Spark plug? That's what you do when you call 206-333-1053 because people love it. It's so satisfying to know that your gift has even more impact. So if you want to start one of those, this is your moment to call or go online, spirit1053.com. That works too. Everyone's doing what's best for them. Pam from Leander, she texted the word give to 89419 to make her gift. And I'm the one that texts you back. So if you text me the word give to 89419, I'll take care of you right now. I'll give you that number one more time. And then we're going to start our next song. Whatever the amount is, that's between you and the Lord. But I would ask that if you related to what Arlene just said about how the music equips her to do what God calls her to do each day, if that's the same for you, would you text me the word give to 89419?

0: call is 206-333-1053. Earlier this morning in the 9 a.m. hour, a gal named Elizabeth gave $10, and she's 13 years old, and today was her birthday.
1: Oh.
0: And what that thought, my first thought was, is if Elizabeth can do it,
1: yeah,
0: we can all
1: yes.
0: do it. Mm-hmm. And then I started thinking about if anyone ever knocks at our door, little kid, Girl Scout cookies, Christmas wreaths, candy bars, you name it, if they have the gumption with their parents standing with an umbrella on the sidewalk and mm-hmm. they knock on our door, my husband will buy whatever they're selling.
1: Especially the Girl Scout cookies.
0: Because it's less about the thing for him and it's just more about like, look at this kid out here
1: yep.
0: working hard, doing their thing, fundraising for baseball. So he's in.
1: Mm-hmm.
0: And we've never passed by a lemonade stand that we're not going to go give a fist bump. And I'll be fully transparent. I'm probably not going to drink the lemonade, but you better believe I'm going to purchase it.
1: Yep.
0: And I'm going to say, well done. And it's because we see something in these kids and the passion they have for what they're doing. So it's not going to be a no.
1: Yeah.
0: And I think about Elizabeth, 13 years old. That's not her lemonade stand, but Elizabeth sees enough value that she must have spoken with a parent after listening and said, well, I want to give. And then that parent responded and they made that gift in the 9 a.m. hour. Also, it's not letting me scroll and I wanted to read it directly, but I'm doing this from memory now, but there was a gal right before Elizabeth who has been listening since yesterday for this fundraiser. And if you find it, let me know, Scott.
1: Was she feeling anxious?
0: Yep. Read that whole thing about what happened. She gave $500.
1: She gave $500. Okay, I'm going to make sure. Yeah. Feeling really anxious this morning. Been thinking about giving and praying. The truck in front of her had a big sticker that said, God bless.
0: And that was her sign.
1: And that was her sign.
0: And I love it. The gifts are different. Right? We had a 500 and mm-hmm. we had a 10. We had a woman feeling anxious and sees a God bless sticker and was like, okay, I hear you, Lord. Here's my 500.
1: Uh-huh.
0: We also had 13-year-old Elizabeth right after her with a 10.
1: Okay, so here's what I'd like to see happen. Here's what I'd love to see happen.
0: I'm going to give the number before
1: okay,
0: you say
1: yeah,
0: it.
1: Please do.
0: Because someone might already be responding without even your suggestion. They might already
1: yeah.
0: know. So 206-333-1053 or online spirit1053.com.
1: Yeah, that's number 206-333-1053. All right, so we set the need of getting $2,000, all of us coming together by 11:30. It's about 15 minutes away. We've had some friends get involved already, so we're well on the way. But here's what I'd love to see. Maybe you can do, like that friend who saw the sticker, you could do a $500 gift. That would be awesome. Could we have one friend do that? Then everybody else, you give what you can, but add 10 on it somehow. So we know you're doing this. I'm sorry, what was her name?
0: Elizabeth.
1: So we'll call this the Elizabeth Challenge. Maybe you say, I was going to do $50. Will you add 10 on that? Maybe do 60 and say, but this is for Elizabeth.
0: Yeah, type it in the comments.
1: Yeah. Maybe you say, I was going to do 100. Here's 110. I'm going to do an extra 10 for Elizabeth. So one friend doing $500 because, yeah, maybe you've been feeling anxiety and you can go big. And then everybody else, do what you can, add $10 on for the Elizabeth Challenge.
0: Yep, this is just, you're an ordinary person that God is doing extraordinary things through. And that's this next song I'm going to play for you. It's new from Phil Wickham. I think you're going to relate a lot to the lyrics. How cool it is that this music is here amidst your ordinary life. You're dropping kids off. You're doing work. You're running errands. Someone's asking you what's for dinner. And you're like, why is this my situation again? 206-333-1053. Let's stretch Elizabeth's 10 and
1: yeah.
0: see what God does with it. Give your best gift right now. Put her name in the comments. 206-333-1053. Faith of a 13-year-old.
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0: Doesn't it make you wish you had stayed in piano lessons as a kid?
1: Yes.
0: So good. That is Phil Wickham's latest Everyday Hallelujah. And my name is Sarah. Scott is here, 206-333-1053. We are so excited to partner with you in how God is using your everyday hallelujah, just the regular, ordinary stuff of another day, and yet how the Lord shows up in the midst of it all, and how the songs on Spirit 105.3 are a part of encouraging you as you go about your day, keeping your mind fixed on Him, or perhaps redirecting you back toward Him many times a day. Shauna from Bothell, she gets it. She's like, count me in for $30 a month.
1: Yes.
0: Ongoing monthly support. She did that at spirit1053.com. Shauna, thank you. Colleen from Federal Way says, I've got 100 for you. Spirit1053.com as well. And earlier we were talking about 13-year-old Elizabeth. In the 9 a.m. hour, she gave $10. Today's her 13th birthday.
1: Tomorrow's going to be her 13th.
0: Thank you.
1: Yep, tomorrow.
0: Thank you. Happy birthday, Elizabeth. Now, she's probably at school right now, and it got me thinking, if Elizabeth, turning 13 tomorrow, can be moved enough by the Holy Spirit touching her heart to want to give, I'm assuming that was her own money, to Spirit 105.3, then can we all do the same? So if you're listening right now, can you have the faith of a 12-year-old, almost 13, named Elizabeth? And can you match her 10? Maybe you can do 10 a month in honor of her. I would love nothing more. I guarantee we have her contact information somewhere. Mm-hmm. Someone that tabulates things that's not me is going to figure that out. But how cool would it be for Elizabeth's parents to tell her on her birthday, do you know what your giving did? Do you know how the Lord multiplied your 10?
1: Yeah.
0: Do you know that your faith motivated others? A lot of times a big gift will motivate us. Earlier today, Dwayne the Pie Guy gave $2,500, and that motivated a lot of giving. It was huge. Mm-hmm. What if a $10 gift from a 12-year-old girl does the same thing, if not more? I just propose that to you. If it moves you the way it moves me, would you use this moment to call? And when you make your gift, would you write Elizabeth? I would love, we can track this for as long as it goes, and we can tell her parents, and she can have that mile-marking testimony.
1: Yeah.
0: 206-333-1053, online, spirit1053.com.
1: We also have this thing that shows us, like, how many call lines are available. I can tell you right now is a great time, because we have 7 people available to take your call. So you're not going to have to wait. Of course, you can text the word GIVE to 89419. The need, we wanted to add about $2,000 here by 11:30, but with this Elizabeth challenge, I think we can go above and beyond. Like, what is your best gift? That $10 was Elizabeth's best gift. What is yours? It may be $100. It may be $30 a month like Shauna and Bothell did. It may be $500. It may be $2,000. Who knows? But what is your best gift? Elizabeth gave hers, and she's going to be 13 years old. What is your best gift at 206-333-1053?
0: Can someone give $1,300?
1: Oh, that would be cool. Because she's going to be 13.
0: Mm-hmm. If someone can give $1,300 right now, by the way, you're giving, it's a tax deductible. So if your business wants to take care of that, just put her name, Elizabeth, in there. Let's just all have faith like a child. The Lord calls us to it anyway. And that ensures that this encouragement is going to be there for Elizabeth's grandchildren. 206-333-1053. Online, spirit1053.com. 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So I'll give the number one more time, 206-333-1053. 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

0: 206-333-1053. That is the number to call and give today to support, to partner with the music, the ministry, the messages, the testimonies that you hear coming out of the speakers right now. I know we don't see each other like eye to eye, but we sense each other heart to heart. We share the same values and the same beliefs and the same goal, which is that the name of Jesus would be boldly declared in your neighborhood, in your school, in your city, in your state. We are local Pacific Northwest, always have been, always will be. And what a gift it is to partner with you in this ministry. Jennifer from Marysville most recently gave her gift at spirit1053.com. She said, "I wish I could give more. I can't really even afford giving this $5, but I value Jesus and Spirit 105.3 so much, I am giving from my heart." Tomorrow, October 2nd, I will celebrate 22 years in recovery from all drugs, including alcohol. I was in active addiction for 38 years before that. I am so grateful to be alive. And then she said, Psalm 139, Psalm 150, and Philippians 4:4, rejoice. Jennifer, thank you. You could have easily just thought, I mean, you know, the time it would take to give that $5, right, you could have just dismissed it. We are so grateful that you did. I pray that someone else hears your testimony and knows that it's possible for them. And right now we are actually in the middle of standing in the gap on the gifts that those of us can give. Jennifer gave five. Earlier, Elizabeth gave 10. Her 13th birthday is tomorrow. Perhaps you can give 1,300. To honor these gifts, these heart gifts from Jennifer and Elizabeth. That's what we're doing right now, is we're saying, what can you give to stand in the gap for others who really want to give more and just simply can't right now? At 206-333-1053.
1: I know myself, when I've been in a place where I couldn't give, whether because it was job loss or whatever, that's when I needed the radio station the most. That's when I needed the truth of God's love and his presence the most. So when you make that in the gap type of gift, say, hey, I'm going to give for those who can't, you're really making an impact. Now, real quickly, because I'm the numbers guy, like I have a little spreadsheet in front of me and stuff like that. We said $2,000 was the need by 11:30, and we're right there. But we are just $1,200 away now from making that happen. So when Sarah mentioned, hey, maybe you can give $1,300, she's like, yes, that would work. That would work. Maybe three friends giving $500, 10 friends doing about $20 a month. Whatever it is, 206-333-1053. By the way, thanks to Sylvia in Seattle, who gave a $200 gift. Thank you, Sylvia. 206-333-1053. Spirit1053.com works as well. Thank you. It just went down again. Janice in Linwood gave a $50 gift. Thank you. So now about $1,100 needed. Will you be the hero that takes care of that or does part of that right now, even as we play this next song? And I don't want to forget the story of Elizabeth who gave that $10 gift. I want to come back in a second. Not right now, but come back in a second. It made me think about my own hesitancies to give and why that is. But we'll tell you about that coming up. $1,100 needed during this next song.
0: 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That works too. Thank you.

0: that is what we are celebrating today. The story that God is writing in your life, the details. And we want to hear from you. Thank you to Janice, who just gave $50 at spirit1053.com. How much closer are we? We're behind. I always give full disclosure. And because sometimes people, when they hear that we're behind, you're like the one in the relay race that's like ready to grab that baton and like come from behind and cross the finish line. So if that's you, this is your moment. 206-333-1053.
1: Yeah, we need about $1,100 here. We said $2,000 in total giving by 11:30. And so we're past that. About $1,100 would get us where we need to be. And we've got one friend on the phone, so thank you so much. The number 206-333-1053. I want to go backwards just a second. The 9 a.m. hour, we had Elizabeth call. Elizabeth turns 13 tomorrow, and she made a gift of $10, which I love. I love that. Thank you so much, Elizabeth. But here was my thought. We all go through life, and there are times when we are asked to give money, whether it's at a church thing, whether it's Spirit 105.3 and our fundraiser. You know, there's lots of places who ask us to give money. I don't know what Elizabeth's attitude was like when she gave. You know, I didn't talk to her. But my guess is she didn't start factoring, well, what about this and what about that? You know, well, I need to think about this. Should I pray about it first? You know, she just heard the need and said, I'm in, and here's my $10, and thank you so much. How much better would it be, and not just for Spirit 105.3, this is like a kingdom-wide type of thing. How much better would it be if we were just anxious to give as opposed to hesitant to give? I'm not talking about anybody other than me. I am so, Sarah, people will say, hey, can you give this? And I'll be like, let me get back to you on that. But if I see something that's on sale, no problem whatsoever buying it. So what I'm saying is, you think about what Elizabeth did. Put away the hesitancy. Just ask yourself, is this right? Yeah. Like, is this? Can I do this? Don't give the rent money or the mortgage money. We're not saying that. But be involved with the lack of hesitancy, with the enthusiasm of a 13-year-old. So I can give $10.
0: Yes, I love that. And if you do, would you put her name? If her story of childlike faith motivated you, we're actually going to track all the times someone writes her name. We're going to tell her parents. I just think that's the coolest thing, that their daughter's gift this morning might be a testimony on her birthday of, look who you encourage to give.
1: Yeah.
0: Children, like, Jesus says, let the little children come to me, and that we should have faith like a child to enter the kingdom of heaven. And so I am encouraged by this girl. She's going places. She's going to lead us all someday because she's leading us today. I'm going to give you the number 206-333-1053.
1: And can we just have five people call right now, whether you give $10 or $10,000, but five people call and say, I'm doing it because Elizabeth did. And let your volunteer, let the caller know that, or put it in the notes so we know. 206-333-1053. 206-333-1053.

0: That is Phil Wickham on Spirit 105.3. Thank you to Martha from Lakewood. She just called 206-333-1053. She gave $50. Touched my heart. This is what she said. She made this gift in memory of her late husband, mm-hmm. and she has been doing this for several years.
1: Oh, wow.
0: And she said that her husband, he has been gone for 20 years. And so, Martha, I just want to just pray a blessing over you today. Thank you for continuing to honor his life. I'm so grateful that he was yours and you were his. I'm thankful for the years of love that you shared. I'm thankful that you are here honoring his memory by making your gift to music that talks about the eternity that you will spend with him. And so my prayer over you today is that the Lord would bless you with a special memory or just a wink from heaven. That sees you in your day today and with the faithfulness of that gift. Thank you for doing it every year. And you blessed me with that. So 206-333-1053. Thank you, Martha.
1: Also, looks like Stephanie in Sammamish gave $30 a month. Appreciate
0: Thank
1: that.
0: You, Stephanie.
1: Barbara in Enumclaw getting involved with a $100 gift. Appreciate that. So a little opportunity here. Thanks to, and I want to make sure I get the names right, Deborah and Terrence and Richard and Elaine. So two couples coming together to give a $2,200 challenge for the next basically 20 minutes. Every gift doubled up to $2,200. And these are people who are saying, hey, we believe in spirit. We believe in what God's doing. We've experienced it ourselves. And we want to motivate others to give as well. So right now, we have one friend on the phone, but five lines available. Will you join and have your gift doubled? It goes two times as far. And this is also where I always feel the need to say, Sarah, there is no gift too small. I've talked to friends before after a fundraiser who have said, you know, we're going to mail in $20. We just thought it would be a waste of a phone line, though, if we called. Like, we didn't want to take up the time. You know, $20 is just, we wish we could do more. No. You call. Yeah. You give boldly what God's given you the ability to give. You don't ever, you know, go, oh, it's not enough. That's the enemy talking. Yeah. You just do what God's given you the ability to give, and he will use that. He's proven it time and time again. Mm. And right now, your gift, yes, is doubled. 206-333-1053. 206-333-1053.
0: Spirit1053.com. That works as well. And if you're more of a texter, me too. We have a special line here for texting. And if you send me the word give, text the word give to 89419. If you do that, I'll text you back a little link. You click it. You can literally like Apple Pay your way out of that situation. Super easy. And that's what I'd love to do. So I'll have my eyes open. You send me the word give to 89419. I will text you back. And thank you so much. What's the challenge one more time for someone just joining us?
1: $2,200 every gift double.
0: Wow. Okay. 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

0: My fiance and I, we've been engaged for almost a year now. He is a King County police officer, and he is just a man that loves the Lord and loved his family and everybody around him so well. Staring at the future. I know that God has a plan, and he knows everything, you know, even before we go through it. We both went through divorces, and we both have some amazing kids. And so now we are going to be a blended family of 6 kids total. Came into my world. Just so uplifting that I love hearing my kids singing along in the back. I never have to worry about what's coming on the radio, and it's a great way to always just be uplifted. It just kind of grounds me, so yeah, it definitely helps.
1: Thank you, Tara. I love that story. 206-333-1053 is the number to call. Also, spirit1053.com if you want to give there as well. And right now is a great opportunity to do it because your gift is stretched farther. It has double the impact.
2: Yeah, $2,200 challenge. Now, Elizabeth and Spanaway got involved with a $100 gift. 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Heather and Sumner with a gift. Barbara and Enum Claw. We've got $1,600 to go.
1: Okay.
2: $1,600 to go on this challenge, but only about 10 minutes at 206-333-1053. 206-333-1053.
1: And you're like, ooh, I love to hear that it gets stretched farther, but when I give to Spirit, what am I giving to? Great question. I'm going to give you the number again, and then I'm going to give you the answer, and it's very personal to my heart. 206-333-1053. We have a song that we're going to play next. I chose it specifically to illustrate a point. This is my own personal story. Yep. I was aware that Spirit 105.3 existed, and I'm pretty sure my mom listened when I was a kid, maybe a teenager. I go off to college. I'm listening to music that is not Spirit 105.3, and I am behaving in a way that follows that music and not this music. And maybe you have a similar situation, but it didn't take long before my knees hit the dorm room floor. And I thought to myself, you know what? I'm not really a fan of the consequences of living life this way. And Jesus, I want to come back to you, and I do not know how. And I knew I had a Bible somewhere, but I didn't even know if I brought it to college. And if I did, it would be collecting dust.
2: Right.
1: And I was also a little intimidated. I didn't even know where to start. And I was super intimidated to go find a church and just walk in alone, right? So Bible felt intimidating. Church felt intimidating. Guess what didn't feel intimidating?
2: Music, maybe?
1: I turned on Spirit 105.3 because I was aware of it. And these songs taught me about God's character. What do you think it meant to my heart when I hear that he welcomes me back with open arms, that he's slow to anger, that he's abounding in love? And the cool part is, it was the catalyst for giving me enough confidence to open my Bible.
2: Yeah.
1: And then I would read in Psalms. That felt like the most unintimidating thing. And I read this: I sought the Lord, and he answered me. He delivered me from all my fears. Those who look to him are radiant. Their faces are never covered with shame. That is from Psalm 34. And guess what is the bridge of the song I'm about to play you? See, all of this music is rooted and grounded in scripture. And what would happen is, as I would read the Psalms, I'd go, I know that song. I know that song, because I would hear it on Spirit 105.3, and it felt familiar, and it made the Bible less intimidating. And guess what I did after that? I went back to church.
2: Mm-hmm.
1: The music and the way that God used it in such an unintimidating fashion wooed me back into his arms. That is what you are funding, and your gift is stretched farther. 206-333-1053. Sing with me. I sought the Lord, and he heard, and he answered. 206-333-1053.

0: rooted in Psalm 34 right there. And for whatever you are seeking God for specifically today, I just want to remind you that He is personal with you. He hears, He cares. His word says that when you seek Him, you will find Him when you seek Him with all of your heart. And I'm so grateful that you have music that equips you in that. That's why we're here. That's why we're asking you to join us. Wendy and Gregory of Edmonds, thank you for your $300 gift at spirit1053.com. Michelle from Oak Harbor, this one touched my heart. She was inspired by Elizabeth, who is 13 years, well, will be 13 tomorrow. Tomorrow's her birthday. She gave $10 this morning, probably on her way to school. And Michelle was inspired by her faith. And so she gave $100 a month. Mm. That's going to add up to $1,200. That is
1: plus
0: such,
1: it's doubled.
0: Plus it's doubled.
1: Yeah.
0: Oh my.
1: Hey, you forgot about
0: word.
1: That, didn't you?
0: I did. I have goldfish brain. 206-333-1053. We are going to get that testimony of what you just did, Michelle, to Elizabeth's parents so that when she gets home from school today, she's going to know that her $10 gift encouraged you to give $100 a month.
1: Yeah.
0: And so she kind of unlocked that $1,200 doubled, so $2,400.
1: Yep.
0: Because of her faith like a child. This is the way that God multiplies fishes and loaves. This is the family of God. This is what you're a part of when you call 206-333-1053.
1: 206-333-1053. Okay, that $2,200 challenge. We're now $400 away from meeting that. And maybe you are inspired by Elizabeth and her $10 and say, you know what? I'm going to do my best right now. It may be $20 a month. That's going to be doubled to $40 a month. Maybe for you, it's a $300 gift. That becomes $600. But right now, the number I need you to know, there's two numbers. We need $400 left on this challenge. That's what we need to meet this challenge. And then the other one is the number for you to call. 206-333-1053. 206-333-1053. 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
1: I play this every single day. I cannot go without worship music. 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Every single day I know if God is with me, nobody can be against me. Your spirit is just lifted. It's crucial what you listen to and what you ingest. And it also helps with my kids in the car. My autistic toddler, he rolls the window down and he tells people driving through Tacoma that Jesus loves you. 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I'm Kathy and I love Spirit 105.3.
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Every morning I drive my granddaughter to school, and it's about a half an hour. We listen all the time, and we are going to get onto the Spirit Sound one of these days. It's the only time she gets any interaction with Christian stuff. She's in third grade. She's 9. You know, once in a while, I'll get a text late when she's at her mom's, and she's upset. And I says, what song do you like? And then she always puts, No Fear, No Fear. Yeah, and so that's the song that gets

0: And I do too. So thank you so much for sharing. 206-333-1053 is the number to call. We are right in the middle of the day, middle of the fundraiser. And
1: this would be the
0: perfect opportunity for you to follow the lead of Linda from Bellevue. She texted in her $250 gift.
1: Which was doubled.
0: Oh, we're still...
1: Because we're wrapping up that challenge.
0: We're still doing that?
1: Well, we... I mean,
0: we were still doing
1: my thunder,
0: that.
1: But yeah, we met the challenge. All right, yay!
0: You're like...
1: So all these gifts were double, but now we're done.
0: See, that's why you're here. This is just a reminder of how needed you are. Because I'm just reading names and places, and you're the one that keeps us on track, which is so necessary. Scott keeps us on the rails, and I'm so grateful. Bonnie from Tacoma, her gift, $20, was doubled.
1: Yep.
0: I get it now.
1: Yeah,
0: she
1: yeah.
0: called 206-333-1053.
1: All right, Bill in Bremerton, thank you so much for your $25 gift doubled. Turley in Auburn, she said I'd like to do, let's say it's like $55 a month.
0: Whoa.
1: Thank you so much. $700 for the year.
0: That was huge.
1: Yvette in Marysville, thank you for your gift. And everybody who got involved, especially those who heard about Elizabeth this morning, 13-year-old girl. She's going to be 13 tomorrow. She made a $10 gift this morning. And we just said, you know what? If Elizabeth can do it, you can do something. Almost everybody can do something. So consider that even as we go into this noon hour. But every phone line is available now. You are still needed. We're halfway through the fundraiser. We've got a ways to go to be 100% fully funded. God always provides. But the checks, the money, the debit card numbers, they come from his people.
0: That is so true. Like when Yvette from Marysville gave her $100 gift, she texted give to 89419 and I sent her a link back. I'll do the same for you. Send me the word give to 89419 and then wait for your phone to... Well, if it's on silent, just keep your eyes on it. But I will text you back. 89419 is our number for that. And you have to send me the word give. Yvette left a note with her gift.
1: Oh, did she? I didn't see it.
0: And she said, this music is life to my spirit. It keeps me in a place of worship and gratitude.
1: Oh,
0: and
1: yeah.
0: My heart is so full of joy and gratefulness for this blessed ministry of music and grace. The testimonies are inspiring and keep me going. Thank you, Spirit 105.3, for all of your seeds of love. And here's the thing. When Yvette is thanking Spirit 105.3, she is actually thanking you.
1: Yeah.
0: The seed of love is your response, your prayerful support, and what we're asking today is for your financial support. That's what keeps it going. We're community funded. We are not owned by some big conglomerate institution. We are a nonprofit organization with one mission and one mission only, to boldly declare the love of Jesus. And it's cool. We're part of Krista Ministries, which has a vision statement that I love. We've got t-shirts that say it. It says, until all know Jesus. That's how long we're going to do it. Until all know Jesus. And it takes all of us to accomplish that, which is actually really beautiful and really satisfying.
1: Yeah.
0: So would you be the next one to call 206-333-1053 or to go online, spirit1053.com.
1: 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There's a phone line for you right now.

0: It would be a 12-year-old that's leading us all, and I have never been so happy about it. Just to reset, and what I mean by that, my name is Sarah. Scott is here. Hey. It is our joy to be with you and tell the story that you are writing. You are unfolding it. Jesus is writing it through you. This morning, 9:15, I wasn't even here, but I saw this. 12-year-old Elizabeth gave a $10 gift. It's our fundraiser. We're halfway done. And I guess I don't know much more other than tomorrow's her birthday. She turns 13. And I was thinking about what was her mind thinking? What was her heart thinking? Probably in the back seat on her way to school, listening to this and telling her parents she wanted to give. And then they followed through. I wonder if she's in class right now. I don't know. This is all just in my mind's eye. But so I shared her story and I encouraged you, because sometimes people come in with like a $3,000 gift and we do this big challenge, and that's awesome.
1: Yep.
0: If you want to do that,
1: great.
0: Please do. And if it's in honor of Elizabeth, if she inspires you, please write her name, because what we've started doing is we've started tracking people that are giving to multiply her $10, because we're following this story. Yeah. We're going to share it with her parents. And on the eve of her birthday, she's going to hear a number that her $10 inspired. And right now, I know it's over $2,400.
1: It is. And it just went up again a little bit. Let me give you this phone number. If you're ready to give on Elizabeth's behalf, she motivated you. 206-333-1053. 206-333-1053. You know, just me personally, Sarah, my prayer is that the next time I hear something that is a need, that I have like the heart of Elizabeth to go, yeah, let's do it, Mom. Yeah, let's do it.
0: Like, let's do it.
1: Billy in Tacoma made a gift of $60, says, this is for God, but through Elizabeth. So important for this child to see her end result, and as her parents help raise her, she'll never forget this.
0: Oh, so that's it. Billy gets it.
1: Yes, Billy, thank you so much for your gift. Who's going to be next? Like, you could do a $50 gift, a $100 gift, but just let us know that, like, Elizabeth kind of motivated
0: me.
1: I'm
0: still asking for that $1,300 because she turns 13
1: tomorrow.
0: I see.
1: Okay.
0: If someone can do $1,300 to add to this, I mean, I just want this to be a seed planted in her heart, because I believe, Elizabeth, you're already a leader.
1: Mm-hmm.
0: You don't have to wait to be an adult. You are leading us all with your generosity and with your heart for the Lord.
1: Maybe you can't do $1,300. Try this out, though. Maybe you do $30 a month and you say $1 a day for the next year, all because
0: for
1: of Elizabeth,
0: her.
1: Every
0: for
1: single
0: her.
1: Day.
0: Let's celebrate her.
1: 206-333-1053 is the number to call. 206-333-1053. 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

I play the secret sound, and I say, okay, you guys, I'm listening to my station. I'm going to play the secret sound, and it allows me to turn it on, and they listen to it, and they hear Jesus. They hear about the love of God and all the songs. So I use that to get, you know,

Sometimes I leave it on all day long, and if somebody says, what station is this? This is really good. So I use that off and on all the time. I'm Vicki from Between Friends Salon in Rainier, Washington.

0: I love it, Vicky. 206-333-1053. It's fitting that Vicky would be talking about the secret sound right now if your phone reminder just went off. We're taking a break from the secret sound today and tomorrow as we bring you testimony after testimony of what God is doing through the music in the Pacific Northwest. And just in case you've ever wondered, I don't want there to be any confusion. The money we raise here, your financial gifts of support for the ministry, never go to the secret sound.
1: Right.
0: That is all taken up by Elite Roofing. They are the ones that fuel that because, again, this is just a peek behind the curtain. If you like behind the scenes, you're going to love this. Do you know why we play the Spirit Secret Sound?
2: I know, but I want you to tell people because I think it's one of the things that we don't think about. Like, oh, they're just playing contests. I was at the radio station.
0: It's a ministry tool.
2: Yeah.
0: It's a ministry tool because Vicky just said it. It gets her to turn the station on. People hear the music. And she said her way is it's little sprinkles of salt.
2: Yeah.
0: We're called to be salt and light. And so if you've ever shared, maybe when the Secret Sound piggy bank is up over 10 grand and all of a sudden you're texting all your family and friends, well, look at what you just did.
2: Yeah.
0: Salt and light. So even the Secret Sound is a ministry tool, but your money never goes to that. Elite Roofing takes care of that. So anyways, I just wanted to say all that because it's 12:25 and I wanted to kind of address the secret sound in the room.
2: Appreciate it. Rebecca in Bothell, $100 gift. Thank you so much, Rebecca. She went to spirit1053.com. You know what? We're going to make this simple. We've got about 5 minutes here in front of 12:30. Can we just hear from one friend during the next call? Phone, one, you know what, let me restart that. One phone call during the next song. Every single phone line is available, so if we hear from two or three, that's great. But need at least one with your best gift, maybe $100, maybe $30 a month. We're going to talk a little bit more here about Elizabeth in a few minutes.
0: Yes.
2: The 13-year-old who gave.
0: Yeah.
2: If a 13-year-old can give $10, we encourage you to do what is your equivalent of $10?
0: Yep.
2: The phone number is 206-333-1053, but just looking for one friend to call right now, 206-333-1053, spirit1053.com. That works too.
0: Thank you.

0: 206-333-1053 is normally the number that you would use to call the Spirit Secret Sound, but that's not happening right now because we are in the middle of celebrating what God does through the music, through the messages, the stories of hope, the testimonies. I mean, I don't know about you. I am blown away at the goodness of God getting to hear from, let me just read the past few cities. Bothell, Tacoma, Shoreline, Bellevue, Auburn, Bremerton, Marysville, Oak Harbor. And the names, Rebecca, Billy, Carol, Bonnie, Linda, Turley, Bill. Real people, real cities, real time happening right now. This connection that we get to have, that we have the freedom to have, to broadcast the goodness of God, it lights me up. And so, the Secret Sound will return on Monday.
1: Uh-huh.
0: I think we, I was going to try to remember the total, but I can't. Right now, though, we are celebrating with our fall fundraiser. And that's because Spirit 105.3 is community supported. So we kind of pull back the curtain a little bit. We let you peek under the hood to see how does this music get to you. And the cool part is it gets to you because of you. You play a very active part in spreading the gospel throughout the Pacific Northwest through the music. The gospel through song into cars, workplaces, behind prison walls, into hospital rooms. Where else have we recently heard? Classrooms.
1: I love school bus drivers.
0: Yes.
1: Who listen to Spirit. Love that. The number to call, 206-333-1053. 206-333-1053. I was looking for one friend to give during that last song, and we heard from, the name just went away for just a second. Mark and Joanne. Mark and Joanne Sultan said, hey, they can do $10 a month. But did you notice the comment?
0: I did.
1: Sarah.
0: This has been unfolding. You kind of got to set it up.
1: Yeah. So there was a young girl. She's going to be 13 years old tomorrow. She gave $10 this morning. We figure she's on her way to school. She's in the backseat of the car, whatever, and she's on her way. And she says, I want to give $10. Well, you know, for me, the immediate thought is if there's a 13-year-old listening to Spirit, this music is getting into her heart and her mind, and she gives, then certainly I can as well.
0: Yeah.
1: And I do. I support Spirit 105.3. But then Sarah had this great idea of, hey, how many people can we get to hear that story about Elizabeth and then give in honor of Elizabeth?
0: To stretch
1: her giving.
0: Yeah, because I love the story of how Jesus feeds the 5,000 with a little boy's lunch of a few loaves and a few fish, and
1: right,
0: then he feeds 5,000. And that's what we're watching unfold because of you. If you're inspired by a 10-year-old's sack lunch giving, or a 12-year-old's sack lunch giving of $10, it's already up over $2,400.
1: It's going to be, yeah, $2,400, $2,500 because this last gift was a $130 gift.
0: Yep.
1: In honor of Elizabeth. They say they've been listening to the station for a long time.
0: Yeah.
1: In fact, here's what's funny. They've been listening longer than Elizabeth has been alive.
0: That's so cool.
1: But they're going to give in honor of Elizabeth to Spirit 105.3. So, and we're also, just so you know, I love this. We just recorded a quick video with Sarah. We're going to make sure that Elizabeth knows how her giving just exploded.
0: And her parents. Someone is in charge of contacting them. And so as they put 13 candles on a cake, their mm-hmm. family is going to share this testimony around the table about what their daughter has done. You know, there's a scripture that says, don't let anyone look down on you because you're young. Elizabeth has the fullness of the Holy Spirit inside of her, and she's already leading us with just her childlike faith, soon to be teenager-like faith. I don't know about you, but we need teenagers like Elizabeth in our schools that are bold.
1: Yes.
0: And I am so grateful that she's going to get to see the return on her investment. She thought she was given $10. I hope her parents film her when she realizes that it's over $2,500 now, thanks to you. So no need to stop it now.
1: Right.
0: Let's play a song. And if her giving inspired you, would you give your best gift and put her name in the comments? Because we're literally collecting the comments to give to her as a birthday gift.
1: Well, during this next song, can we get it above $3,000? Maybe,
0: yeah,
1: maybe two people giving $250. Maybe you give a $500 gift. Just put Elizabeth right there in the comments.
0: Yep.
1: 206-333-1055. 206-333-1053.
0: Faith like a child, nothing like it. Let's see what the Lord will do. He breathes on it. 206-333-1053.

My name is Jeanette. I am from Darien. I live in West Seattle. I listen to you guys every day. You inspire me. I'm a writer. I write poetry. I have 4 books published now, and it's all because of my God. He has always been there with me. I accepted Jesus Christ into my life when I was 11 years old at a Salvation Army church in White Center. Since then, I have gone through so much. I had a child born with 3 holes in her heart, spent 13 months at Children's Hospital while my dad was in hospice with lung cancer. He's done so much for me in my life. He sent me into the Air Force to become a C-130 turboprop engine mechanic, something I'd never thought I'd ever do, and I did it. And he's not done with me yet.

0: Wow, Jeanette. What a testimony. That's what I love about a testimony. By the way, that's a big word, and I remember when I was little and I had no idea what that meant. I actually went home. They told us in, it was like vacation Bible school. They said, hey, go home and write down your testimony you're going to share. I went home in tears, and I said to my mom, I don't know what this is, and I don't have one.
1: And now I'm supposed to share it.
0: I don't have one. And she laughed, and she was like, oh, honey, it's just the story of what God has done in your life. And I was like, oh, wipe my tears. I have one of those, you know. So, but the Bible says that we overcome by the blood of the Lamb. That's Jesus' shed blood on the cross. And by the word of our testimony. So that's you telling others what God has done. And that's what Jeanette just did. And it's so interesting. She talked about some of the hardest things. 13 months in children's hospital with her precious daughter, 3 holes in her heart, father going through lung cancer. And then right after that, she declared the goodness of God. And so I just am so thankful, Jeanette, that you took the time to share such a personal experience, but also sit under her testimony. If you're walking through something that is agonizing your heart, and we all have those seasons, you may be in one right now, but you know, otherwise you're either just getting out of one or someday probably will be walking through one. And so just to be able to sit under a testimony of the goodness of God from someone who's been there and who gets that. And that's what we share every day on Spirit 105.3. We're here because we believe it with you and because we pray that same prayer. Lord, I believe, and also help my unbelief, right? Like,
1: yes.
0: Increase my faith. God, yes. I'm wavering. I'm sinking. I want to walk on the waves and oh, now I'm going down again. Like, that's just what happens in life. And so we're here for the long haul. We're here for the days where you're on a mountaintop. We're here for the days you're in a valley. And if that matters to you, would you fund it? 206-333-1053.
1: All right. Thank you so much to our friend Carrie in Bothell.
0: Thank you.
1: Giving a gift of $140 basically in honor of Elizabeth.
0: Oh, that it just keeps going.
1: 13-year-old child who gave $10 this morning. And we're just asking you, as you're listening right now, you know how you feel when you listen to Spirit 105.3. You know what God does in this music. That's the reason for you to give. Sarah and I could come up with a lot of different reasons, but you know the one that's best for you. The way you would explain this radio station and its impact in your life to a friend who's never heard it before, that's the reason for you to give. Now, the phone number is 206-333-1053. 206-333-1053. When Elizabeth, this about-to-be 13-year-old girl, heard the need this morning, she said, I can give $10. And my guess is, I haven't spoken with Elizabeth directly, so just to be clear, but my guess is that she didn't overthink it. She didn't look for reasons to not. She just heard the need and decided to give.
0: Mm-hmm.
1: And so that's what I'm asking you to do right now. Now, don't give the gas money, the rent money, to, you know, don't put yourself on the street for it. No. But I'm saying, just give. Just, you know, do your part. Do your best. And let us know that it's Elizabeth's story that motivated you. You can put that right there in the comments or tell the volunteer. 206-333-1053, the number to call. 206-333-1053.
0: Yeah, because we're watching Elizabeth's $10 gift this morning be multiplied, because that's what God does. He's a multiplier. That's what he does with your faithfulness. So we're watching what he does with her 10, and it's rapidly approaching $3,000 of impact, and she probably doesn't even know it yet. She will. We're going to get a hold of her family, and she's going to hear about this on her birthday, what God did with her faithfulness. Let's.
1: Oh, sorry. Jolene and Greg just said we can do $50 a month. Heard about Elizabeth.
0: Oh, my gosh.
1: Thank you, guys. That's so a $600
0: gift. It is over $3,000 now.
1: Oh, yeah, way impact. Over, yeah.
0: Yeah, and it's like, this is a 10-year-old that loves the Lord and didn't even know. And so let's step into that. If you've been thinking about it, would you do this? Because I love that she represents the next generation. And I have such a heart. I've got 3 kids. I've got a 19, a 14, and I've got a 10. And I pray over them and just the life that they're stepping into. And I pray over Elizabeth. And so if you've got a kid or a grandkid, would you just take Elizabeth's lead? And would you make a gift in their name, in Jesus' name, for them? Because someone did it for you. You're here because someone shared Jesus with you. Would you continue it right now? 206-333-1053. This is how we ask Jesus to bring heaven to earth.
1: Yes.
0: We don't have to wait. We can do it now. 206-333-1053. Thank you.

0: in my heart.
1: Have you ever been so excited to give someone a gift for their birthday or Christmas and you just like you can barely contain it?
2: Yes.
1: Like, okay,
2: yes.
1: I know, right?
2: So cool when that happens.
1: I'm starting to feel that way about what's happening. So I'm Sarah. This is Scott. It is the middle of our fall fundraiser. And this morning, a gal named Elizabeth, who's 12 years old, gave a $10 gift, probably on her way to school. And probably her parents helped her do that. I'm just kind of guessing that part. But anyways, as I was just looking at the comments from you and the way that you support the station, because we're community funded, and I'm going to give you the number first, 206-333-1053. Spirit1053.com works as well. Okay, so as I was looking through the comments, hers just kind of leapt off the page. Sometimes
2: right.
1: God does that in my heart. He uses his heavenly highlighter. And I'm just like, Elizabeth, her birthday is tomorrow. She's turning 13 and she gave a $10 gift this morning. And I just started thinking about her and her age and what it means to turn 13. And I thought, she's giving to her local radio station because it encourages her. And what a tender age. And so I shared that I was inspired by her and that if a 12-year-old, almost 13-year-old can give $10, then can't we all
2: right,
1: do at least that? And I shared that, and I said, if you're inspired by her, if she compelled you to give, would you put her name in the comments? Because we can collect every gift she inspired, and we can give her a total. We can give her notes, like big, like the world's largest birthday card, and we can give her a total of what her $10 ignited.
2: Mm-hmm.
1: We are currently, you have currently done this. You are over probably about $3,300, I'm guessing, roughly.
2: Yeah, because we just had a friend, Danica in Tacoma, made a $127 gift. Rhonda in Seattle said, I can do $100. Greg in Shoreline did $600.
1: Mark and Joanne and Sultan, Billy from Tacoma. But listen to this. Listen to their notes. This is the recent one. And by the way, when you give your gift is to Jesus. It is to ministry. It is to boldly declaring his name.
2: Amen.
1: And right now, we're just inspired by Elizabeth, who, like that little boy that brought his sack lunch to Jesus and Jesus fed the 5,000, that's what we're watching happen right now in the Pacific Northwest. Danica says, Elizabeth, happy birthday. And then a string of emojis. You have inspired me to give $10 a month for a year for a total of $120 dedicated to your birthday. Happiest 13th birthday. May you be blessed and known for the love you have for Jesus.
2: Amen.
1: Billy from Tacoma said, this is for God, but through Elizabeth, it is so important for this child to see her end result. And as the village helps to raise the child, she'll never, ever forget this. Because of this, the Lord will be forever in her heart. And her parents don't even know this yet.
2: Like, yeah, this is just kind of happening.
1: We're so excited to tell them. And so anyways, it's not done. As long as you keep giving, and if you want to put her name and her inspiration in the comments, she's going to have quite a story to hear when she gets out of school.
2: So I'd love to see five people in the next 10 minutes give. Write Elizabeth in the comments or tell the person who answers the phone, this is because of Elizabeth. But five more people jumping on this at 206-333-1053. Maybe it's $30 a month, a dollar a day. And we'll tell Elizabeth, hey, somebody gave a dollar every single day. They're giving a dollar every single day for the next year because you helped start that. Maybe for you, it's a $1,000 gift. We had somebody give $100 a month earlier. Maybe it's a $100 gift. I don't know. But can we hear from five people, five more right now by the end of this hour saying, Elizabeth can do it. She motivated me. I'm going to do it. 206-333-1053, the number to call. 206-333-1053. 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
1: I'll do it quick.
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0: Cue the virtual confetti whenever I hear that song. Carol from Seattle, she was first of the five that we were looking for to say yes to a gift at spirit1053.com. She said, thank you for all the positive, uplifting testimonials, music, and stories. It's our honor, Carol, and you are funding it with your gift. Thank you so much for going to spirit1053.com. It says this is her first gift.
1: Oh, I love that.
0: New to giving to spirit1053.
1: So we were looking for five people to give by 1:30. Carol is our leader. Thank you so much. It says we have two people on the phone.
0: Sweet.
1: So that means we need just two more now. Gifts of any size. Could be $30 a month. Could be a $1,000 gift. Could be a $20 gift. You know, that's between you and God. But if you would have the attitude of Emily. Emily, the 13-year-old, she's going to be 13 tomorrow, who this morning said, I'm going to give $10. And I just think of a soon-to-be 13-year-old, a 12-year-old in the car, probably heading to school, hearing this music, hearing Erica, and just say, I want to give.
0: Yeah.
1: I want to give. I want to be part of this. This is my best gift. And I really believe this. You know, if everybody listening right now just had that same attitude and said, here's my best. It may not be the same as others, but here's my best. If everybody listening were to call that number or text in or go to the website, wow, we'd meet the goals so quickly. Now, we are looking for two more. The number is 206-333-1053.
0: And another thing about Emily's story, we're in touch with her mom, Elizabeth. Emily doesn't know any of this is going on because she's in school, as she should be. But
1: she's in math class, man.
0: Because her birthday is tomorrow, she's going to find out that we are approaching, I think we're about $800 away from her $10 gift inspiring $5,000 of giving in her honor, but it's like being fueled by her faith, being fueled by her generosity. People have been putting her name in as they give. And $5,000 to me makes you think of that. The story of Jesus feeding the 5,000 with one kid's lunch. That is exactly what we're watching unfold in real time.
1: Yeah.
0: Can we get to 5,000? Because we get to tell Emily's parents and Emily on the eve of her birthday. She went to school having given $10. She's going to come home from school, perhaps, having inspired 5,000. That's what God does in the kingdom.
1: 206-333-1053. We mentioned Rebecca in Bothell got involved not too long ago with a gift. She just sent this comment in to us. She said, oh my goodness, I didn't realize my comment should have been for Emily. I said, it's an uncertain time for me and my family, but Emily's contribution was inspirational. Oh. May God bless and keep her.
0: Wow.
1: As a side note, this is Rebecca saying this. As a side note, Spirit brought me back to the Lord in 2018.
0: Wow.
1: Listening very early in the morning every day on the way to bus for work. That time blossomed into Bible and prayer time, then baptism in front of her kids, and all of it now because of Spirit 105.3. She shares a little bit more in her story, but man.
0: Rebecca, don't make
1: me
0: cry on the air. It's not pretty. How much did Rebecca give so I can add it to Emily's total?
1: $100.
0: Okay, Rebecca, so I think we need 700 more.
1: Yeah.
0: I'm guessing that's rough math. If you want to take a 1K, I know we'll crest it.
1: Mm-hmm.
0: But let's keep being inspired by Emily. If you are inspired by the faith of a 12-year-old who's about to turn 13 and you want to make a mile-marking moment for what Jesus can do with her radical obedience, actually, ordinary obedience. What an extraordinary God can do through an ordinary 12-year-old.
1: Yeah.
0: Let's show her. Would you call and put her name, put Emily in your description. 206-333-1053. You can go online, spirit1053.com as well. 206-333-1053. Look at a child lead us all. Like a

0: 206-333-1053. That is the number to call and join what the Lord is doing today in this moment. Through the music, the messages on Spirit 105.3, we are community supported, and we are in the middle of the fall fundraiser, which is basically your chance to tell us your story. How does the music help you? How does God show up? Just through your regular commuting, your picking up kids, maybe driving the grandkids to and from school. We would love to hear your story, and then we would love for you to support what God is doing through the music. And the way you do that is by calling 206-333-1053.
1: So I've got some good news for you here in the last few minutes. A bunch of people have popped on here on the phones or on the screen showing us that they give. Tammy in Auburn, thank you so much. Brian and Ronan in Rowan in Port Ludlow saying, Emily, happy birthday.
0: Yay!
1: Thank you so much. Emily is a about to be 13-year-old who made a gift this morning, and we've just been so inspired by her generosity and sharing with you, and hopefully you're inspired by her generosity. Love that. Thank you so much. And then Elaine in Port Orchard, inspired by Emily. She wishes her a happy birthday. And, I love this. She said, Emily is teaching teachers and the community how to give.
0: She sure is. Uh-huh. And if you're just joining us, just the quickest recap. Emily, 12 years old, her birthday's tomorrow, gave a $10 gift this morning. Erica and Coach talked about it in the 9 a.m. hour. So actually, we haven't even added in the impact from the 9 a.m. hour.
1: Yeah.
0: And then we brought it back up this afternoon, just about the faith of this girl giving a gift on her way to school. And what it's done is it has unlocked something in each of us about being led by a 12-year-old to pick up the phone and give our gift. We've been asking, what is your version of $10, the way that Emily gave it? And so far, there is over $4,000 of, I would say we're close to about $4,500 that I've counted. And what I was hopeful for in the next 15 or so minutes that Scott and I are here is that we could crest $5,000 of impact giving inspired by Emily, so that because of the story of Jesus feeding the 5,000 with one child's lunch, that kid brought his lunch to Jesus, and then Jesus did what Jesus does.
1: So we're about $500 away from making that happen for Emily's gift turning into $5,000 and then some. Can you make that happen here? Let's just do it in 10 minutes. You know, $500 added in the next 10 minutes. It could be one friend making a $500 gift, two friends making $250, whatever it is, but let's do it in the next 10 minutes. The phone number is 206-333-1053. 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

0: Her name is Jamie McDonald. There's a chance you may have never heard that song on the radio. I don't know if you know Jamie's story, but growing up, she had a pretty tumultuous upbringing, a lot of instability in the home, and her stepdad had one rule, and it was no singing in the house. That's true. He just didn't want the noise. So she would take a little Walkman and go down by the creek, and she would sing her heart out. And she was invited to church camp as a junior higher by a friend, and she found this music. And she said it was like God downloaded the gospel into her heart through song. Now, when she went back home, it was really hard to kind of keep up this new faith. And so she went back to old ways and actually ended up getting addicted to drugs and alcohol, living a different life, moved out to L.A. And she found herself in the middle of the night, surrounded by people that were passed out, like in a great room. And she cried out to the Lord in the dark. And she said, if you can get me out of here, I will spend the rest of my life singing for you. And you know what came to mind in that moment? The camp songs.
1: I was going to say the camp songs.
0: She started singing, I love you, Lord, and I lift my voice. And the Lord did. He rescued her out of there. And her life has never been the same. She sings that one, Ain't No Way. She sings Left It in the River. She sings the song called Desperate. She's got a new song on the station called A Million Chances. Every single song of hers this year has gone number one.
1: Yeah, huge.
0: Huge, and her heart behind it. And it's just, I'm so grateful that from an upbringing of no singing in the house, she is now boldly declaring Jesus and sharing that testimony freely. And chains are being broken. That's what happens when you sit under a testimony. That's the power of it. And that's what we're doing right now. Donna from Tacoma gets it, gave her gift of $400, and she said, the station changes lives. I agree. God changes lives and hearts, and he uses the music to do it. And so I just want to thank you, Donna, for your gift. Tammy from Auburn said, count me in for $100. Brian and Rowan from Port Ludlow gave their gift as well. 206-333-1053.
1: All right, I want to do a real quick reset on the story that is Emily. The Emily Challenge, the 13-year-old who gave $10 this morning. And we said, hey, will you give with that kind of attitude, with that kind of gratitude, with that kind of just, hey, here's my best gift. Well, David and Diane said, yeah, happy birthday, Emily. Thank you for your faith and setting a wonderful example. And they said, we want to give $1,000. We were looking to get above $5,000 that had been given in honor of Emily. We're now closing in close to $6,000. In fact, I think if my math is right, and I'd like to think it is, I think we're maybe $500 away from $6,000.
0: And Danielle from Gig Harbor is already giving monthly. But she was so inspired by Emily that she gave a bonus gift of another $100. She texted the word give to 89419.
1: That means $400 to go to hit $6,000.
0: Okay, so we're only here for a few more minutes, Scott and I. If you want to, I mean, my heart was like, Jesus fed the 5,000 with a little lunch, and that's what Emily did. So we've crested 5,000. He's doing even more. She doesn't even know this is happening.
1: Right.
0: She's going to come home from school today, and her parents are going to tell her, you gave $10 this morning, and now we're almost at $6,000 of impact. And she's going to be like, what?
1: I hope they tape that. Record that.
0: Well, we're in contact with her family, but this is just the story that, I mean, his eyes are on a cheerful giver. The Lord sees her. He sees her age. He knows tomorrow she's a teenager. He's giving her a testimony, a 13th birthday she will never forget. And there's still time for you to get in because she doesn't know.
1: Mm-hmm.
0: And so her parents are going to tell her. Do you want to be next? Do you want to get to 6,000? We need $400 more. If you can take 400 and you put Emily's name in there, that this faith of a child has inspired you and you want to be part of this testimony, you can call 206-333-1053.
1: Do we know when her parents are going to tell her? Because in my mind, and this is just me, I go, how much can we get to before she's told?
0: What if she's like, why are we not listening to Spirit on the way home?
1: well, we're getting to 10,000. We're getting to 12,000. Okay, whatever you do, we're $400 away from $6,000. Well, let's take that next. 206-333-1053. 206-333-1053. If you want to text the word give to Sarah, the number is 89419. We'll send you back a quick form. But whether you call or go online, put the word Emily in there so we can count it towards this. 206-333-1053.

0: I think sometimes when we consider what we have to give, some of us tap out. I know I have, because I felt like whatever I'm giving really isn't enough. It's not significant. But what's amazing is that God actually gives us this beautiful picture of this woman in scripture who brings up two mites and puts them in the offering, and Jesus is standing there and actually sees what she gives. A lot of people would probably hone in on the fact that a lot of people gave more that day financially, but she gave something that was more significant that day, even though it was less. What really strikes me is that Jesus was standing watching who was giving. So whenever you want the eyes of the Lord to be upon you, it's great to take whatever it is that's in your hand, whether it's something small or something very large, and bring it to Jesus, because he's paying attention. And here's the amazing thing about giving to Spirit is it's going to produce a harvest in people's lives you never meet. You could plant a seed financially and someone get hope, someone get peace, someone get a word that they need when they're walking through a difficult moment in their life. So I can't really think of any better way to be like Jesus or to get Jesus' attention than to be a giver.
1: Everything Torin just said, you are getting to observe happen right before your eyes if you just joined us. That line he said, that the eyes of the Lord are on the one who gives.
2: Yeah.
1: That's happening. And her name is Emily, and she gave $10 this morning on the way to school. And my eyes saw that, and the Holy Spirit highlighted it, and I just felt like he was like, talk about this. And so we did. We started talking, I don't know, a couple hours ago.
2: Yeah, a few hours ago.
1: About what's it like to be 12 and turning 13 tomorrow. So tomorrow's her birthday. And heading into school, but making sure you tell your mom. For the first half, we were calling her Elizabeth. We got confused because her mom is Elizabeth. Her mom made the gift for Emily
2: She
1: sent her to school. But it was probably Emily's money, I'm assuming. And so anyways, we were just talking about to be that age and to have your birthday tomorrow and to choose to make a gift because this music is impacting you at this age. That's all we said. And then we offered it to you. And we said, much like the kid that gives his lunch to Jesus and Jesus feeds 5,000, could we do that? Mm-hmm. Could we honor the generous heart of Emily on the eve of her 13th birthday? And then could we surprise her when she gets out of school with the fact that her gift has now inspired over $5,000 of impact. We are closing in on $6,000 of impact. Stone from Woodinville gave 100. Cheryl from Kirkland gave 100. Jeannie from Renton, 300. James from Mill Creek, 250. Happy birthday, Emily. You are a true inspiration, he says. David and Diane, they gave $1,000. And they said, Emily, happy birthday. Thank you for your faith and setting a wonderful example for all of us. Danielle from Gig Harbor gives monthly already, and she gave an extra $100 in gratitude to Emily. Elaine from Port Orchard was inspired by her. We had someone giving, she's giving $10 a month.
2: Oh.
1: And she goes, Emily is teaching teachers and the community how to give. We are inspired by the faith of a child. Tomorrow, we will be inspired by the faith of a teenager. But the story is unfolding, and there's still time to get in on it because she has no idea. And she's going to find out. Her parents are going to tell her tonight what that gift did. 206-333-1053.
2: 206-333-1053. We've got 10 minutes here in this hour. What I'd love to see is 10 more people say, I'm going to give a gift because of what Emily did. Now, the amount that you give, it's between you and God. But 10 more people. We've got every phone line available. We'll count this down together. Will you be the first of 10 with your gift right now and say, I'm doing it because Emily did? 206-333-1053. Okay, there's one call. Thank you. Now need 9 more. 206-333-1053. We'll come back after the song. Hopefully thank you and let you know. Need 9 more Friendsgiving. 206-333-1053.

0: you'll remember what it feels like to be 13 years old. And Emily turns 13 tomorrow. Emily's the girl that we've been talking about because you keep being so stirred by her gift of faith this morning that you keep responding. And so Scott and I keep reporting on it because the gifts that come in keep saying, "Happy birthday, Emily." So if you're in the car getting ready to go pick up your kids, you're going to like this because she is 12 and she gave a $10 gift this morning. And when we shared just a little bit about what that, we kind of put ourselves in her seat in the car and wondered, what was she thinking about as she went to school? Does she listen to Spirit every day? How'd she earn that money?
1: Right.
0: What was the conversation like when she told her mom that she wanted to call and give it? And so her mom, Elizabeth, called, gave the $10 after she dropped off Emily at school. Emily has no idea that that $10 gift has been multiplied by the Lord to have almost $6,000 of impact. And the reason is because we shared her story, and one after the other, you started giving a gift. Some of you gave $10 a month in her honor. Some of you gave, well, David and Diane gave $1,000, and every gift size in between. But everyone was saying how they're motivated by her faith and the example she's setting. And I just think about being 13, and I think about what that birthday, the birthday for her, thanks to you, is not going to be the same.
1: No.
0: Because her parents, I don't know, today or tomorrow, I don't know when they're going to tell her, but they're going to tell her the story of what happened, that her faith inspired you to give. And I wonder, as she goes to sleep, what the Holy Spirit is going to tell her heart, but I have a feeling it's going to say something like, look what happens when you put what you have into the hands of Jesus.
1: And this may end up being the most memorable, life-teaching, life-touching birthday she ever has. I don't know.
0: And the thing is Emily's an example. Yes, this is true of her, but it's also true of you. Look what happens when you put what you have in the hands of Jesus. He is a multiplier. He's a redeemer. He's a restorer. And so we only have about 2 minutes left with you. This is the last time Scott and I get to talk to you.
1: Yep.
0: We were hoping for 10 people to call during that last song. We got three. Thank you to the three.
1: Mm-hmm. Got two on the phone, too.
0: Great. So we just need five more.
1: Yeah.
0: If you are stirred by the gift of $10 from Emily and you want to add to her, we're literally giving her a birthday card and we're telling her the total, and there's time for you to get in because, again, she has no idea any of this is happening. She's probably in math class right now.
1: Or gym.
0: And you can be part of cresting the 6,000 of impact with what your gift is right now. 206-333-1053. You place what you have in the hands of Jesus. He multiplies it. 206-333-1053.
1: Five people is the need. You and four others right now. We've got the phone lines available. Thank you, Jennifer in Shoreline. Thank you, Kimberly in Marysville. Thank you, Herod and Roxine in Mukilteo.
0: Ariel from Federal Way just stepped in.
1: Oh, wow.
0: $53 a month. $50 a month.
1: Yes, thank you so much.
0: Thank you.
1: All right, so five more people needed officially. 206-333-1053. Thank you for that call. 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
1: I have actually been listening since I was a teenager. So as I was new to Christ in my youth group, that's kind of what started me in it. And throughout the years, your

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0: 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The fall fundraiser ends tomorrow. And good news, so many people have been giving. Get this, it's easy to feel like you're alone. But right now, 382 families have checked in already during this amazing fundraiser. Praise amazing God. Praise God.
1: That's amazing. Yeah, we're Andy and Lisa, and we are just showing up and kind of watching all day long. He and I, Andy, have been watching what God has been doing and how many people have been giving. It has been amazing to receive these gifts and know that every dollar that comes in is going to go towards the work of people coming to know Jesus and going deeper in their relationship with Jesus. Andy, isn't that like the best thing ever?
0: More Jesus, like more Jesus in more places, not just in your life, not just in my life, but in the life of that person that just cut you off in traffic. Like, you know, everyone needs Jesus. And when more people find Jesus, it's a better place. It's going to be, the PNW will be a better place to live.
1: Well, Andy and I just prayed, so if you'd be praying with us for everyone who'll be listening this afternoon, we want to be at 100% of the need by tomorrow evening. And so maybe the best thing we could do right now is give you the ways to get in touch in case you're the person who wants to give first this hour. A gift of $30 a month will make such an impact and a difference. Or do that all at once, $365. We've got a story that's been unfolding, and Andy and I have gotten all the information of this little girl. Sarah's been telling us all about what's been unfolding. We want to tell you the story, but first, we want to know, do you have a story? 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
0: It's a story about a young girl whose birthday is tomorrow and what she decided to do earlier today because Spirit 105.3 means so much to her. Well, you'll hear that story coming up next.

0: John Reddick bringing you that song on Spirit 105.3. Hey, it's Lisa and Andy, and we have come here today for the next little while. We're going to hang out with you literally so we can tell stories, so you can hear what God is doing. And then we hope with all of our heart that someone, maybe it's you, will call or come to our website and say, I believe in what's happening at Spirit 105.3, and I'm going to give money so that it continues. That's it in a nutshell. We're asking you to consider it, pray about it, and if you have peace about it, to do it now. Andy wants to tell you the story of what's been happening today. It's been unfolding right in front of all of us. But let me tell you how to get in touch first. It's 206-333-1053. 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And if we can just send it straight to your phone, Andy will send it right now. 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
1: And it's everybody in, including Emily, who she's 12. Her birthday is tomorrow, and she couldn't even wait for her birthday. She wanted to give, in honor of her birthday, a day early. She's giving $10. And this was mentioned a little while ago. She gave like earlier today.
0: Yeah, this morning.
1: Mm-hmm. But we were just talking about, you know, talking about faith like a child, saying, I see this child, and she probably didn't have the questions that we do, like, okay, do I really have the ability to do this or whatever? She just thought, Spirit 105.3 is the station I love to sing with, and so I'm going to give, because they keep saying, hey, it's listener supported. And Emily goes, well, I listen, so I should give. So with that inspiration, that has turned into something incredible, Lisa, because people have been giving in honor of Emily's birthday. Rod gave $100. Danica said, hey, if Emily can give $10 a month, I'll give $10 one time. I'm going to give $10 a month for her birthday. So it's person after person. James gave, David and Diane, Danielle, Donna, all these people gave. And so this is the cool thing, too, because Emily probably is in school right now and mom's about to pick her up. And when mom picks her up, we want to be able to say, Emily, you're

0: $10 turned into thousands of dollars.
1: Yeah, isn't that fun?
0: Yeah. So far in what we're calling the Emily Challenge, over $5,000 has come in. So it's like the feeding of the 5,000, which also took a small child just to say, Jesus, this is what I have. What can you do with it?
1: All right, so we're calling it the Emily Challenge. We're just going to keep it going as long as you want to keep it going. Harold and Roxanne said, yeah, because of that little girl, we're going to give $10 a month.
0: Oh, thank you.
1: How precious is that? I don't know what God's doing in her life, but when she hears what happened, you can be a part of that for her the rest of her life. This will be a core memory of what God did because she was obedient with $10. Maybe she's going to be a national leader someday. Maybe she's going to be a missionary in a far land. But God's got something planned for this girl, and we get to be a part of her story and the story of this radio station, Spirit 105.3, reaching into the lives of families, your life, reaching out to people who don't know Christ yet. Could you be generous and add some zeros to her gift? Could we get $1,000, please, during this call, this song, this next song that's about to play? $1,000 gift is needed. Someone saying, I can do $100 a month is needed right now.
0: Oh, thank you. Add a zero to what Emily did. We see what she did, and it talks about so many times in the Bible, a monument of incredible times where God showed up, and God's people would build monuments right there. And so what if this is your monument to see, okay, this child believes in Spirit 105.3. I believe in Spirit 105.3, and I'm going to give.
1: So we'll give you, again, the ways to get in touch. We'll do that kind of ad nauseum through the afternoon. You have to forgive us, but we don't know if you know. We don't know who's turned on the radio while you're listening. So our job is to be clear, tell you stories, invite you with all of our heart, and we pray a lot. We're hoping that we're at 100% of the need by tomorrow. You can be a part of it right now. 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It's GIVE, G-I-V-E, to 89419. I've been

hockey. My youngest had football yesterday, and then right after, my daughter had softball till about 9:30, and I get to do it all over again tonight after work. Can't steal my soul. I listen on my way to work every single morning, and it helps me get my mind right, my soul right. I've been through some things in my life that, you know, another time that should have broke me and it didn't. 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
1: 206-333-1053 to give your gift. Thank you for calling. Okay, so I remember, I don't know if Andy remembers, I don't know if you remember, but I remember the day before I turned 13. I just remember I lived in Louisiana, and I remember being outside in the yard, and I was pacing around by myself out in the, we had a big yard in Louisiana, and I was thinking, I'm not going to be a kid anymore tomorrow. I'm going to be a grown-up tomorrow. I thought 13 was an adult or something.
0: You're a teen. That's a big step.
1: No. And I remember crying to my mom, and she was kind of a tough lady, and she was like, kind of get over it, I think is in essence what she said to me. But I was like, I'm not going to be a little girl anymore. So I really get touched when I think about Emily. She was listening this morning. Today's the last day that she is 12. She turns 13 tomorrow. And so in honor of her birthday, come on, how sweet is that? In honor of her birthday, she gave a gift of $10. It has inspired a lot of us to give today. As a matter of fact, in the last couple of minutes, like during this last song, somebody stepped in and said, hey, because of Emily, I'm going to give.
0: Another Emily giving. She gave 10 bucks. She's like, I'll match your gift, Emily. Thank you. At spirit1053.com. Neera says, if Emily can give $10, I'm going to do $10 a month. So she did that by calling 206-333-1053. And you know, the awkward years that are being a teenager. I wish I had a Christian radio station in my town when I was a teenager. I grew up in a little rural town in Utah. And so there was no, it was like a country music station and that was it. So I wandered through the desert, man. There was times where like, I didn't know, I didn't have the truth of God in my heart with the songs that you hear on Spirit 105.3. And I went off the tracks a few times because I didn't have those reminders. Emily is starting off her teenage years with that reminder and that hope, that assurance in her heart that she is the child of the one true King.
1: And props to her mom, Elizabeth, for helping her give that gift and just being such a good mom. So we're gonna do it one more song. Over 5,000, getting close to 6,000, I think, dollars that have come in because people are taking that Emily challenge. There's so many Bible verses that come to mind about being like a child. And a child out of the mouths of babes, it says in Psalm 8, you know, that there's wisdom in this little girl's decision to give and to be a giver and to be generous and to support what God is doing here at Spirit 105.3 in the PNW. We're inviting you to give. Got to ask for it, Andy. We got to have some big gifts. There's got to be giant steps of impact if we're going to make it to 100%. Can one friend listening, maybe it's you, friend, could you do that $1,000? If the answer is yes, please come to spirit1053.com. That would be amazing if you could say, doing it because of Emily, I can do it. I can give $1,000. Or you can text GIVE. We'll send you a link right now. We will personally send you a link if you text GIVE to 89419.
0: Yeah, just say, hey, it's for Emily. And thanks for praying about adding a few zeros to her $10 gift.
1: Yeah.
0: Multiplying this in a way that only makes sense in God's kingdom. Here's the cool thing. She doesn't know that this is happening. So when she gets back in the car, mom's going to pick her up from school here in a little bit. Mom's going to get to say, hey, guess what your $10 gift did, Emily? Thousands of dollars of impact. So you can be part of that right now.
1: She'll remember this for the rest of her life.
0: Oh,
1: okay. So, all right. And we're just, I just got to play a Josh Baldwin song and give you a chance to just connect to God, because this is what matters, that you have the opportunity to connect with God. That's why Emily gives. That's why lots of people give. It's just this space of connection through Jesus Christ with the one true living God. So we're going to give you a song to do that. And during this song, hoping that five friends, five people, five families will say, yes, here's my gift. 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
1: Okay, thanks for giving all the different ways to get in touch. Appreciate you so much doing that, Andy. And I'm just trying to see what I want people praying for that could happen by the end of the time that you and I are here. Like, we're here for the next 3.5 hours or so. Would you pray that 20,000 or 30,000 will come in? And I don't know how that's going to happen. It's a God thing. Only God can do it. But I can tell you a story of how the station's made an impact.
0: Yeah.
1: So I've got a friend. He just told me this story today. He had gotten a promotion. He went in to see his boss. His boss said, "We're going to promote you." It was the dream of his life. It was the job that he had wanted his whole life. And he was very, very happy. The next day, his boss got fired. The new boss comes in. And my friend goes in to see the new boss a week or two later. And the guy says, No, we're not promoting you. As a matter of fact, I don't even know why you work here. I can't even figure out why they kept you. So my friend, he told me, I got so discouraged that I was sitting in my car and I was just staring at an embankment and thinking, but he wanted to put a period on his life. He said, I was thinking, I'm just going to put a period on my life. He was so discouraged. So he turns on his car and starts revving the engine. And the song on the radio captures his attention. It was Corey Asbury, a song called The Father's House. Andy, you have to hear it. In light of this story, you have to hear the song and listen to the words.
0: Okay.
1: Because he heard this song, and he's still alive today. And his wife had been telling him, you've got to get into therapy. You've got to get into therapy. And so he said, okay. He went home and said, okay, I'll do therapy. And he's still alive today, and he is working in his dream job just somewhere else. It was a moment... This is why Spirit 105.3 matters, in my humble opinion. It's moments that are created because we're on the air, and we're on the air because of the generosity of people just like you.
0: And it's hard to hear God's voice when you've already decided what you want him to say. And he had that voice for a while, but then God grabbed his heart through the radio and said, no, that voice isn't true. This is the true voice. This is the truth. And so thank you so much for sharing that true voice, not just with him, but I need it all the time too. I bet
1: me
0: you
1: too.
0: Do too. You get in the car after a long day, and or maybe right now you're in the car and you're in the parent pickup line, and you just think, oh, I'm just doing the same thing every day, God. What's the point? And you can get discouraged. That discouragement doesn't come from God. God wants you to be encouraged, and you can be encouraged to give too. 206-333-1053, 206-333-1053, spirit1053.com.
1: 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We want you to hear the song. It's playing on purpose. And we want to say thank you to Kelly, who's taken that Emily challenge. That little girl who's 12, 13 tomorrow, gave $10. Kelly gave $100 for Emily.
0: Thank you.
1: Dorothy, Federal Way is where she calls home, gave $100. 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
0: Okay, the need this hour is great. About $1,500 has come in this hour. The need is about five. I've got some great news. The great news is that there is a challenge being issued, and it starts right now. Thank you so much. It's a couple. I'm not to say their names, so I can just say it is a couple. And they will give $2,000, and they'll give it if you give $2,000. Not the whole thing. You can give any part of it. Everything will be matched in two songs, up to $2,000 from a generous couple. They really love what God is doing here at Spirit 105.3.
1: So if I were to jump in at the 1K club, that would be actually 2K right now.
0: You do math well, man.
1: Or you could do the most popular giving level where my family's at. Do that dollar a day, 30 bucks a month. That turns into 60 bucks a month?
0: For an entire year. I mean, that's like... You know, that's great. Because we're a little behind where we wanted to be this hour, maybe you're like, hey, guys, you don't need two songs. I'll just take care of it with a $2,000 gift. But yeah, anything like the $10 Emily gift or anything you want to give up to $2,000, will you please be the first one? As Andy likes to say, you'll be the coveted starter offer.
1: There can only be one.
0: There can only be one starter offer. You're the one who jumps up whenever I do improv classes. They say, we need somebody on the stage. I'm like, boom, on the stage. And I'm like, I'm not going to wait around. I just want to get in and get it done and get started. Let's go. Will you be that? Can you be the first one up? And you just have to do this. Pick up your phone. Grab it. Open your phone. Maybe your face opens it for you. You want to grab your phone. I'll give you the number. You can just call right now. 206-333-1053, or a lot of people like giving. Every gift doubled when you give your gift at spirit1053.com.
1: And if you're in traffic, hey, just tell your phone, hey Google, hey Siri, call 206-333-1053. No one's jumped in yet. We still looking for that starter offer. I gotta believe it's you.
0: And this is why it matters, because there's no way we can get to 100% unless there's big steps. So there's such an impact when that $2,000 is added in at the end of two songs. That would be like fantastic. So your gift really does make a difference. Every gift makes a difference, but right now it really makes a difference because you could help add in $2,000 simply by being obedient to whatever God has laid on your heart. If it's not to give, then don't give. But if God's laid it on your heart to give, do it right now, please.
1: Okay, here's the phone number one more time. 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

0: are listening to Spirit 105.3. If you've never listened before, hi, I'm Lisa. I'm not normally here. Andy's been here in the afternoon for the past few weeks, right, Andy?
1: Yeah. I'm still new to Seattle, and you can hear that when I mispronounce words like or towns like Puyallup. Is that right? Did I do it?
0: He worked on Puyallup yesterday for like an hour, and then he messed it up as soon as he said it. I love Andy. So we're just here specifically because it's a fundraiser. And when I say fundraiser, you might be reaching for that dial immediately. But if you could stay with us, we just want to tell stories. We want to celebrate what God is doing. And we need the support of listeners to be on the air. So thank you for praying and staying with us, okay? So I want to give you the ways to get in touch in case you're thinking, I want to be a part of this station. I love it. Andy's going to give you the why. He's going to tell you a story. But first, before we do that, I almost forgot. We're in a two-song, $2,000 challenge. A generous couple wants to double every gift up to $2,000. That's going to make such an impact when that $2,000 is added in. Josh, who's also in the studio, can see the phones, and he told us during the song there were three people on the phone. Four. Now he says four. Okay. And here's how you can get your gift doubled. Call 206-333-1053. I'll give you that number one more time, but I'll tell you these other ways that are also great to get in touch and give your gifts and get it doubled. 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
1: Yeah, there's other ways to get your gift doubled, but it's more than just getting your gift doubled. You're helping. There's a $2,000 challenge, and when this is met, that is so much more ministry for your Spirit 105.3. For you, for people like Brian, who says, there's been many times in my life that I've been down, depressed, feeling like a failure, and I turn on Spirit, and he says, there's always something that God says back to me about how much he loves me and how he's there for me.
0: Wow, always.
1: Always.
0: It's true, isn't it?
1: Yeah.
0: Well, I've never listened where I didn't feel like I needed that.
1: Well, Lisa, you know, it says in God's word that his word never returns back void. Mm-hmm. And every single song here on Spirit 105.3 is just full of truth from God's word. So those days where you don't have a chance to read your Bible, you're listening to it while you listen.
0: Or when the Lord's Prayer is said, it's almost like a magnet to my soul. It's that my soul goes shoom towards the radio, and I'm like, I'm so glad I'm listening right now. Okay, a couple of gifts came in. I'll just give some love right now to Cindy. Did you see where Cindy's from?
1: Puyallup.
0: Great, man.
1: Puyallup. Yeah!
0: You're crushing it. Cindy says this is for Emily. Emily, who is going to be 13 tomorrow, and she gave $10. So Cindy gave in her honor. I think we're up around $6,000 that it's been given for Emily. An inspiring young child. She is so blessed, is what Cindy said. And then a gift of $24 from Lake Stevens came Erica. Now we're at $230. $230. All right, so that means 1770, the year Andy was born. Yeah. Still available. 1770. 1,770, one song to go. Thank you for being as generous as you can. So this amazing ministry can continue on impacting lives for Jesus.
1: So people like Brian can, every time they turn on Spirit 105.3, have something that God says to them, to know it's okay. You're going to make it. You're not alone. You're not a failure. I'm here for you. I've got a plan for you. That's what you're doing. And I really believe that God, part of God's plan for you right now is to A, pray. We can all do that.
0: Yep.
1: B, if you pray, God, just be with the Spirit 105.3 fundraiser. Help them get to 100%. And if God says you can help, now's the time to call because your gift will be doubled.
0: I got some good news.
1: Mm-hmm.
0: I got some really good news. Cindy from Tacoma said that she could do 50 a month.
1: Hey!
0: And so that is completely doubled. Isn't that great? All these gifts are getting doubled. And we have one more song to get your gift doubled. And then that $2,000 of impact, that could help us get to the next percent. This is great news. 866 is in.
1: Okay.
0: So all that's left is 1,134. $1,134 to go.
1: I'm still hoping, and I know, Lisa, you're hoping for this too, for someone to do a 1K club gift. That would be huge right now.
0: Especially right now. Yeah, okay. Woo. Let's do Phil Wickham because that's going to inspire. Yeah. What an awesome God. We're just going to straight up worship God on Spirit 105.3. And as we're worshiping God together, let's just be led. And we're just going to trust God that $1,134 will come in during one song, and maybe yours is $1,000 or whatever God's laid on your heart.
1: No, you just got to know the number. That's all you're waiting for, right? Here's the number to call with your $1,000 gift, 206-333-1053. 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Girl.

0: God.
1: Winifred from Federal Way says, yeah, God's awesome. And I think Spirit 105.3 is pretty awesome. They just gave $30 a month, which has been double during this $2,000 challenge. Cindy from Tacoma said, hey, I'll do $50 a month. Wow. Okay. Oh, wow. That's awesome.
2: Thank you.
1: And then Derek from Renton says, I'm going to give $100. I really want Spirit to be successful. And he's doing it because of Emily's $10 that she gave earlier today. She's a 13. Well, she's turning 13 tomorrow. Birthday present for herself was, I'm going to give $10 to Spirit 105.3 today. And now people are taking up the Emily challenge and saying, I'm going to add a zero to it. I'm going to add two zeros to it. So thank you for doing that.
2: I love that. We don't know what time she gets out of school. Somebody needs to let us know. Somebody on the team is in contact with the family. Can you just text me and Andy so we can have some scoop? Because I was thinking, we're right about $7,000 that's been given in honor of her $10. I was thinking, what if we could get to $13,000 for her 13th birthday? So we're $6,000 away. I'm just saying. So we'll keep talking about that as the afternoon unfolds. October 2nd, 10-2. What a great birthday tomorrow's going to be for her. Okay, praise the Lord forever. We had two songs, $2,000. There was a generous couple doubling every gift. So that 30 a month became 60 a month. That 100 from Derek became 200. Mm. And it got us up to, altogether, $1,226 came in.
1: Okay, awesome. Praise God.
2: Well, that is awesome, and praise God. You're right. But we're $774 away.
1: Okay. Well, Angie from Grapeview just gave...
2: How much did she give?
1: She gave $55.
2: Okay, I'll add that
1: She in. Texted give to 89419.
2: Okay.
1: Camilla from Port Orchard called 206-333-1053. Okay. And she gave $260.
2: Praise God.
1: All right. So that's the update.
2: $1,500. That's how much was given during two songs. Okay. Praise God. It's a $2,000 challenge, though. So just a $500 gift away, if that could get on the line. If you could get on the horn, as Andy was saying yesterday, because I don't know what decade he was raised in. Get on the horn, crank it up, and get on the phone. Then $500 away, that'll loose $2,000.
1: Okay.
2: So that's like a step towards 100% Andy.
1: Right. And I know you have a heart for the PNW. And when your Spirit 105.3 is fully funded, that means more ministry in more places. So your $500 gift really has the impact of an extra $2,000 when you do that $500 gift right now.
2: Okay, I'm just going to celebrate because we got a long way to go and a short time to get there. Can you see the computer screen? Have you updated lately?
1: No.
2: Anybody on the phone right now, Josh?
1: One person just got off the phone.
2: We're going to celebrate real quick.
1: Okay.
2: Because someone just gave $1,000. Danny and Raina from Olympia.
1: Oh! 1K Club!
2: Woo! Let's go!
1: There it is. He sings it better.
2: All right, so we're going to praise God with an Alleluia song, and we can add in the $2,000, and when we get back, we'll let you know where we are, where we need to be. Let's just worship for a little while. Let's go. Ready? All right, let's get this song started. And while it's starting, I'll just tell you, text GIVE to 89419 if you want to be a part of this party, this Jesus party. We play Jesus music. We're pointing people to the one who changes lives, the one who sets the captives free at Spirit 105.3.

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1: Hi, I'm Kathy. 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

0: worship through it. Tasha Layton, so good to have you here. It's Lisa and Andy, and it is the second to last day of this fundraiser. Like, it ends tomorrow, right?
1: Mm-hmm.
0: Emily's birthday is the last day of the fundraiser tomorrow, and we're not at 100%. I think we're over 50%. Is that right?
1: Yeah. No.
0: My math, my head kind of hurts. It's been a long day. I got a fresh cup of coffee, so I think I'm going to be okay. Well, I'll do the percentages because Andy wants to tell you about his son, and I need an update on his son, too, who's serving our country. I want to hear that story, but let me tell you how you can get in touch. Couple of things. Emily turns 13 tomorrow. She gave $10. People are still giving in honor of that kid who just gave, on the last day that she's 12, her $10. Her mom, Elizabeth, helped her do it. And there's like $7,000 is the last check when I was doing my math, drinking my coffee and doing my math. Almost $7,000 is in. Could we get that to, when you give, just say, doing it for Emily? We're trying to get it to $13,000 for her 13th birthday. Let's go. All right. It's the Grateful Fall Fundraiser. You can call and give your gift right now. You're needed. 206-333-1053. 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Andy, what's the latest?
1: All right, so my son is in Army basic training, and yeah, we haven't had a lot of communication with him. But when he's going through really tough things, he told me that the hardest thing he's done so far is an overnight hike, or ruck as they call it, where you have to have your all of your equipment in your backpack, and it's like 60 pounds.
0: Like,
1: and you
0: a
1: have
0: rucksack.
1: Yeah. And you have to hike for, you're on this march for 13 miles. And you go up there's this hill that you go. It's called Stairway to Heaven. It's so hard. And he said the hardest thing, Dad, was as I was going through it, they never tell you where you are. You don't know how close you are to the end. They just want you to try to get through it, right? And he said, the only thing that got me through it is I kept telling myself, if I just take three more steps. And he did it. Wow. He did it. And he said, the sad thing was, there were some people that, because you didn't know how far you were, that gave up with less than a mile to go.
0: Oh.
1: He was heartbroken.
0: Oh.
1: Because then they have to get set back a few weeks and do some more basic training. So all that to say, like, to do the hard stuff today is going to help you out tomorrow and in the future. And I've got three simple steps of faith for you to do. Actually, Lisa, you've got something pretty exciting. Like,
0: do you want me to give the announcement? Are you ready for that?
1: I think so, because this could be part of your steps of faith to say, hey, I'm going to trust you, God. I'm going to trust you. You've got me listening right now for a reason. And there's a reason that he has you listening at this very moment, too.
0: Okay, I went to get my cowbell for the announcement.
1: Okay, there it is.
0: Yeah, okay. You're welcome. I got a fever for 30 calls. 30 people giving their very best gift. We have this couple that wants to be very generous, and they said we will give $3,000. If we could do it by the end of this hour, that would be spectacular. And all it's going to take is 30 friends giving your best gift. Now, real quick, before we get started officially, Josh from Renton gave $50, and Checky checked in from Tulalip, thank you, and gave $10 a month, and we believe that's part of the Emily Challenge, so we're counting that towards Emily's birthday. So thank you for that gift from Checky. And now we start right here, 30 friends, a gift of any size, $3,000 gets added in when we hit that.
1: Okay, so could you be the first right now? Your gift is going to hopefully be worth an extra $3,000, and then add $3,000 to the Spirit 105.3 total, which means that's going to be so much more impact, so many more people's lives being changed, so much more Jesus in the PNW.
0: Okay, that sounds good. Well, let me tell you how to do it, and then you'll give us the three steps of faith.
1: Mm-hmm.
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1: All right, so here's the three steps, for all of us. Number one, pray. Absolutely can do that. Everyone can do that. Please, right now, pray. Just pray for the Spirit 105.3 Fall Fundraiser, that there would be 30 people that give during this hour. Number two is to get out your phone. That's a step of faith, right? It is, like, to take the phone out and actually open up, unlock the phone, and get to the phone and call or text. And then the third step of faith is to get your card out of your wallet and say, I'm going to do this. All right. I mean, I'm just trying to boil this down to like simple steps of faith because that's it. Just it's one step at a time. You're not taking a big leap. You're not doing a marathon. Three steps of faith to give. And you could be the first one to help drop in an extra $3,000.
0: Maybe it'll be another gift from Tulalip. Maybe it'll be another gift from Renton. Maybe it'll be from Olympia. Just taking those three steps of faith. There's no pressure from us. There's no shame. There's no you should, you will, you could, you should have. No way. There's an invitation to join a team that is absolutely heaven-bent on the message that God loves you, He has a plan for your life, and Jesus is the way. Will you join this team right now? You're invited. You'll be the first one of 30 to release a $3,000 bonus, which is needed for your Spirit 105.3. Okay, here's the number, 206-333-1053. 206-333-1053. 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

0: on my mind.
1: You know who says, that's why I love Spirit 105.3, because it puts heaven on my mind and in my heart. Donna from Port Townsend, who just gave $200.
2: Hey!
1: Darby from Seattle that just gave. And Lisa from Marysville that's giving $10. And she says, this is in honor of Emily.
2: Awesome.
1: Thank you.
2: That's so great. I'm keeping track of how many people give. And I'm telling you, Erica and Sarah are so invested. They're like, go, go, go. For this little girl, she's 10 years old. And, I misspoke. She gave $10.
1: Mm-hmm.
2: She's 12 years old. And she's turning 13 tomorrow. And she gave this morning. So people have been like, if she can give, I want to give. So Lisa just did that $10. I'm keeping track. We're over $7,000, hoping that $13,000 in honor of Emily happens so we can tell her for her 13th birthday that people gave $13,000 in honor of her $10 gift. So if you give for Emily, in honor of Emily, just put it in the comments, please, for Emily. Looking for a $1,000 gift to do that. That's part one. You ready for part two, Andrew?
1: Yes.
2: Can I call you Andrew every once in a while?
1: As long as, yeah, I think I'm in trouble, but go for it.
2: Okay, then, Andrew. Now I know what to call him. When 30 friends give your very best gift of any size, then $3,000 is added in. What a difference that's going to make. So the first gift that came in was from Tacoma. The second gift that came in from Teresa. And then Port Townsend, Donna was number two. And then Darby in Seattle was number three.
1: Yay!
2: And then Lisa in Marysville, number four.
1: Woo!
2: And then number five just came in. Ruth from Kent just gave $20. Thank you so much. Awesome.
1: Oh.
2: All right.
1: I love that. Thank you so much. And it's for you, of course. And I know that's why you're listening as you're coming home from work or getting the kids from school. But it's for people like Marcus, too, who says, Spirit 105.3 is the only station I play on my radio because it's a lifeline. Most of my life has been a walk through fire that was set for me. And then I've been dumping gasoline on it for years. But throughout all of that, God's been there to pick me up and carry me through the hard times. And it's Spirit 105.3 that's been a beacon of light, just reminding me of God and what he's done, no matter what.
2: Amen.
1: No matter what.
2: That's good. That's good. Heavenly Father, we just thank you for this radio station, all the Christian radio stations in America, how it's like a rivers that flow from your throne, like it talks about in Revelation. It's refreshing to us. And we just drink it in. We're just going to drink in a story, a song from Ann Wilson, Father. I pray for anyone listening right now. They feel so depleted, like they're in a dry and weary land where there is no water, that you would pour right now. Jesus, just pour through this next song. And we just trust you, God, with the finances. We know you got it. And we're just going to trust that the people that you stir to give will respond. We trust you in Jesus' name. Amen.
1: Amen.

0: Amen. Okay, we've heard from Tacoma, Port Townsend, Seattle, Marysville, and Kent. Can we get five more towns represented in this next song? 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
1: Okay, so you are needed. 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

0: You can be part of God's story right now during the Spirit 105.3 fall fundraiser, which ends tomorrow, by the way, because if you can make a gift, if and 29 other people make a gift by 4 o'clock, an extra $3,000 is going to be dropped into the total, wow. Lisa.
1: I know. And 7 gifts are in. Sean gave a great gift. We'll tell you his story in a little while.
0: Thank you.
1: A gift came in from Bellevue. Did you see that gift?
0: Oh, yeah. Awesome. That was $100. Yeah. That helps. Thank you so much. Thanks for calling. They called 206-333-1053. You can do that too. 666 or 206-333-1053.
1: Andrew. Mm. Okay, so we heard from Vegan. We heard from Sean. I want to talk a little bit about Ruth. Have you traveled abroad very much? Have you been to other countries, Andy?
0: I've been to a few different countries. And in fact, in January, I was in Kenya. Mm-hmm. To see some ministries down there, which is incredible to see. Yeah, to see God working all over.
1: Big deal when you travel. If you have never been out of the country, you know you got to get your passport and you got to, you have to have visas. If you come to America from another country, it's just a long process. It's kind of scary and you don't know where you're going. There's a brave young woman who gave a gift a little while ago. Her name is Ruth, and she made the decision to move all the way from Malawi, Africa. Mm. And she lives in Kent now, and she's a student at Northwest University. I can't imagine what that's like for you, girl, being so far from mom, dad, aunts, uncles, cousins, nieces, nephews, brothers, sisters, friends that you grew up with, you know, just going on the other side of the country. How do you comfort yourself those times when you're like, I'm so alone? Am I safe? Am I safe here? Mm. You know, did I make the right decision? All those times of insecurity that come to us. She says, Ruth says, that she listens to Spirit 105.3 in her car and that she enjoys every minute of it, drinking it in, the comfort, the sense of home. Oh, Andy, I have this written in my Bible. I heard the pastor say this when I was just 16 years old. It's written in my Bible. It says, heaven will be like a fish in water. And then below it, it says, heaven is a person, not a place. And it doesn't matter where you are on the planet, right, Ruth? Because Jesus is with you, and so you're safe. And she's close to Jesus, and she's growing in her relationship with Jesus because she's listening to Spirit 105.3, and she just gave her support. So we're praising God for that.
0: Well, and her gift, just think about, that's a lot of ramen. You know, as a college student, being from another country, I can't imagine she has any extra money, but she believes so much in the music here and the ministry of Spirit 105.3 that she says, I'm going to give. And then a little while before that, Emily, who is 12, gave a $10 gift. She's turning 13 tomorrow, so it was her birthday gift to Spirit 105.3. And I'm just seeing all these incredible gifts that are just sacrificial. People saying, I believe in this ministry, and I believe that this ministry shares more Jesus to more places, and I'm going to be part of it.
1: It's so great. So, yeah, if you'd like to give in honor of Emily and her birthday tomorrow, she gave 10. Could you add a zero and give 100? Could you give 1,000? Is there one friend listening and you're like, I'll do $10,000 because I was Emily once and now I'm in my 70s and I've got money. And so I'm just going to go, let's give $10,000 and show Emily this is what God can do to a life that's surrendered. We're looking for, let me just slow down and tell you one more thing before we play a song. When we're in a challenge. Mm-hmm. 30 people give your best gift. $3,000 is added in. We've heard from 7. Got to get to 10. So now we're looking for 3 during this next song, Andy. 3 friends giving whatever God's laid on your heart.
0: All right, here's how to do it. 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

0: This is your subscription to hope. Hey, I'm Andy. Lisa's here too. It is the Spirit 105.3 fall fundraiser, which ends tomorrow, by the way. And you probably have a lot of subscriptions in your life. I do. It's like Disney Plus, Hulu Plus, this Plus, that Plus. What about subscribing to Hope Plus? And it could be as much as you're subscribing to one of those other services, like $20 a month. That's how much Disney Plus is now. $20 a month. What? So, and you think, okay, well, I like watching those movies, but you know, what in your life brings you closer to Jesus? If you're like me and my family, and it is the songs on Spirit 105.3, and that's it, that is worth funding. And that's what the Spirit 105.3 Fall Fundraiser is all about.
1: Well said, Andy. Thank you. And now here's how to get in touch to respond to that and go, I can just go ahead and match what I'm doing right now for fill-in-the-blank subscription. Mm-hmm. Subscription to Hope. Hope Plus.
0: Yes.
1: That's good.
0: Plus,
1: that's
0: plus,
1: good.
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1: 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Now, when Sean gave his gift, he's doing it in honor of a 12-year-old girl who turns 13 tomorrow. Mm-hmm. And she gave $10 this morning with the help of her mom, Elizabeth. This is Emily's gift. And Sean said this. Thank you, Emily, for inspiring others to give with an open heart. Mm. He said, I might be more physically and cognitively mature, but you are much more spiritually mature, which is what matters most in the kingdom of God. Sean went on to say, most people might wonder what $10 in and of itself can actually physically do to help others, but look at what God did with it, inspiring others to give because of your obedience, Emily, to God's calling. It even got a grumpy old man like me to have his heart softened and to start to draw closer to God. Sean, you're going to make me cry. And to obey him. Mm. If Emily's not listening and you're in her family, make sure she gets that message, okay? That was from Sean, who gave $10 a month. Mm. So we add that into the total, and now Emily's gift has inspired $7,500 in giving.
0: Thank you.
1: Thank you, thank you, thank you. On our way, hopefully, to $13,000 inspired by Emily since she's turning 13 tomorrow.
0: And this gets you off the hook. I was just thinking about Sean talking about how her story softened his heart. God's the only one that can soften hearts. And so that lets you off the hook. If you've got someone in your life that has a hard heart, you don't have to be the one to soften it. You can pray to God and ask him to help. And maybe say, hey, check out this station I listen to. It'll really encourage you, Spirit 105.3.
1: I like that.
0: But and it's the same with you in your life, in your heart, just like Sean's heart. Maybe your heart's kind of been hardened. And you hear that Spirit 105.3, it's a fall fundraiser. It's community supported. And you're thinking, I'm not going to give. No, what if right now you just say, God, just soften my heart.
1: Soften my heart.
0: Soften it.
1: Soften my heart. You don't want a hard heart.
0: No.
1: I did a whole Bible study on it once.
0: No.
1: You don't want a hard heart. You want a soft heart. And so, man, thank you, Sean, for inspiring us with those words. Thank you to Mitch and Coco and Carson and Renee for your gift.
0: Thank you.
1: Inspired by Emily. Thank you to Julie, who said, in honor of Emily's 13th birthday, I'm going to do a $58 gift from Mount Lake Terrace.
0: Oh.
1: And so we heard from David and Debbie, that $200 gift. Let me write that down real quick. They're from Seattle. And now Mount Lake Terrace. That's 10. 10
0: Great.
1: Gifts in and a 30 gift $3,000 bonus challenge. Will you please be next?
0: Okay, here's how you can get involved. The phone number to call. And again, your gift could be worth an extra $3,000 when you give right now. So I don't want you to have, I don't want your heart to be hardened to this. To go, I'm not going to make a difference. I can't. 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
1: That's good, Andy. That soft heart thing, that's good, man.

0: Do you believe that today? Death is defeated. The King is alive. Jesus is in control of everything, even when the world feels out of control. And I bet you feel a little bit out of control right now. It is your community-supported Spirit 105.3 Fall Fundraiser. It ends tomorrow. So many people. Here's so cool. This is so cool, Lisa. 409 families have already said, I want to keep hope going strong in the PNW.
1: Wow, that's so great. Praise God. Mm-hmm. What a great week this has been. Thank you for being so encouraging. We appreciate you. And Sean, your message just a few minutes ago, just encouraging the whole team. We were just texting it to everybody. Sarah was listening. She's like, can you text me what Sean said? And specifically that your heart had been softened. That means a lot. I'm over here doing a quick study on all Bible verses that talk about hardening of your hearts. I have a story to share, Andy. But before I do, we'll do a recap. And can you just say what we need in the next song? That'd be really meaningful to me. We're at 10 gifts. In a 30-gift challenge. When 30 friends give whatever God's laid on your heart, monthly gifts, best gifts, all-at-once gifts, large gifts, $3,000 is going to be added in to help so much towards your station being fully funded for the week.
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1: Okay, so $1,000 and two monthly gifts. Thank you for taking one of those three spots. I've never told this on the radio, so I'm just going to try to tell it quickly. And then, Andy, you listen to me closely and then clean it up if I say anything wrong or something. Okay. But I divorced about 8 years ago, and it was a five-year process of trying to decide if I should divorce, if I could divorce. You know, it was just really, really difficult. Biblically, I had complete grounds. That wasn't the question. Repeatedly, I had grounds. It was, should I? I was like, God, should I divorce? Do you want me to stay? Or do you want me to not? You know, it was a really difficult time in my life. Very confusing. And I would pray all the time, study the Bible all the time, and therapy all the time, and all the things. And at one point, I was just reading for like the 500th time where Jesus says, it talks about divorce. And he says, because of the hardness of your heart, I gave you this certificate of divorce. So I really focused on every word and everything Jesus said. And he said, because of the hardness of your heart. And I was like, well, what does that mean, God? And then I did this weird thing with Jesus. I said, well, what if I did harden my heart? Is that a bad thing, Father? Because I hurt all the time. It was like so painful. And I was thinking, what if I just hardened my heart and I wouldn't feel anything? So I did a Bible study. Every verse in the Bible from Genesis to Revelation where it talks about the hardness of heart, the ones that scared me the most were Pharaoh. The hardness of Pharaoh's heart, it was just terrifying. And just reading every verse, and after like a week of pondering, I said, Jesus, I will not be hardening my heart. I will walk through this pain forest with you, holding your hand every step of the way, until finally I did get to the point where divorce was the option that I took 8 years ago. Don't harden your heart. That's my message. And if you feel like you have a heart of stone, there's a promise in God's word that says he will give you a heart of flesh. He's the one who softens and heals and protects the heart.
0: And I know that a lot of people listening right now are feeling that, Lisa, that I've hardened my heart before because I didn't want it to get broken. I was afraid. The world is so cruel.
1: It's so hard sometimes, but Andy.
0: Gosh. The promise in God's word is that he's near the brokenhearted, which makes me think that God knew you would have your heart broken. He wasn't going to make it so you would never get your heart broken. But when those moments happen, he's right there with you. He's near to you. And with reminders from God's word, like if you do read the Bible and you looked at every broken or, you know, hardened heart verse, that's awesome. But maybe on those days where your heart's broken and your life's busy and you just come to Spirit 105.3 and you go, I'm going to get the song. Like the next one. Oh, the next song coming up, Lisa. This is for you and for anyone else who has said, I've hardened my heart because I haven't thought that I was worthy of anything. I was not worthy of love. I've got CeCe Winans' Worthy of It All coming up. That God is worthy of it all, and he also loves you so much. So just that reminder is coming up in just a moment for you. So don't harden your heart to this fundraiser, to this ministry that you are getting something out of, because that's why you're listening. And thousands of others are getting something out of this too right now, just to be reminded, open your heart to Jesus. That's what it comes down to. That's what this is all about. Open your heart to Jesus.
1: Amen. Kelly just gave, I just wanted to give her a shout out real quick. She gave at spirit1053.com. She gave $55. Susan from Marysville just gave $200. She called 206-333-1053. Now we're at 12 gifts. This whole discussion of hardening the heart is because of Sean. And Sean made the comment because of Emily, the girl that turns 13 tomorrow and gave $10. Could you honor that $10 gift with a soft heart, with a heart of flesh? If you're brokenhearted, can you just keep that broken heart open as Jesus comes to just caress the parts of you that just are singed? Jesus is here, and he'll be with you during this song. Open your heart to him. We pray you will open your heart to Jesus during this song. And if you're ready to give, thank you. 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
1: When I cried out to you, Jesus, you made a way for me.
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2: 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We appreciate him. 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And the number to give is 206-333-1053.
3: And speaking of families, if 30 families check in before 4 o'clock, another family's going to drop in $3,000 into the total. 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But this would be so important for this $3,000 to go into the total. And it's at risk. We don't know if we're going to get there. I think it's going to take you. So here's the phone number to jump in. And here's the cool thing. Two families are on the phone right now calling saying, I want to help too.
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2: Okay, overall, I just want you to know we're about $20,000 from where we need to be by 6 o'clock. So the need to add in this $3,000 is gigantic. Okay, so your gift really does make a difference. Plus, whatever you give. I mean, it's just a great time to give. With two on the phone, we are at 15. We're halfway, Andy. Mm. And that's because of some generous gifts that just came in. You heard that Julie gave, right, in honor of Emily's 13th birthday. She did that $50 gift. Kelly from Renton gave. And then Susan from Marysville gave. Thank you so much. And then a gift from Susie from Mukilteo gave $300. So we're on our way. Nobody responded yet, though, to Andy's challenge that there would be two monthly gifts come in, please. And one person giving $1,000. So there's space for you. And I'm not trying to be like Nelly Negative Naysayer, but we got a long way to go with 13 minutes. We need 15 friends to check in. So during the next song, boldly asking for 5 people to say, yep, you can count on me.
3: And maybe you can jump in on that Emily challenge too. She's that she's going to turn 13 tomorrow and she gave $10. And that's been really inspiring so many people. And what if you could just say, hey, if she's going to give $10, I'll do $10 a month. That'd be great. I'm going to do $1,000. That'd be great. Add a few zeros to that. That's what's needed right now because it's everybody, every part of the Spirit 105.3 family giving. 12-year-olds, 100-year-olds, everybody in between. My brother, I loved his name. Was it Sean? Mm-hmm. Sean, who said, I'm an old man, but you soften my heart. Emily, soften my heart. So it's everybody giving at every level because God has put it on your heart to give. Thank you for praying about it and say, God, is this for me? If it is, put it on my heart. Give me the big neon sign. And when he does, that's the time to call.
2: I love it when Andy says, please pray. Please pray. We want you to pray more than give. We want you to pray mm-hmm. as God leads. Do what God leads you to do. So far, $7,700 has been given in honor of Emily's $10 gift. Could you give?
3: So cool.
2: Could you do the same thing? Could you do $100 a month and say, yeah, I'm just going to honor this kid who turns 13 tomorrow. She gave. Her mom helped her. And we're hoping to let's get that to $8,000. We're just $300 away. Just let us know you're giving in honor of Emily. Here's the way to give. 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
2: So excited you get to be a part of this. This Thank is

0: Do you believe that? I struggle with that sometimes. I'm Eddie here on Spirit 105.3. Lisa's here too. This is your community-supported Spirit 105.3, the fall fundraiser, which ends tomorrow. And something's about to end in like 7 minutes that I hope that you say, Andy, Lisa, I believe that God is going to make this goal happen, this match happen, this bonus happen, because can't miss things like this. Because if you believe that more Jesus needs to be shared in more places all around the PNW, because yeah, it is dark, but the light shines brightest in the darkness. This has to be hit.
1: I agree. Andy, you make me so nervous, but everything you said is true. I don't know why I feel nervous. It's just we're running out of time. We have time for two songs. And Andy just told me, I guess Josh told Andy and Andy told me, there's three on the phone. Is this true?
0: Mm-hmm, yes.
1: Okay, three on the line. And so at last check, the gift from Muckle Tio was the last one. Is that what you see also? Okay, Josh is saying that's the last gift. Great. That was 13. 30 are needed. And then there's a bonus gift of $3,000 that's going to be added in. Sometimes when I get nervous, my southern accent comes out. I just heard myself, we only have 13, I said. but that's because I'm from Louisiana and I get a little nervous. But I'm just going to trust God. We're going to trust God together. You said sometimes you have trouble believing. Is that what you just said?
0: Yeah.
1: At the end of that song?
0: Yeah, because I can. Sometimes I have to, you know, you've heard of fake it till you make it. I have to faith it until I make it. You know, and faith is the belief in things unseen. So yeah, sometimes I don't see God. What are you doing? And then I hear songs like I Believe from John Reddick. And I go, okay, I believe in the life of Jesus. I'm going to believe this even when I don't always see it.
1: Yep, I hear what you're saying. Okay. Well, we're $20,000 away from where we hope to be. So I'm just going to boldly say, is there a friend listening? And do it in honor of Emily, the girl who turns 13 tomorrow and gave $10. Anyone want to give half of that? And just let it just be taken care of. Half of it, a $10,000 gift. Or could the next 10 gifts be $1,000? Could you do one of 10 $1,000 gifts, that 1K Club leadership gift? You really stand in the gap, too, for those who are listening. They want to give. There's a friend listening right now, a single mom, single dad. They're like, oh, we would give $1,000 in a heartbeat. We're barely making it. We got to stop and get gas. I can only put, you know, $10 in the gas. I can't even fill up the whole tank. I just got to put 10 and hope that I have more when I need it. Like, the people are struggling.
0: Yeah.
1: So if you could do a stand in the gap $1,000 gift for those who wish they could, 10 friends doing that, that would be amazing, especially right now in this 30 call challenge.
0: All right. Well, add Crystal from Seattle. Crystal Joy. Yes. She just gave, and she came from the Philippines in 2016, and she said Spirit 105.3 is always the radio station that I just listen through everything. And she goes, I'm finally at the point, you know, you're talking about people that are not able to give. She goes, I'm finally at the point where I can give. So she's giving a monthly gift now. 10 years. She listened to Spirit 105.3 for 10 years. Being encouraged by the music and people that have given before, and she just kept saying, one day I'll be able to do it. And today was that day.
1: Wow. How amazing is that? With 4 minutes to go, we're needing somebody to step in. We're behind this hour. We need a $5,000 gift as a part of the 30 gifts. Looking for one person to do $1,000 as a part of the 30 gifts. Oh, another one just came in. Did you see that? It's Leanne from Olympia. She just gave $127.
0: Thank you.
1: Okay, we're at 15 of the 30. During this song, we need somebody to step in and say, hey, I can do 50 a month. Another friend doing 40 a month. I'm just throwing out suggestions, but we're a little bit behind. So what's on your heart to give? Give that. We'll trust God. 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
0: Okay, there's one line open, and I really got to believe this is for you. 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
1: Okay, Mary and Gordon from Fall City, they just gave in honor of Emily, who turns 13 tomorrow. They get $50. We're at 16.
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1: As long as I can remember, we would listen to Spirit 105.3. It has been huge, honestly, growing up. It was just a good way to, I guess, settle any unhappiness with going to school. Or, you know, we talk about faith and God, and, yeah, it just helps make the morning a lot better. But now I listen to it with my daughter, and we've played The Secret Sound, and it's been something really exciting for us. She sings along to all the songs now, and I just love that it can be a part of her childhood, her growing up as well.
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0: I was on a kidney transplant list for about 5 years. Every morning when going to and from work, I listen because it's so uplifting when I'm feeling down. And I need those reminders to trust in God.
1: I'm running out of hope. I need a miracle. And if I ever needed you, it's right now.
0: Desperate was my song at that time. I just had to keep telling myself, just keep on going. Just keep on praying every day. March 30th, I was blessed with a kidney. And I want to say thank you. Thank you for getting me through the tough times. I listen to your station every morning and every afternoon because God is my strength. I'm thankful. I'm grateful.

0: God hears your desperate cries, your desperate prayers. He doesn't look at you like, boy, you're needy. No, he says, come to me and I will supply all your needs according to my glorious riches. Whatever you're worried about, whatever it is, turn it into worship. I'm so glad that you're listening to Spirit 105.3 to do that during this fall fundraiser, which ends tomorrow. So this could be your last chance to get involved right now and make an impact.
1: Whatever you're worrying about, turn it into worship. Okay. Yeah, I'm going to do that. Thank you. My son broke his arm yesterday. He's far, far away from me at college. I'm going to turn that into worship tonight. I sure am. Thank you. Okay. Got a couple of birthday wishes we need to send towards Emily, who's turning 13 tomorrow. This morning, she said, I guess to her mom, I have $10. So her mom, Elizabeth, helped her give earlier today. And since then, Emily's gift has brought in almost $8,000.
0: Woo!
1: Thank Jamal you. In Tacoma said, this is for Emily. Gave $30 a month, Andy. Teresa from Tacoma said, happy birthday, Emily. You're a special girl, and gave $100 in honor. Mary and Gordon from Fall City, they said, we're doing this for Emily. They gave $50. Yeah, this is an inspiring moment. It's been all day. You now can be a part of that. Could you do 10 a month? Could you do 100 a month in honor of Emily? Or whatever God's laid on your heart. Nancy from Burien just gave $100. Thank you. Mark from Auburn gave $55. And now we're going to start something special. You ready, Andy?
0: Yes. Oh, here goes the cowbell. That's danger. Danger.
1: It's good, friend. Good. Thank you very much to some generous friends who stepped up, and they said that they will do $2,000, a dollar for dollar match. When $2,000 comes in, they'll add in $2,000. So everything that you want to give right now will be doubled, and it starts right now.
0: Well, and this is a good news for you if you were thinking about doing a larger gift, like a $1,000 1K club or a $2,000 gift. Usually those aren't doubled. They will be right now. And with this being the final full day of the fundraiser, this thing ends tomorrow. This could be your last chance to give and your last chance to have your gift be doubled. So why not jump in and say, I'm in. I am desperate.

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0: 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And this thing's actually done tomorrow. So this could be your last chance to make your best gift at 206-333-1053. And really, this could be your last chance to have your gift doubled, which is going on right now.
1: Yvonne from Auburn just got her gift doubled, $125. Yeah. Double that. Thank you so much. That's the first one to get in on this $2,000 challenge. And yeah, I think Andy just gave you the ways to get in touch, but I'll just sneak it in there one more time. Spirit1053.com. I like thinking about being in the room where it happened. When God moves in a very memorable, spectacular way, to be in the room where it happened and to know and to pay attention. Like today, it is as if the finger of God is on Emily's $10.

0: $1,000 gift. Because all day long. I mean, it just happened again. This is for Emily, Jamal said. Aww. Happy birthday, Emily. One special gift. Donating for Emily. We have one hard-hearted grumpy man. He said, I'm a grumpy man. His heart softened and he decided to obey God because of Emily's gift. Sometimes you just have to pay attention. Like, am I in the room where it's happening? Is God moving? You know, it's like, is this a burning bush? And I'm like, am I just going to sit around eating blueberries off of it? You know, like, that's a poem from Emily Dickinson where it's like, you got to pay attention. When am I supposed to take my shoes off? Mm-hmm. When am I on holy ground? Mm-hmm. When am I in the room where the Spirit of God is about to come and do an Acts chapter 2 thing? Am I paying attention? This is a moment to pay attention. A little girl gave $10, and in response, around 7,700 people or dollars have come in, and people have said, this is for Emily, this is for Emily, this is for Emily. So we're asking you to do the same thing. Would you like to be a part of this Emily challenge and give your gift? She gave 10. Could you do 10 a month? How about 10 friends right now doing $10 a month? What do you think, Andy?
1: Oh, and I've got to hope that there's someone that says I can add a few zeros to Emily's gift and do $1,000. That is so needed. Your Spirit 105.3 is a little behind right now. So that $1,000 gift is going to be huge. If you wondered, I don't know, I could give it. Am I needed? Yes, you are. And I love the heart behind Emily's gift. Oh, by the way, those gifts will be doubled right now. Mm-hmm. I love the heart behind Emily's gift, her $10 gift, because we always have enough for what is really important to us. We always do. Think about it. You make a way if you want it or if you think you need it. And so Emily thought, I need this. I need this encouragement as I'm going into my teenage years. And she has no idea what's coming up next because, you know, at that age, you can't wrap your mind around what's going to happen. But she knows the music on Spirit 105.3 is going to be here for her because she made that gift.
0: 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Only $125 of the $2,000 match has been used. 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All of that would be doubled for an entire year that you gave. So your big invitation is now. Andy and Lisa, we're standing on each side of a door. We are holding the door open for you. And we're just saying, get in here. Get in here. There's a place at the table for you. You don't have to be on the outside looking in the window. You're invited into this movement called Spirit 105.3, giving your best gift. 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But if you know you can't or you already give, would you pray that by the grace of God, $20,000 will come in between now and 6 o'clock. Just start praying with us for that to happen. It'll be a move of God for sure. 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

0: thank you to Lisa from Tacoma, who just gave $20 a month in honor of Emily's birthday tomorrow. 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Keep following the Holy Spirit. 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It's Lisa and Andy. 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One more option. I'm sorry to throw so many options. I'm just trying to hit where you are. You know, if you've got your phone in your hand, you can text GIVE to 89419.
1: And it's everybody in because this time tomorrow, fundraiser is pretty much done. And so this could be your last chance to give. And really, this the last hour or so, Spirit 105.3 has been kind of stuck. And maybe you feel that way sometimes in your life. You're stuck and you're like, God, what are you doing? And it feels like nothing is working and nothing is happening. But there's so many examples in the Bible where it looked like nothing was happening. And then God showed up. So in Jericho, they walked around the walls of that city for 6 days. Nothing happened. Then day 7, the walls fell down. Noah built a giant boat for months. Nothing happened. Then it started to rain. Moses and the Israelites wandered in the desert for 40 years. Nothing happened. They were going in circles. Then they went to the promised land. Jesus was in the grave for 3 days. Then he wasn't in the grave anymore. It's not a matter of if in your life. It's just a matter of when. The breakthrough is coming. Whatever you're praying for, that you think, I'm almost tired of praying for it, Andy, Lisa, because it just doesn't seem like anything's happening. God is working out the details in the background. Mm-hmm. He's a God of the details, the little things and the big things. He does it all. And so you listening right now is not by accident. Lisa, how much is needed for by the end of this afternoon?
0: Well, Grant from Seattle just gave $50.
1: Thank you.
0: But to answer your overall question, $20,000.
1: Okay. So that's where we are. And like I said, we've been a little stuck. We've had a lot of great people give, and I'm so thankful. Have not seen any $1,000 gifts, any 1K club gifts. Need a few of those right now. Because I believe that God is working all the pieces in the background, and now he has you listening right now to say, okay, I'm in. I've been thinking about giving, and I've got the tug in my heart, and I'm going to be part of this. There's a phone line open for you right now. And will that gift be doubled if they give right now?
0: Yes, $200 is in the $2,000 challenge, so $1,800 is available.
1: Whew. Okay, could you be that person that says, put this on one check to me and do $1,800? Oh, that is so needed right now. There's so many people that are crying out for help all across the Pacific Northwest. You feel it, you see it, it's dark, but the light shines brighter in the darkness. And you can shine that light into people's hearts and let them know that Jesus is the only hope for them when you give your best gift right now.
0: We're believing for that slow and then suddenly in your life. Mm-hmm. God is intricately weaving together the plan. We're trusting him. $1,800 still needed. Thank you for being a part of that now. That will take us a giant step towards where we need to be before 6 o'clock, Andy. So here's the number, 206-333-1053. To respond to what Andy said and say, okay, it's me. God's tugging on my heart. I've got green lights. Go to spirit1053.com. 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

0: $750 is left to be matched during the Spirit 105.3 Fall Fundraiser Challenge. 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
1: That's it.
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1: Every time Andy says, this is all on one check and it's all for me, I think of his dad named Mike. Great man, gregarious, wonderful man. And he's always like, this will all be on me, you know? And I just like that. I just love that. I love people like that. They just can't give enough, you know? $750, when that comes in, we're praying it happens during this next song, then $2,000 gets added in. That's going to be a giant step towards where we need to be tonight. So thank you for considering being a part of that. I want to tell you why I work at Spirit 105.3. I work here very part-time, and then during fundraisers, they ask me to come be a part, which I'm very honored. And I say yes. I have a lot of places I say no. But I say yes when I get asked to be here, because behind the scenes, they love Jesus so much. I'm looking for like-minded people who have no agenda other than Christ crucified and risen, and they want everyone to know. And that's Krista. It's Krista Ministries. That's Spirit 105.3. I'm telling you, like, the conversations that I hear between Sarah and Erica and everyone just talking, Ty McFarland, just the whole team, they just love Jesus so very much. And so I'm honored to tell you, give money here. You know, I mean, who wants to ask anybody to give money? Doesn't it make you kind of uncomfortable? Like, hey, we need money. It's like, oh, I don't want to do that. But I do when it comes to this place. Because I see, oh yeah, all they want is for God to be known, Jesus to be known, for people to understand that when you come to Jesus Christ, you become born again, you are transformed, you're translated out of darkness into light. And then from that point forward, you grow, you bear fruit. Your light shines in the darkness. People come to know the goodness of God because of your life. It's so beautiful, and it's all Spirit 105.3 is about. 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And that's why I boldly ask you, give $5,000. 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
0: Okay, this is it. 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
0: Okay.
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0: Oh, wow. 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
1: Yeah. $250 away, brother. 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
1: That's right.
0: That's God math, right? 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

0: 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And in case you haven't heard, Emily's gift has spurred giving. 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
1: Thank you. 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
0: 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So if you want to give in her honor, $250 left in a $2,000 dollar for dollar challenge. One gift of $20 a month,
1: mm-hmm.
0: right? Yeah. At $25 a month, that will take care of it. Before the next song starts, we desperately, I shouldn't say desperately, we eagerly desire to add into that $2,000. Will you help by giving your best gift? If you already give monthly, would you consider a bonus? And by the way, thank you. If you already give monthly, if you could bump that up or give a bonus, thank you. But if you can't, thanks for that ongoing support.
1: Mm. And you might be thinking, you guys were talking about $250 last break. Well, that's because nobody gave it. And it's the bystander effect. Whenever there's an emergency, like let's say you see someone with a medical emergency and there's a whole group there. And if somebody yells out, call 911, no one will do it. Mm-hmm. Because everyone else assumes another person's going to do it. So you actually have to say, here's your life tip today. you have to point to somebody and say, you call 911. So they know exactly, oh, that's my job. Mm-hmm. So right now, I've got to just point and say, hey, you, if you can give that $250 and you've been thinking about giving it and you thought, I don't know, is it needed? You, please call right now. 206-333-1053. 206-333-1053.
0: Tomorrow's the last day of this special fall fundraiser. Miriam said, hey, I would like to be a part of this. From Muckle Teo, just gave $100.
1: Thank you.
0: Texted give to 89419. 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And then P and M from Linwood also just gave $100 at spirit1053.com. $50 away! $50! Just $50!
1: Oh.
0: Before we start the next song, can somebody jump in and say, I'll do that $50. Not you, Andy. He's got his debit card in his hand, man. He's ready to go.
1: I'm as invested in this finishing strong as you are.
0: Give somebody else a blessing.
1: Okay. All right.
0: You know, let somebody else receive by giving. Okay. You know?
1: So here's the phone number to call. There's a line open for you right now to say, hey, $50, no, I can do that. 206-333-1053. A lot of people are texting give to 89419. That works too. I'll send you a link right back. Give to 89419. Mm-hmm. I'll text you right back with the link. 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
0: All right, so if you want to respond with that $50 gift, maybe say it's for Emily. We'll add that to the total. We're going to tell her at the end of the night how much money came in because of her $10 gift. Still waiting for another person to say, I'm going to give $2,000 all at once. I'm just going to throw in a $2,000 gift right here at the end, a $1,000 gift, a $500 gift. But what's needed to release $2,000, be the hero with your $50 gift right now. As we start this song, just let me hit the refresh again on my computer one more time to see if it made it in. I don't know. I can't tell. Anyone on the phone, Josh? One person on the phone. Okay. We have hope. Let's go to the song. Spirit1053.com. Just to make sure and put this $2,000 to bed, get it in the total. Go ahead and

coffee. My youngest had football yesterday, and then right after, my daughter had softball till about 9:30, and I get to do it all over again tonight after work. Can't steal my joy. I listen on my way to work every single morning, and it helps me get my mind right, my soul right. I've been through some things in my life that, you know, another time that should have broke me, and it didn't. And this radio station helps remind me that every day, if I didn't have Jesus in my life, I wouldn't have the amazing job, house, or if I have

0: Praise God.
1: I'm trying to be joyful, but I'm a little nervous.
0: Well, there's two on the phone, so we're just waiting for that $50 gift to come in.
1: Okay.
0: Because we have something else exciting that's waiting in the wings, but it has to stay in the wings.
1: Well, this is just like when you're watching football and it's an easy catch, but they drop it because they're thinking about the next step they have to take.
0: Yeah, we have to stay right here.
1: We got to catch the ball first. Okay.
0: So a generous supporter has said, hey, I love this place. I want to give $2,000 when it's matched. And thank you for everybody who jumped in. And now, listen, $1,950 has come in. It's taking everything in Andy not to give that $50. He's got his debit card out. I'm like, man, just give somebody else the chance to be blessed. He's like, nope. I'm going to hit it. I'm like, wait just a second. Two people on the phone. We're just waiting to see. We're going to hit the refresh. But in the meantime, we'll do a little reset.
1: Okay.
0: The theme is grateful for our fall fundraiser. We're so grateful for what God has done in your life. We're so grateful for everyone who's given so that Spirit 105.3 can be on the air. We're so grateful for what God has planned for you and for this radio station. And we know Andy's wanting more joy. You know what the pipeline to joy is?
1: Mm.
0: Gratitude.
1: Mm.
0: When it comes to how your brain is wired, if you want more joy, joy is the main juice that keeps a healthy brain. This is research that I've studied from really smart people who write books. PhD type people.
1: Not like us. People not like radio DJs.
0: I read books from smart people that try to talk like them. But like, you know, they have studied the brain, and it's not even Christian people. They're like, joy fuels the brain. It's what makes a brain healthy. The right side of the brain is fueled by joy. And the right side of the brain is where identity and group identity is birthed out of. And if you want to have a healthy brain and more joy, the way to get it, they say, is the on-ramp to it is gratitude.
1: Mm.
0: So we're focusing on being grateful for what God's done, what he's doing, and what he will do. For everyone who gives, for everyone who listens, just grateful. Will you join us in this grateful movement? Give a gift. It's a fundraiser, so we're inviting you to be a donor. To say, hey, I'm going to give. Jesus gave it all.
1: Mm.
0: He's my role model. I follow him. I listen to him as he leads me to give. I give. And here's how. Text GIVE to 89419. 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
1: Has not come in yet. Still $50 short. But here's the good news. There's a line for you. We have a bunch of people on the phone right now, too. So thank you for catching the vision and understanding that this fundraiser is done tomorrow. And this could be your last chance, not just to give, but get this. You could help drop in a $2,000 gift with your gift right now to finish this challenge. Oh, it's so needed. I know that you know how important the station is to you. And that's why you're listening. You may not realize that it's the same for thousands of other people. Thousands of people listen every moment of every day. And you're helping fund that, too, and helping their stories, too.
0: Dave and Kim from Auburn just gave. Richard and Arlene from Issaquah just gave. From Auburn, a $200 gift. From Issaquah, a $100 gift.
1: There we go.
0: There we go. Thank you, thank you, thank you, thank you. From the bottom of our hearts, thank you so much. Okay, Josh, can you cue up Hillsong United, Another in the Fire? That'll be the next song that we play. Does that sound good, man?
1: Yeah.
0: You see that song, Josh? Okay, we're good. Praise God. This is a $1,000 one-song challenge. This has been waiting in the wings for when that $2,000 gets added in. Boy, you did a great job. Tight work. Bully, bully. Good job. We're so grateful for you getting that $2,000 added in. Now, will you join us? $1,000 in one song, $1,000 gets added into the total.
1: Okay, so it will be matched. This fundraiser is done about this time tomorrow. So this could be your last chance to give and your last chance to have your gift doubled. And have not seen a 1K club gift for a while. So this is you. This is you saying, I can do that level. That's a level I can do. And I just was wondering, is it needed? Am I needed? Oh, absolutely. And so that's why this is a very special opportunity just for one person. And if it's not for you, that's okay. Please keep listening. Could you pray for the person that this is for? And just pray that God would put it on their heart to give and soften their heart and let them know that this is their moment, that this is their sign. This is the giant neon sign they've been waiting for to say, God, is this really from you? Do you really want me to give $1,000? It's on. The neon sign is lit.
0: $1,000 will be added in at the end of this song if $1,000 comes in. Any part of that you can play. If you want to do the whole thing, like Andy said, bless, bless, bless. But if you can do any part of it, half of it, $40 a month would be half of it, or $500 gift. We're going to start the song. It's 4 minutes long, and it's about how you are never alone. Jesus is with you. He never leaves your side. On the worst day of your life, he was there. He's there today. He will be with you till the end. He's with you. He said he'd never leave you or forsake you. You can trust him, okay? Another in the fire. We're going to play this song for you. And while it plays, we're looking for $1,000 to come in. Here we go. 206-333-1053 to call. 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One song, $1,000.
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0: 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There's a

0: was just telling Andy during this song about just a time in my life when I felt so alone. And Jesus showed me, no, you weren't alone, Lisa. I was with you on that day. Changed my life when I realized Jesus was with me on the worst day. It was one of the worst days of my life. He never leaves us. He never forsakes us. Another in the fire on Spirit 105.3. And the Grateful Fall fundraiser with Lisa and Andy. Hello. We're waiting to see your name pop up on this computer screen in front of us with a $1,000 one song challenge. The song, She's Over. 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
1: Just thinking about, you know, that song, Another in the Fire, and you were talking about how you felt God was with you in that tough time.
0: He was.
1: There's so many examples in the Bible where it just talks about how we need to be connected. Like Jesus says, I'm the vine, you are the branches. If you remain in me and I in you, you'll produce much fruit. But apart from me, you can do nothing.
0: Nothing.
1: Anyone who does not remain in me is thrown away like a useless branch and withers. But if you remain in me and my words remain in you, you may ask for anything you want and it will be granted. When you produce much fruit, you are my true disciples. This brings great glory to my Father. Mm. So he's all about growth. He's all about growth. Yeah. And if you notice there, Jesus also talks about if you remain in me and my words remain in you. And if you're like me, sometimes I don't have a chance to read my Bible as much as I'd like. And so some days it's just the songs that I hear on Spirit 105.3 that just gets God's word into my heart. Mm-hmm. So if Jesus says, if you remain in me and my words remain in you, and that's how you stay connected, if this is what helps you connect to Jesus every single day, I can't tell you of any other media choice I make where I get connected to Jesus. Usually, the other media choices I have, get me a little further away from Jesus. So that's why right now, your gift is so important because tomorrow's the final day. So this really could be your last chance to give during the Spirit 105.3 fall fundraiser.
0: We're going to have one grace song because there's a few people on the phone and we don't know what they're giving. And so we're just going to let those process and give one more song of grace for this $1,000 dollar for dollar challenge. We would love, love, love, love, love, love, love, love, love, love to add in that $1,000 at the end of this song. And so we're just giving you a chance to be a part of that. If you want to respond to what Andy said, if you just want other people to be able to get close to Jesus through the songs that play, through the words that are said, just supporting the fact that we have someone like Erica here every morning, such a pure-hearted, beautiful soul who is just, she lives to communicate the love of God. Mm. She is a bright, shining light that God has sent our way, and we're so honored to have her here in the mornings. You want to support that wonderful ministry, your gift, right now, doubled up to $1,000. Waiting to see if anybody on the phone is giving. 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
1: Or there's a line open for you right now. 206-333-1053. 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